0: with torn and tattered clothing, walking up and down the street with like him checked on. 5'11". 5'19".
1: 5'19", I drive.
0: 10'4".
2: We have on video, but one of the neighbors saw the operator of the bike. He was wearing a tan jacket. That's all she can remember.
3: Valor, did she see the incident at all?
2: Negative. Just heard a bike driving fast eastbound on East Susan.
3: Copy. Thank you.
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0: Pass.
2: I have 184-125. Subject for conveyance. I'll be taking him down to the CJF starting 9-8. Caller 36 Mitchell.
0: Copy 36 Mitchell.
2: What? 33, he's stating that they were last seen east on Vernal. 21's out with the caller. I'm going to make contact there. Dispatch.
0: 5'11".
2: Go with that subject at 7539 Seneca.
0: 10-4. Over.
2: Sam
0: 9219 BAS 9219. Bear with me, I'm down as well now.
2: Sure.
0: Third Street.
2: Zephyr. 21 on 2. There's a RO of the vehicle.
4: That was a aircraft. Her name is Valkyries.
2: Karina Hernandez Alvarez. Ten four, I have a QW for you.
4: Ten.
2: Same last name, Hernandez Alvarez, and then first name Karina Charles Adam Robert Ida Nora Adam middle S and Sam female, white 11-11-01.

0: Tower.
1: I did not get the 29 for the caller. Cue to him hanging up.
2: Four.
1: Go ahead.
3: On the boy, Ocean Nora, David versus Derek. David, Edward, Robert, Robert, Ida, Charles King, male, DOV 115 of 98.
2: No, 11, is that the person you're out with right now?
3: Abram.
2: I'm not sure what he's saying, but that's going to be the person.
3: I got it.
1: 11, are you 10?
2: No, just keep.
3: Are we keeping him here for right now? Did anything happen? What's going on?
1: Squad, everybody stand by. 11, are you 10, 12?
3: Good.
1: He's 99 out of Milwaukee County.
3: I got it.
4: Any 172, that registered owner is Tito Corchado.
5: Therefore, can you run and attach him?
4: 10-4.
6: There again, we're assuming the caller states the black male that's been previously trespassed. He was there a couple days ago. He's wearing a blue sweatshirt, black, white, green sneakers.

0: 3 inches, everyone. We're trying to make fair north for a PDO. One vehicle is going to be a black Jeep Compass, version 7911, call 231.
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2: 186 does confirm, no issues tonight.
1: Confirm.
3: This is where I was at. Go ahead with that call.
4: 4666 Welfare Check at 5127 North Kent. Caller states that Ian, child at the home, is trying to leave. He has fantasies about a bridge and usually heads towards one. He's trying to push his way through the door. The caller is

0: 162, this is Ray Southern, 124, and route to that. One 24 dispatch. Can you just go with the address one more time, please?
1: 5127 North 10th.
0: Number.
2: One 4C18.
1: Like they ran a red light, almost hit the caller they were following for a while. Thought it got onto I-43, but now it looks like they're pulled over Clover Nook and Elm Tree.
3: 10-4, I'll head that way. Can you dispatch the B squad, please?
1: 10-4.
4: 7-8-6.
5: Sorry about this.
4: 10-4, it's going to be for a red truck, white male driver, 28, Boy Adam Tom, 2584.
0: 10-4.
1: 10-4.
6: Family trouble, 3785 South 56th Street. Callers reporting that her mom and stepdad are verbally arguing, and she's worried it could get physical because her stepdad has a history of using cocaine.
0: 3-10-4.
2: 6-10-4.
0: 5.
2: We're in the front lobby, ready to post.
0: Yeah.
2: Go ahead. Can you block the turn lane to go eastbound north from northbound lanes right there?
0: 10-4.

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2: 10-4.
3: Whoever this guy is, I've never actually made it on the either preemptively calling, but I'm in the area checking for him. They want him gone.
2: 10-4.

0: Hello, Mayor Warren, confirmed.
1: I got me, Flynn. I've got anybody on it.
0: Hey, from.
2: Yeah, 10-4, leader in a sec. If you want to stop them.
0: 10-4.

0: 186S, 301 vehicle maintenance. 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
1: 10-4.
2: Can you note the observation start time 1917?

0: 2:30 for info.
1: Go ahead.
0: We got another cell 911 hang up spotting to the Equitable Bank right on that corner. It might be related to the crash unknown, if you can advise.
1: 10-4, I'm right out front. I think 10 seconds ago.
0: 2:30, I did not copy the second half.
1: I'm right here. I can check out the second.
2: And you can make it David 1 to MPD, this is your form.
0: Okay.

0: 229. Last, Edward, Sam, Paul, Ida, Nora, Ocean. First, Mary, Adam, Robert, Charles, Ocean. Middle, J, John. Male unknown, date of birth, 3-19-89. 31989.
1: Tyrone was WAM in the area. He is advised to just completely avoid the area of Speedway. Swap.
0: 10-4.
2: /146, dispatch, I'll leave Nate.
1: 10-4.
0: Sam, King, Ida. First, Jason, J-A-S-O-N, middle, D, David. Male unknown, date of birth,
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1: WSTC, also. 3-5-1.
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0: 11.
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0: 10-4.
6: Yeah, there's a subject that needed to file a police report. Buckholder sent them over to you guys. 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

0: 221.
1: 221, advise if you'd like a second at 8860 North Mohawk Road. Caller is a neighbor of this address stating the male that was in the lobby earlier pulled up to this residence and is parked outside. Any neighbor does not want him there.
0: Tav 4, en route.
1: Tav 4.
2: Adam Young, 1417. At this point already.

0: 76 dispatch for the 29.
1: Over.
0: Robert, first of Jonathan, John, Ocean, Nora, Adam, Tom, Henry, Ocean, Nora, middle D, David, male, date of birth, 08-08-1987.
1: 10-4, he's revoked negative state ID. I also have Katie, she's valid negative state ID, and the caller is valid on a probationary negative.
0: 10-4.
1: Miss Lane is trouble at Dollar Tree, 4803 South 27. Staff is reporting that there's a male Hispanic wearing a brown or black hat with a black hoodie and shorts. He's upset that his gift card didn't work and he's threatening to harm staff, refusing to leave.
0: Hold 10-4.
2: Perfect.

0: dispatch 786 for a request for police.
1: Good.
0: It's originating at 7455 North Port, 7455 North Port. Caller is actually at City Hall without showing officer some video footage about a suspicious person that was on her property earlier.
1: Thank you, Max.

0: on soon.
1: Tower.
2: For Value Village, you can clear through. I'll update it later.
1: 10-4.
0: Call in. Let's say she's a repeat offender with this.
1: I got it.
0: North 16th Street, 30 miles will be zero.
1: 10-4, time is 19:28.
3: Call, go ahead. 210 business check. Walgreens, 76 and
1: the area for this disabled was called in 43 northbound at National. It's a black Ford sedan that veered off the road and into the grass. However, TNC scanning, since there's no grass at the National area, maybe just clear the area, please.
0: Copy. I will advise.
4: Can you start us one more?
1: 240.
3: That works.
1: 208, head to their location before you get there.
3: Okay, got it.
0: Okay, fine.
4: Go ahead.
5: Take a reckless vehicle. Fulmer and Wildwood. Silver Chevy Cruze is hitting other vehicles and almost struck the caller. We're trying to get more. Wait, I'm Charles, 1807.
4: Copy.
6: This is 6229 North 107 to a Catherine Stampley, born in 75. Arrow is a female black.
0: Get updated
1: tonight.
3: Denver. Male black, black t-shirt, gray pants.
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0: Good call.
7: 8185.
0: On the phone with St. Charles County, stay away.
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3: Myself.
7: I don't.
0: Squad's responding to Walmart. 5-36, just give me a call on my, yes, 8123.
7: I'm 23, show me in command.
1: 10-4, 206 has command, channel 1 is restricted, all other squads go to channel 2.
3: Good, wait, I got here pretty fast, I saw him running northbound. I'm pretty confident he did not get north of the structure.
0: Old Pals 2, command.
7: Go ahead.
0: Myself in favor are on the southwest and northwest corners of the parking structure, holding the staircases.
7: 521, I'm on the east side of the structure.
4: 212, I've got the northeast stairwell.
7: And then we got 208, is it going to be at that north stairwell in the middle? Do we have southwest, or, yeah, southwest stairwell locked down?
0: All Pals 2, command, affirmative, that's where I'm at.
7: Perfect.
8: 6th Street for follow-up.
6: Which street?
8: 6th Street.
6: 1651 South 6th. Reference what you're on now or a new call?
8: For the call we're on now. Currently on.
4: Okay. Negative. Mr. Ramirez. First is Adam, Robert, Ida, Edward, Lincoln. E. Edward in the middle, email unknown. 926-02.
7: 10-4. Director of Patrol of High School.
1: 10-4. He is labeled armed and dangerous.
7: I copy. 202 command, where are you at? I'm on the north side of the parking structure. 10-4. Do we have anybody still out at the crash?
6: This dog situation at 1300 block 40th.
7: 10-4.
3: Go ahead, 10-6.
6: I have a Denise on the line for you.
3: Wait, now she knows what to leave me.
6: Enter.
7: Yes, it can't hurt. Enter. Zosia, your squad's parked directly underneath the mall. You can go on the loud with commands.

0: as well as I can hear them in the southeast corner.
1: She tried to go around me. We'll see how this goes. We're in the alley on the north side of the complex.
2: K6, copy. I'm coming. Back of t-shirts.
3: Command to Saber. Is this parking structure going to need an exterior or interior drone, or does it not matter?
4: Should be okay with the exterior.
3: 10-4.

0: Paul Foster's man. But I have Harvick by me if you want. I can have him in favor of station. Him in favor of station by me. And then you can use both drones at once.
1: Stand by. Favor's right here. 39 source. We're just going to go up now.
0: Never.
2: Two four.
3: 10-4, 74-8-25.
2: Over. 74-75. I spoke to the caller. This happened about 20 minutes ago.
0: 10-4.
4: Command to 210, 260, or 212. Did you, were you there quick enough to see if you had any east?
2: One day's dispatch squads, 10 a.m.
3: 10, free.
5: Negative.
4: 10-4. Command to 521. We're here pretty quickly. I have to see if you came east.
6: Negative. I was after 208.
4: 10-4.
3: Route 4074 South KK.
0: 10-4. Also come in and down North Ave and didn't see anyone matching that description.
1: 10-4. Command to Larson, can you just block off that area so no one can come in this way?

0: 23.06.
1: Got
0: it. Do you need any more?
1: We're fine for now.
0: Copy.
2: We can't access the CAD.
3: I can give it to you over there. Four, 6981775.
4: If anyone coming east on that ring, on that outer ring.
5: Over.
0: 31 at command.
4: Go ahead.
0: He was on the phone with someone before he started running, so he might have a ride on the way.
4: 10-4. Trend 2 slot. Just make sure that no traffic is going anywhere near this parking structure, so if you have to, just block it with your squad or tape or cones.
0: Go ahead.
6: 2 H Henry, G George, F Frank, Mary 2, F Frank, 5-1, C Charles, H Henry, 327-947.
0: 10-4.
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4: Seven.
0: 15, I'll take another pick. 10
4: it. Pepper.
1: 6 to 11.
6: Fraud.
1: You guys available for an investigation?
4: I'm going to call yourself.
1: Six to 11, I didn't hear you.
4: I'm going to call yourself.
1: Yeah, 4. I know you guys took that Liberty Heights thing. We just have one here if you want to

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1: Never.
0: Your turn to command.
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0: Region Brown Deer. Two juveniles on e-bikes went northbound on Region from Brown Deer. Caller stated they were driving recklessly on the road and popping wheelies.
1: Okay, 10-4.

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1: Current negative 2 A-Suppers out of Milwaukee, 2025 Nissan Altima, white and color.
0: Is it to a Quinche Millet?
2: Please contact the mall at the time of this foot pursuit. 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
1: We're currently on the phone with them. They state that they did not see anyone enter the structure from the north or south.
0: Okay. We're at 1651-56, checking on a Jalen Oliver. We check locals for a phone number for his mother.
3: Sir?
1: 10-4.
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1: And four.

0: 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I'm 10-8.
1: Number. You have position pedestrian 94 southbound, the collector ramp for Layton. It's a female Hispanic, black shirt, blue jeans, brown hair, walking with traffic on the right.
0: Hey.
2: Put me out at 8947 North Santa Monica with the rest of them.
1: 10-4.
3: I'm kind of near Opel.
2: Ten four. 260, can you please replace 205 at his location? And then command to 205, can you come to the north side of the parking structure?
4: Affirmative.
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1: 10-4.
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1: 15-11, go ahead.
2: New mileage is going to be 14.6.
1: 10-4, your time is 19:54.
6: Command to 249. I'm going to have you move over to the west a little bit so you can cover your position and La Fontaine, and then I'll have La Fontaine come to my location.
3: Sorry, I copy.
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2: 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Vehicle removed by a valid driver.
1: 10-4.
6: A shield and a less lethal, please.
3: 10-4 on the way.
2: They're supposed to not be home. Do you want to talk to them, Mom?
6: Send it to my personal, please.

0: back.
1: Gente, gente, gente, gente. Gary, could you check with them? Start scanning, please.
2: Could you please close me out with a report file, and I'll be downstairs typing on this.
0: Sure.
3: 444 dispatch, 10-8.
0: Over.
3: Ten-5. 15-11,
0: go ahead.
3: Juvenile male was turned over to the group home. We'll be clear with training.
0: 10-4. Go ahead.
4: We're going to head out to VP. He's got a semi that he's towing that we have to get him back to Howard.
0: Copy that. It's 5-5. PNC does have her up again. We just can't see it up here.
3: Never.
1: 70, we're watching it at the sub.
0: Thank you, 70.
5: We'll work on getting you back.
0: 10-4, can you clarify what Pennsylvania has to do with this then?
5: Correction, the vehicle is on southbound Pennsylvania between Oakwood and Ryan.
0: Sam Ford, Graham Rogers.
6: 186 does call back.
5: Sam Ford.
1: 194 to 137, I can head there too from 301.
0: Sam Ford, I'll be turning then.
5: Sam Ford.
6: I'm sent to this. I confirm no issues. I'll be 10-8.

0: She's busy.
1: All right, 31 now, Barbara.
2: Go ahead.
1: Check your email. I sent you the booking info. 905, I sent it to you also.
2: There. Squad 351 dispatch. I'll be 10-8 with a lock.
3: 10-4. Go ahead.
2: Scottson Temtech, Young 654, 6-boy on a black Buick. Going to be pulling off here on the college off ramp. Advise where we end up.
3: Two squads at once. 5-5, go ahead, your plate.
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3: 10-4.
2: Wisconsin Temtag, Young 6546, boy on a black Buick. We're getting off on college, so otherwise we'll re-end up at.
3: Copy that. 355, you were calling.
4: /171/1084.
3: Go ahead.
4: You're on the north end of the splash pad, right across from the library entrance.
3: 10-4, just you can put me 1060.
0: 10-4.
3: Copy. 35. C18. Copy.
2: 55 dispatch.
3: Got
2: it. 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
3: don't go. 12. 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Unit number Robert 107, a MPD transfer, 911 caller hears a baby crying inside this unit. Caller does not think anyone else is home. It sounds like a toddler, unsure of gender. 535 Southtown Place, unit R107.
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4: Out of Wisconsin, Adam, Tom King, 1742, ATK 1742. We're about a quarter mile south of Highway 100 on Pennsylvania.
3: 10-4.
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0: Alabama, Felix is here for a traffic offense. It's out of jail.
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0: 84 Dakota.
2: Responding to Southtown Place, our caller Jasmia is going to be in unit R208. She did state she heard the child say help me and crying about 10 minutes ago.
3: I copy. You can put me 23.
2: 10-4.

0: 2392 TW. Last name Paul Robert Ocean Union Tom. First name Jody John Ocean David Ida. Bill Mitchell Alvin Lincoln. Email white date of birth 06/17/73. Good.
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0: 3 dispatch, question 8, and I can take the call in my area.
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2: That worked.
1: Five, 3-5, South Towns Place. 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

0: 10-3 for what?
1: Called in from the library. They reported that Christina Polovic was inside the building, seemed confused. They have since closed, but she was last seen walking northbound on Loomis in front of the funeral home. They just check on her. See, she was wearing a white top and black pants, carrying a lot of bags with her.
0: 43, Gabby.
2: 45, 10-4.
1: You're familiar with her?
0: 43 is negative.
2: We had a call with last week. It was also well for check. She called into her work and reported her own death.
0: Ah, heavy.
3: Alabama plates, Tom Nora, 868466 on a white Toyota.
0: Location?
3: 858.
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0: 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I can take it.
1: 10-4.
2: One 86 that's out there at 10:23.
3: 10-4.

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0: 71, 76
1: early.
2: 71. 76.
1: Miscellaneous trouble in the area of Loomis and Cold Spring. Callers reporting that there was a green sedan, Boy Charles Sam 1233, that was stopped in the middle of the intersection. A white male wearing a white tank top and blue shorts had approached the vehicle, started arguing with the two females inside the vehicle, and then physically hit one of the female drivers. The vehicle then took off eastbound on Loomis, heading towards Speedway. The male was still in the area on foot, possibly heading the same direction.
2: 1-6-9-4.
3: Okay,
4: nothing. Loomis to 76.
3: Copy that.
2: Go ahead.
5: She's back on the line again.
2: 10-4. And 41 dispatch, do you have any in-house with Patricia Westbrook? Staff there is claiming they have no Patricia Granger.
5: We'll check.
2: 10-4.
6: Heather, you're sitting down, go ahead.
7: I can head to WAM for 16.
6: Sorry.
8: 16, Jeff.
5: Westbrook, she is 97.
2: 74.
5: Dispatch 35. Go ahead. 35, we'll stand for a break. I copy.
6: We copy now. Just ran for the new radios are very sensitive to being quiet.
8: I'll keep that in mind.
7: Correction, 9996. Silver Mazda.
5: Got it.
3: Good.
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6: 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Confirming Mazda, not Mercedes-Benz.
2: Yeah. 76 and 71.
4: Go ahead.
2: I have a white male wearing a tank top and plaid shorts walking 35th and Howard.
4: Never.
2: On traffic.
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5: Temper.
8: Boy. On the top level, did you get under all the awnings on the corner of the structures?

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2: Eastbound on Layton and Rust out of Wisconsin. Adam Sam Young, 9195 Silver

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0: 171 desk.
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0: 76 Asian 12.
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0: Suspended, showing a 10-12 status out of West Dallas. It appears to be PR-able felony offender.
1: 10-12.

0: 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C9.
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2: One dispatch. We'll take the PR bond.
1: Send PR.
2: And they ran the correct plate for the call. Can you try and find it 21, please?

0: Oh.
1: How's the Schmitter Kayla? We are West Stairwell is clear, so off here at clear. We're on the second level. We've come down by us.
2: Temper. For WAM, 8901, Lincoln Avenue. It's going to be ER room 1. Except for requesting a chapter eval for a Julia Karski, female white, born in 77. While she was at home at 2563 South 95, she attempted to overdose and got a gun out of the safe. She was brought there by her husband.
1: And for?
2: 16 to back.
1: Sorry. Hotel 2, command. Go ahead. All the stairwells are clear. We're just working our way down to clear the car and then the girl.
2: Denver.
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0: 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Go ahead. 1010 property. Go ahead. I'm sorry, can you repeat? 1010 property. 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
1: It's going to be at 1821 West Wayside Drive, 1821 West Wayside. Could be potential solicitor. Caller states there was a kid, late teens, early 20s, white male, shoulder-length curly hair, driving around on a Segway, rang her doorbell at 6:30, then also a few minutes ago. Didn't say what he wanted on the Ring camera. Had a backwards cap, white t-shirt, black pants, was heading east towards Durham.
2: Cover up.

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0: You need to do yourself to run home better.
2: You don't need on the top level anymore. Can you just do a lap around the south side of the structure, see if there's any, like, heat signatures in the bushes here?

0: 31 in Flagler.
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2: 16, same traffic.
1: Zephyr.
3: Just for info, I was at WAM when Eduardo Rocha Clardy left. Healthcare staff advised that the crisis team had cleared him and that he brought him in originally.
4: Copy. Abram Tosa, there's no hold on him. Do we have an officer here anyway? Or native?
3: I'm still out waiting for that blood draw, but I believe he walked off westbound from the hospital.
4: That works.
5: Go ahead.
6: You can check in the area of 10409 Plain Court. Caller's reporting an Asian male on a hoverboard that's been selling pest control in the area for the past 5 hours. Who's last seen westbound on Park Lane?
4: That work.
5: Ten-4, I'll be tonight.
6: 10-4.
3: Good. He is westbound on Arthur, I believe. He's wearing blue basketball shorts, in addition to the description given.
5: Ten-4.

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1: 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Coming out the north side. Black Bailey, right about the middle. You're going to north. Black male, black t-shirt.
2: Sir.

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1: Respond to 501 Hawthorne Avenue for a 911 hang up. The number is in house to a Sarah Gruber, who is DOT, does show that address. 501 Hawthorne Avenue.
0: We copy.
2: Kill him, Dust.
1: 1511, go ahead.
2: I'm sending back in the city, 1612, on this road.
1: 10-4.
3: Dark colored pants, riding a lime scooter on the sidewalk. Caller notes they live in the apartment complex near the salon.
0: On the one call.
1: Number.
4: Oh, thanks, my friend.

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Go ahead. 10-8. Never.

0: Two spots on a perimeter. If you're not doing anything, you can clear. Dispatch to command. You can terminate command.
1: Dispatch copies. Command terminated. Channel 1 unrestricted.
2: Good.
3: So it's complete. You just put a note and put a record on it.
2: Sorry.
3: I'm 10-8.
2: Sorry.
4: Slaves have got a 911 rep.
3: Go ahead with it.
4: 4511 South Nicholson Avenue. It came in with a rapid ping showing one number and then at the same time as a dead cell. So we think we have the right number. We're not showing any associated names in house or cages for it. 4511 South Nicholson Avenue.
3: Federal.
4: 10-4.
0: 44 back.
4: 10-4.
0: Five, you cut out.
1: Sure, so the fire academy is going to light a vehicle fire at DPW if you see any smoke.
0: I got it.
1: 439.
0: Go ahead.
1: Stand by and wait on scene 55. They should be back in a sec.
0: 7-4.
1: 212.
2: Go ahead.
1: QHL against you, segment 11 clears for a welfare check. Wells and 68. It's a male subject with a small child. There is a language barrier, but the caller got that he was lost. I know what language. She's a male Hispanic, 60 years old, gray hair with a goatee, wearing a green Milwaukee Buck shirt. 212.
2: Yeah, 4. How will I then
1: second? Never.
2: 24, I'm in the area. 19 wheel.

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2: Thank you. And 230, you can hard jump to our here. In the area as well.
3: Tower.

0: 260, go ahead.
1: Kurt, they may have swapped the plate on already. There's a Civic on that, right on that southwest corner at my 18 wheel.
2: Still has a front plate on. If you want to circle and try to catch the front, I can get the rear.
1: Yeah, the back starts at Boyle truck, Boy Charles X-ray.
2: I'll grab the back if you want to grab the front.
3: I'll be en route to 9214 South Chicago Road in Oak Creek. 244 will be with me.
4: What part of the house is it showing?
1: /194.
5: Are you both able to read notes in CAD right now?
6: 10-3, just on map.
2: 194, same message. Front. Alright, it's actually over here on, hang on a second, it's just south of my vehicle. Facing south on the west side of the street.
1: /194, copies. /17, 23 Franklin P.
5: 10-4.

0: 30. You've gone out. You got a repeat.
1: Can you confirm the 99 for the Taylor subject?
0: Affirmative.
2: It's 10:46.
0: 10:46.
3: All right, Carl, I'll be just south of you at the Wheeling North.
1: I am just north of it, so I got eyes on it.
4: Go ahead. A couple of cars flowing down your way.
1: Yeah, that'd be good. It's parallel parked in, so we're not going to be able to do a containment.
3: I'm sure you saw him, but there was a group of kids on the corner, one block to the west of that.
1: Copy. I do not see them right now.
4: On a white Chevy van will be on horizon just off Loomis.
0: Never.
5: One 7 test packages received on 10-19.
3: 10-4.
6: Well, 184 to one of those squads heading to Kohl's at the high school. I can head there for you.
5: You head that way as well.
4: How come you?
0: Touch copy.
1: 212, Henry.
0: Hi.
4: 42-10-8.
0: 10-4.
1: I threw an update in, if you can just see if it's stuck or not. I'll be 10-8.
0: It's there.
4: Ten four.
7: Run through NCAC just to confirm those are actually in there.
3: 10-3, they are.
7: Never likes.
6: 137S, can you put me on the Wood Creek call, please?
3: 10.
6: And for info, my computer will still be down.
3: 10-4.
4: You can put 16 and I on whatever Creed has going on.
3: 10-4.
1: Go ahead. Whatever cars you have come down here, they can go to North Avenue. It's facing south. I'm going to assume that this road's too tight for them to turn around. So if they want to get sticks off the north and wheel, that'd be a good spot.
4: Denver.
3: Yeah, they'll be able to get sticks. I would advise putting the squad on North Avenue and then walking up to the intersection with sticks.
6: Go ahead.
7: Phone number we have.
1: Until it crests that hill toward north, and then you're going to have to pick it up from there. Are you able to see a wheel or no?
3: Yeah, I can see about 8 cars to the north from the intersection here.
1: All right, that'll work. I'll be able to keep eyes on from where I am, and then you'll have to pick up the eye after that.
3: Copy.
4: 439 for 28.
0: Good.
4: Adam Edward Frank, 5129 AEF,
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0: Heavy one.
9: 76.
0: A previous theft of motor vehicle from earlier today. It looks like MCSO recovered the vehicle at 17th and North with the subject in custody.
9: 110-4. 6-4.

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1: Okay.
0: And I think you're going to be the first one there. You just set up at that northern whale spot.
1: Sure can.
2: AZF 4475, I'll be 108 Abbott.
1: Never.
3: 22 dispatch, 1040th PD.
1: Never.
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0: 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Should be a 99 for drugs. Possession of heroin.
1: Sure. 5-5.
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1: 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It's a black Volkswagen. No 28. I'm not going to start 10.

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0: I'll be en route as well.
1: Copy. Twenty 36 hours.
2: Nine 20,
3: this is Deacon Shoyle, 908. 10-4. Can you have me back to the Wells call? Can you ask around for a Portuguese translator?
0: Where should we go?
2: 10-4. 928. 8.
4: Copy.

0: the delayed retail stack, is that from earlier today? I did take a delayed retail just prior to this Dunham's call.
1: Yes, that's the one you called out when you're on your OBC.
0: Yeah, thanks. For the outside. Lieutenant.
1: Tough.
0: Are you able to update that in the summary?
1: Affirmative.
0: 10-4, we're headed back to BP.
2: Can one of you two give my cell a call?
0: 10-4.
3: You getting gas? Copy, I'll meet you there in a couple.
2: Sevor?
3: In with one female.
1: Temper.
0: Five, I can dispatch. I'm tagged.
1: Sevor. Far with a 911 for a subject loitering. It's a female, 5'5", blonde. Got on the bus, went northbound. No longer in the scene.
4: Copy.
3: Jennifer.
5: How many squads do you have coming down here?
3: It's me plus two others.
5: If we can spare one more, can we get it? Because we know this thing's going to flee, and one of them's going to be tied up with a stick deployment.
6: Six, 60 is 05. I was planning on bringing a drone down there if you wanted.

to 63 why don't you head down here, and then 5 to 20 I'm right behind you, so I'll take your 6 spot, and then 20, 40, and 63 will be the chase cars.

0: 6 to Castle. Do you want to sell for her?
1: Wait.
2: 70, I copy. 60.
1: I copy.
3: Time for it. I'll hold on this stick spot until they get down here.
4: I'll be there in 8 minutes. What stick spot do you want me at?
3: North and Whale, right at that intersection. 524 can advise if there's any other better ones.
5: No, it's perfect. There's cars double parked. They'll hit the sticks 100%.
4: Wait, I'm assuming I'm preemptively sticking it, right?
5: That's correct. If you go north of North Avenue on Wheel, there's a perfect alleyway there.
4: 10-4, if I pre-deploy them, are they going to be able to see me from there, or is there a hill blocking the view?
5: I think there's a hill. By the way that Kurt described it, we can't see each other from where we are, so I believe that the car is to the north far enough that you'll be fine.
4: 10-4.
6: It should be fine. I can see the north end.
4: All right, I'll hold off on pre-deploying them. I should have enough time.

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0: You just want to find a spot on Humboldt, south to north, so you can be either the north takeaway there or the east takeaway.
1: Ten-four, thanks. 140, do you want us to stay on the east side here or reposition and walk up to the west?
2: Yeah, if you want to reposition over here, we'll wait for you. We're still on Fox in the car.
1: 10-4, I'm just going to walk over there. It's a little easier.
2: 10-4.
3: 137S, you can log 991 out, please.
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4: Seven dispatch, same traffic.
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1: 20 feet. 10-4. 1 occupant. 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
0: Ever.
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1: Go for it.
2: Nine three three dispatch on two.
1: Okay. 9-3-3.
2: Do you want an event for me?
1: Go ahead.
2: 3-3.
1: 3-3, you're on two.
2: W, William, A, Adam, U, Union, C, Charles, G, George, A, Adam, F, Frank, H, Henry, 2, C, Charles, and Nora, 000307.
0: 10-4. Southbound, correct?
3: Correct. Hold up, Will. Do you want to pull on Bremen or just behind my car and then walk to the furthest east house on there? And meet me in the parking garage here. You can see me there.
0: Was that Will?
3: Affirmative. Is that you just backing in or no?
4: Right there. If you just walk across the street and look to the north, that's where George is, right by the pickup truck.
1: 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Jennifer Strand or a Charles Strand out of Franklin at once.

0: 235 volts. What is the in custody time?
1: Door. It's going to be in that window we pointed out.
0: 240, still open.
1: Go ahead. You get Jason released, and we have possession of the firearm.
2: Copy that, 906.
3: Where did they miss him?
4: Copy. Do you have any of your cars to the north in case of any law? Just as a plan today.
3: If you can go to the north, kind of a couple blocks north of Whale, you're on Miami Key, right?
2: Sure.
0: Update for it.
4: Go ahead.
0: About 5 minutes away. Rudy, someone else?
4: What can you advise?
1: Panther, see if they just want to come to the PD.
2: Copy.

0: cell phone at 205.
1: When you do contact them, see if they need anything specific from the apartment or his vehicle or his phone.
2: So far.
3: There's just some squads to the east, the south, the north, and the west. If we keep one to the west, maybe around Holton and north, one to the north around Humboldt and Wright, and then one in the Adventure Rock parking lot area.
1: Are you going to block northbound, or are you going to escort them up on them?
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0: 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He was moved to cell 2.
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0: Car work's going to be tucked away at Garfield and Wheel. With the car coming southbound, he's going to be the primary chase car.
1: Over.

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2: 10-4.
4: North White Oak Lane, the White Oak Apartments. Caller stating there's a male acting strange, talking to himself, been slamming the door to his apartment, yelled hello, and acting strange. It's a white male with a tall blue shirt. Caller's anonymous, does not know the exact apartment number, but says it's on the second floor. Take a right off the elevator, and it's your first door on the left, 225.
1: Copy.
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0: 1227, 1511. Begin responding to 1509 Nicholson Avenue, unit number 6, 911 caller reporting daughter took all her prescription pills. 1509 Nicholson Ave, unit number 6.
1: This is class 35.
2: Going to be in the 1800 block of Good Hope, X-ray 7510 Nora, X7510N.
0: 10-4.
3: Back to the PD of that subject, starting as 281.
4: 2114, stand by just a moment, 140. I'm still on 21, but one of the things they are looking for is a long sleeve white Calvin Klein t-shirt with CK on the front that he was wearing the day of the incident.
2: Or Pontiac.
3: Pepper. 171's gonna stand by.
4: Copy. They also want his phone, and I'm still waiting. There's more.

0: 444. 444.
1: Zach Colwell in the lobby for you.
0: 10-4.

0: message you by.
1: Go ahead.
0: Can you head to West Milwaukee for pickup?
1: Copy. So, are you thinking about a containment very rapidly? I'll add those.
0: Over.
2: Three 3 1, are you available for a 21? A caller has some questions about a welfare check with her child and custody that we can't answer in here.
0: Ten four.
3: Copy. Can you put the caller's number in the notes?
4: Hey, Furman. I'm on the line.
3: Copy. If you want to send them to my personal, quick.
5: Good. Right, with our final, so the teachers are looking for the phone. If possible, if somebody is able and willing, they'd like some photos in addition to the body cam of the Suburban, and then also any keys or anything that is was on his person when you took him into custody.
6: I got you. I don't have a search warrant for the apartment, so I cannot go in there. We will have photos of the vehicle, and we have everything that was on his person.
5: Copy that. They are going to be sending a squad here for pickup.
1: Would you like me to stand by still?
5: That was only if he was giving 140 permission to look for that shirt.
1: Denver. 16, just have him stage for now.
4: Denver.
1: Four 44 dispatch, 10:45.
0: 10:45.

0: 171 desk.
1: Go ahead.
0: 15 back to the TD, start 281.
1: 2123 time.
2: I'm in the area.
3: 5-2, contact, do you want them anywhere in specific or just in the area?
4: 505.
0: Good.
4: If you want to come south on wheels from right, there's a lot of room north of Meineke. So if they go south, you could tail behind in case they are spooked by the spikes and want to try to reverse. I'm unfortunately fishing northbound, so taking a minute to turn around.
0: Wheel south of right. Got it.

0: 16 or any update with what the caller had to say?
1: The caller was apparently the case manager. He basically is saying, I'm bleeding. And earlier today, he had said something along the lines of, it's going to be their fault if something happens. Nothing. 51.

0: 172, 194.
1: Found a 300 block of East Rosson. 911 call reports that he hit a cat and the cat is severely injured. 300 block East Rosson.
0: 192, 13th and Drexel. 194, 6th and Drexel.
1: Can I transfer an MPD, Sergeant, to your extension?
0: Andrea. Pepper.
2: Building.
3: Talking to those folks from the first floor.
4: Can you go with the address one more time?
5: Locals list them to 2074 South D2 Unit 3, 2074 South D2 Unit 3.
4: Hi, Gabby. Any injuries? Fire from probably 22.
5: 10-4. 16, confirm you have contact.
4: Confirm contact with two, cooperative.

0: penis. Can you open the door?
1: Yeah, hang on a second.
2: You can close the ceiling.
3: Door 2. 11:05. At your desk.
1: Yeah, go ahead.
0: Tony 3. Pick a 911 abandoned potting in front of Olive Garden, 4760 South 76th Street.
4: Simple.
1: Seven dispatch.
0: Good.
1: I'll take a second car.
0: Seventy-four.

0: 194 desk. Did our caller pull off into a parking lot or anything?
1: The initial address that the caller gave but wasn't verifying in the database was 8063 Greenfield Unit 2. Super.
0: Inform the fleet.
2: Stand by. Get it to East Rawson, one sec. It is West Rawson.
3: 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Six is going to remain on scene, and NNS just showed up.
4: Temper.
5: Is that Thomas Party, the one making the statements?
1: Affirmative.
5: Okay.
1: /140 to /171.
0: Go for him.
1: Before you let him do anything, give me a 21.
0: Never. 194-23, I see.
6: 10-4.
1: 140-301.
6: 10-4.
4: Go ahead.
5: I ran a Joseph to the call. We'll be giving them a courtesy ride to 6th and Lane.
4: 10-4.

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0: No plates on a sports bike. 76 over limit.
1: All right.
0: This
1: is 5-1-3-5, I copy you, 23-25, 1 route to the DJF.
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5: General, this is an issue with you as well. My cat is down. I was curious if you had the address for this group home.
1: Stand by. We are having issues as well. 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

0: 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C-10, can you put me back on the air?
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3: Good.
2: I don't think we're gonna be able to book them. Canada is not, or RMS is not loading in.
4: I copy.
1: Walk you.
0: Six dispatch from 1098.
1: 10-4. Do you have a K-9 available for a sniff round?
2: Ten-4.
1: 23, same.
2: 10-4.
0: One warning.
1: It's going to be for narcotics.

0: 16, can you check locals with that name and see if we have any contacts?
1: Hey, from, we have one cell number for the individual.
0: Does it have his, a different address listed for him anywhere?
1: Most recent contact with him was back on 519 of last year at the address of 2070 North Salt D2, Unit 3, for a noise complaint.
0: Denver.

0: Sorry, we started out there.
1: Tower.
2: That would be a negative. We don't have any canines tonight.
1: Copy that.
0: Seven is fetched with a concealed carry license number.
1: Good.
0: 718934.
1: Tougher.

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0: Fail to Jonathan Rogers。
1: 待会儿。
0: 10-4

0: Interesting.
1: Okay.
0: We checked the surrounding apartments closest to that address. No luck. We're going to try to give him a call.
1: Sir.
2: Fortius.
1: Twelve twenty-seven,
3: glad. Can you send a message to MPD and have them have a squad meet 1511 at the residence?
1: Head for it.
0: No,
2: no, wait.
0: Put me in a 5-stop at Metro Market.
1: On a possible address when you're ready. Go ahead.
2: Traffic standards detecting if you really are back functioning. Let me put the stop sign back.
1: 10-4.
0: Got it. 27 with 28 5 in.
1: Good.
0: John, King, Adam, Edward, X-ray, Edward, King, 1, 2, King, David, Adam, 3, 5, 2, 5, 0. If you want to drive to the Illinois first.
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4: What's 32?
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0: Just coming back expired, negative on a 2019 Kawasaki motorcycle to a Iwanisha Pearson out of Illinois.
1: 10-4.
2: Go.
3: The home has been notified. I'm waiting for your arrival.
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4: 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I'll take a door.
0: 10-4.
2: 7 dispatch, swap back in the city. Thanks. Survivor.
0: 55.
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0: 2729 on your right.
1: Go
0: on. A deal he gave me is out of Arizona. Last name of Sherman, Sam Henry, Edward Robert, Mary Adam Nora. First of Isaiah, Ida Sam, Adam Ida, Adam Henry. Full of Malik, Mary Adam Lincoln, Ida King. He's a male black. Date of birth 1/28/99. 0128/99.
1: 10-4.
2: Ten four 186. Are you able to head there?
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4: 10-4. We'll get you back.
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1: 10-4, I think I have a direct phone call.
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1: I'm walking.
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1: 10-4.
0: Go ahead.
1: Comes back out of Wisconsin, expired probationary class D out of West Dallas, no one's.
0: Home. 10-4, I have two firearm serial numbers when ready. First one is a Glock 29. It is boy Henry King, Henry 464, BYKH 64 on a Glock
1: 29.
0: 10-4, go to the next. Next one, boy Adam 200286, BA 200286. Looks like it's on a Springfield, looks like a Springfield Hellcat.
1: 10-4.
5: Two, three. The subject name should be last name Adams, first name Dolores.
6: Affirmative, this caller is saying is it Dolores?

0: 9892.
1: Go.
0: Just confirming for the Glock, was it Boy Henry King Henry or Boy Young King Henry?

0: Roy Young, King Henry, 464, BYKH, 464.
1: 10-4.
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0: Copy.
2: My apologies. Can you run the VIN in the comments out of all 50, please?
3: I copy. Hey, is that the 211?
4: Yes.
3: Squad 965 on 14th and North Avenue.
4: All right, now we're coming from the sub.
3: I copy, thank you.
5: 4420 South 27. Alarm company reported a female parked her car in front of the service bay. Bay is taking things from that vehicle and then putting it into another.
6: Step one. 2056 South 56. The text to 911 that was abandoned. There's nothing to call back. Nothing for the number plus behind this address.

0: 203 is apartment 205, correct?
1: Affirmative. And be advised, caller is on the way. Dispatch to 203 and 225. Be advised, caller is stating the subject in this residence, Dolores, was in an abusive relationship, and it is unknown if the male is there.

0: 55.
1: 5-5.
0: In regards to that, Vivian, again, your hit was back in 1999 in Ohio for the 2012 Ford Edge for Progressive.
1: I'm sorry, you're provoking. He's a 9.
0: My apologies. That came back in Ohio from a 1999 old history with Progressive 2012 Black Ford Edge.

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1: 10-4.
2: Could you give me a description of her? Said you guys took her out of there last night, but I can't find any calls for it.
1: 10-4.
3: 203 dispatch, can I get two mutual aid spots, please? Emergency.
4: 10-4. Dispatch 5-0.
5: My son and 19 are in route.
4: 10-4.
6: 405, I have a squad too if they need it.
7: 76. Happy 20 when you're ready.
5: 4-0, Charles Young, 9457, BCY, 9457.
4: 10-4. Yeah, how much money?
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2: 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They're at 7101, not 7107.
5: Maybe 172, 10-3, that will be 7101.
2: Don't worry. 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
5: 10-4.
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0: 519 to 511, which coin?
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1: 10-4.
2: This is the Bayside Squad. The caller's sister is almost at that address. She's in a white Honda Civic, 28 of Adam X-Ray John, 2981. Her name's Ayani.
3: 10-4. Did she recognize the last time she spoke to her sister?

0: earlier today.
1: When you guys get here, can you bring your children inside or 511? They want to stay outside and wait for the sister.
2: Affirmative. 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
3: Mary 3283, BAM 3283. We had a northbound Loomis to Ramsey.
0: Never.
4: AD4 to Smokes.
0: 584.
4: You saw myself 14 and 240, I'll have a shipment.
0: Happy dinner, everyone.
5: 3-4, same traffic, have a great night.
0: Happy, have a night.
4: 83, same traffic, night.
0: Happy 83, have a good one.

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4: Reports fireworks are being set off every 10 minutes across from Thirsty's at this address. It's a group of about 20 juveniles in a fenced backyard with a bonfire, 505 Madison Avenue.
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0: 503 to 203. 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So, oh, hold on.
1: What are you doing up there? 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
0: 10-4.
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3: 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Good morning.
0: Hi, Kevin. Good morning.
1: 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Close out. 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
0: At the laundry shop, 6566 South Lover's Lane, owner reporting she can see a male black with a white t-shirt by the back doors trying to sleep at one of the tables on the cameras. 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
1: 44, copy.
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1: You can come. Just leave the door unlocked.
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1: 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He should be in house.
2: Jason Adam, Lincoln Mary, 7330. I've known where the vehicle went when it exited. And that 28 comes back, no vehicle associated to a subject out of Mondovi, Wisconsin.

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1: 10-4.
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1: Simple.
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0: 44.
1: Okay.
0: 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I'll be tiny cat updated.

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2: Can I have someone meet me in the booking room to execute a warrant? We're going to be going to WAM.
3: I have a vehicle that's registered to the possible subject that's missing right now. Boy Frank 3952.
1: 10-4.
3: And if you'd have other North Shore departments check their block and see if they've had any contact with that vehicle.
1: 10-4. Could you also 21 communications, please?

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5: 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You can call me Timmy with a report and reference what's called to the previous call.
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1: Over the road in Nook 1 at 9:20 p.m.
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0: 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There's been a silver SUV sitting in the drive-thru for the last 45 minutes, running with the lights on, unable to tell if it's occupied.
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0: 225 dispatch.
1: 225.
0: Yeah, I'm already. You passed that plate and vehicle description info on the Met 1 and have them check common areas in their municipality.
1: We're on the phone with Mech 1 now.
2: Okay. 334 is last call, Lieutenant.
1: 10-4.

0: 523. Can you respond to the bike trail in the 3900 block of South Lake Drive? We got a caller reporting that there are juveniles being loud on the bike trail in the 3900 block of South Lake.
1: Ever.

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0: What park was that?
1: What thing?
0: I'll be able to go with that park squad.
1: I got you.
0: Go for ball.
1: Head over to South Pennsylvania Avenue and East Rawson Avenue for a possible PDO just south of Rawson. It's a tan Honda CRV with the horn going off and hazards are on. The caller was a passerby. They didn't stop to look if someone was in the vehicle or if an accident actually happened. South Pennsylvania Ave, East Rawson Ave.
0: All front ops.
2: I'm going to come into dispatch to enter the subject as a critical mission.
1: 10-4.

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0: I'm going to be checking doctor's park at request of APD.
1: F4. 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

0: speakerphone.
1: And I'm William Edward, 5743. I'll be at Forest Home in Elmwood.
0: Denver. /340 and /320/1st, suspicious circumstance, the 12300 block of Dearborn, 12300 block of Dearborn. Caller states that she saw two subjects walking back and forth between the playground and Dearborn and thinks that they're smoking weed. If you could also check the lights at Mayfair and North while you head down there. 340. You can disregard the call on Mayfair and North.
1: 10-4.
0: What? 470, if you could just check that the stop signs are set out, Mayfair and North. Second shift put them out, but we've gotten a ton of calls that they aren't.

0: 2017 Dispatch signing in. Sam Henry, Sam William Henry, 102703.
1: That's come on.
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1: Parker, it's on 71-55.
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1: Parking from 71-65.
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6: Last name's Brister, Boy Robert, Ida, Sam, Tom, Robert, first name Deshaun, David, Edward, Sam, Henry, Adam, Union, Nora, male black, 211-03, 211-03.
0: What was the date for the date of birth? 12-03?
6: 2-11-03.
0: Cover.
4: Address. Maybe 9 or 10 years old. He said no one else is home.
0: 10-4.
4: Yeah, with the vehicle. That's going to be on our side.
0: Suspended closed stationary out of Milwaukee, no wants, and he is on paper for second degree recklessly endangering safety.
6: Uh-huh.

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0: Cardinal 1 07 Honda CRV, blue in color, list to a Joseph Miller on North 52nd in Milwaukee.
1: 10-4. Squadron Aerial.
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0: 441 late, squad 15-15.
1: Number. West Bradley Road, 334.
2: 334.
1: 337.
3: 337.
1: Unit 200. Caller is the executive manager saying that subject is still on the second floor from the call earlier, and there is her number in the notes if you need to gain entry.
2: No four copy.
1: 337.
3: 10-4.
1: And just be advised, the executive manager would like the subject removed.
2: Third floor copy.
3: Alert. 4200 block.
0: Third floor.
4: If I could get maybe just one more squad, I'm going to have to follow up at his residence on Verdev. Grandpa, this is going to be a child abuse, more than likely.
1: Copy.
5: Two, 312, and myself, and 419 will be en route to 6968 North Lincoln Charles Circle. 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
1: 10-4.
6: One 37 needs another squad over at the high school. Do you want to send a second shift or a third?
2: Second shift.
4: 140, I'll give you a call. Yes. We can wait for third shift. There's no reason to send a second.
1: Copy.
7: And the time it was reported.
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0: 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Disregard 340. 320, you can go with him.
1: 10-4.
0: Screen lethal ahead.
2: 45, portable 25-18.
0: That's
3: 325 on 2, 71.
0: 10-4, good morning, go ahead with numbers.
3: Good morning, getting car 42, portable 132, my rifle. And then can you put me down at the station for equipment? A couple of us are going to be doing a fault audit. Roll call.
4: And then attach 360 and 340 to 231's call.
0: 10-4, so 363 is going to be taking over the follow-up for 340. Time for
3: it. 263.
0: Go ahead.
3: Could you please run a VIN for me and just send it to me on my tab?
0: Go ahead.
3: 1, Charles, 3, Charles, Charles, Boy, Boy, George, 1, David, Nora, 531974.
0: That'll be attached to the call.
5: Five seven, go ahead.
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4: Show me he's bound to the stadium. Violator, Wisconsin, Adam Paul Young, 24921 on his silver Kia.
5: Copy on silver Kia.
4: Lower lot is clear. I'm going to go check Oak Creek side now.
0: Oh, sorry. Copy. Go ahead.
6: You can find myself, 962 and 960. Have a good night.
0: Good night.
4: Squad 30, I'm logging off. Have a good night.
0: Good night.
7: Three, five, six, dispatch, 1049. Yeah.
0: I got 356.
8: 352, also 1049.
0: Got 352.
4: Two 22, dispatch, 1042. Have a good night.
0: 1042. Copy, okay.
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0: Tower.
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1: And I'll be in 304. Oh, disregard. Never mind.
0: Tower.
3: 24 and 42.
0: Tower.
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0: Tower.
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0: 10-42. First, please. Which, who is this for? One 37 and 172.
4: We're back on Truett Room 19.
5: Second shift last week.
1: Two 5, I'll be 10-42. Have a good night.
0: Is a
1: permission to call. 972 on 1. 972. She was turned over to RP. You can leave me on the conference.

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1: That works.
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0: 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Sam, John, Sam, Vehicle 589, good morning.
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2: John Henry, Henry, John Robert, in vehicle 550, good morning.
3: Copy, good morning. Are you for us? I'm 23 DTS.
1: 10-4.
2: CTR 3.
1: Copy.
2: 5-5. 5-5. I'm going to have to do that, so I've got to follow up.
1: Copy.

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1: 5-5-8.
0: David, Adam, David Lee, Bill 559. Good morning.
1: Hi, copy, good morning. Who's been?
2: Frank, Adam, Henry, Paul. 0, John, Adam, 9, Charles, Robert, 338-450.
1: That person,

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2: The name that is in the call, sir.
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2: I copy. Go ahead.
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0: 3311. 1528 South 59, 1528 South 59. Speak with Mom Pyra. Hasn't seen her son Joshua since Sunday, 16 years old.
1: 10-4.
0: You want a second?
2: You can close me out with that report.

0: 329, rifle 13.
1: 10-4, 13.
2: 27, 109, and 145. Hit 3.
1: Whatever squad that was, you were cut off. Go again.
2: Eleven, squad 27, radio 109 and 145, chip 3.
1: 10-4.
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1: 10-4.

0: City of Milwaukee Police to Marquette. Marquette Police on OILA call.
1: Go for Marquette.
0: City of Milwaukee Police, just be aware there is a subject with a weapon at 15 and State. Our caller states that there are 10 people physically fighting and one subject is armed. Milwaukee Police, clear.
1: I copy. Are they stable? What kind of weapon the subject is carrying?
0: The subject with the weapon is a black male wearing blue jeans and a gray shirt, armed with a gun.
1: On it.
0: 10-4, City of Milwaukee, please clear.
2: Car 16.
3: Over.
2: Can you just confirm that Higgs confirmation has been sent over to pre-book?
3: Copy that.

0: 1481.
1: Hey, go ahead.
0: 6-0 Burnham. Boy, Charles Henry, 8356. Send a black off our mail.
1: 6-0 Burnham. Lincoln National.
0: Where's that? 6-0 Mitchell.
1: 6-0 Mitchell.

0: And this is the 595.
1: What?
0: Also, that's your email as well.
1: Not everything is.

0: taking off.
1: Quarantine pursuit, northbound 60. I got a good Terminator on it. All right, we're northbound 60. Traffic is light. Speeds are about 40. I got a good Terminator deployment. Someone needs to grab it at 60 Mitchell. We're coming up to Greenfield now. We're through the red. All right. Through the red at Greenfield. Through the red at National. Still northbound. This is West Ass Police in pursuit of a black Alfa Romeo. Northbound 60. Requesting 6. All right, we're still northbound. Speed there about 60. We're through the red here at Walker. We almost lost it. Northbound 60. I'm going to need a squad with me who can fit. Hey, light traffic, no pedestrians. We're coming up to construction here, so we're probably going to go west. All right, we're west on Adler from Holly. Speeds are about 20. Light traffic, no pedestrians. Through 60 on Adler. All right, we're still westbound Adler. Speeds are 50, light traffic, no pedestrians. We're coming up to 64. I got heavy tire deflation. I should need a squad who could hit it. Westbound Adler, through 64. Reason for pursuit, suspicious activity. Fled before making any contact. All right, we're through 66 on Adler. I'm right on it. There's no traffic on the road. No pedestrians. All right, we're northbound 68 from Adler. Speeds are about 30. No traffic, no pedestrians. Coming up to the freeway. Tulsa, if you're listening, we'll take 6. All right, we're still northbound 68 through the freeway. Light traffic, no pedestrians. Speeds are about 70.
2: It's in the area, so you can probably cancel your responding squads.
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1: Coming up to Blue Mountain. We can go east in Blue Mountain. Alright, he lost a tire. He lost a tire. We're still eastbound. He's on the rim. Someone close.
4: Ray, I'm trying to get you 7 on North Carolina.
1: 10-4. We're eastbound Blue Mountain, coming up to 6-4. He's probably going to bail here soon, so he doesn't get up to me here. All right, we're southbound 6-3 from Blue Mountain. Speeds are 15.
5: Turn it to negative on the car.
1: We're southbound 6-3. Speeds are about 45. Holding. Southbound 6-3 from Stevenson. Coming up to Fairview. I'll let you know which way we go. Alright, west on Fairview. West on Fairview. Speeds are like 17. He's on the rim. We're still westbound Fairview from 6-5. Boy Charles Henry, 8-3-5-6. Black Alfa Romeo. We're going to go northbound 6-6. Right on them. All right, we're northbound 6-6. On Stevenson. Boy Charles Henry, 8-3-5-6. Black Alfa Romeo. West Dallas in pursuit, requesting assistance from any jurisdiction nearby.
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1: 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We're south on 64.
6: Ray, keep calling it, I'll pass it.
1: Alright, southbound 64, Lamb has primary now. Southbound 64, speeds are about 48 right now. Coming up to Fairview, we're gonna go east on Fairview. Light traffic, no pedestrians, we're through 63, eastbound on Fairview. Alright, we're eastbound on Fairview. Bastion 6-1, I believe. Coming up to Ollie here shortly. Alright, we're north on 6-0 from Fairview through Stevenson. Alright, we're through Park Hill on 6-0 to West Dallas Police in pursuit of the Black Alfa Romero. Boy, Charles Henry. Station, help me out with the last four.
3: 8356.
1: 10-4, we're through. Blue Mount again, northbound 6-0. We're through Michigan, northbound 6-0. Through Wisconsin. Speeds are about 40. Light traffic. We're going to go still north. North on 6-0. Light traffic, no pedestrian.
0: That's a good one, let's go.
1: 10-9.
0: Try to get a pit. Coming around 55-60.
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1: Denver. Give me an intersection.
2: I think it's where Holly kind of chicanes to the west.
3: Holly and Trenton Place.
1: Car's clear. Get north of this bridge here.
2: He's over the fence. Someone has him in custody.
1: Ray, is he in custody?
2: I'm trying to get to him. Someone has him in custody. Keep going that way.
1: Are you on the Oak Leaf Trail, Ray?
2: I'm in the... This is some parking lot.
1: Well, I'm pulling up. Go right into that big apartment complex. They're going to be right over there. Right, not left. Going to 3.
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0: 10-4, you good?
2: If anyone's still in the city, there's a Terminator 6-0 Mitchell.
3: 223, I have it.
1: Who had him in custody?
2: Rockman got him.
1: Station last 4.
2: Not 3-5, this is.
3: 935.
4: Can you email me the Fond du Lac County confirmation for David Sleeper?
3: Happy.
2: You ran through this heavy wood mine here. 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
3: Yeah, I'm just going to grab my long line.
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6: If I stop, watch them park, Black Toyota Corolla, be near the playground off of Lloyd Street.
3: I copy.
2: That's our driver.
3: 10-5.
0: 3 subjects, Frederick and Menlo.
3: Copy. Yeah.

0: 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Just attach it.
1: 10-4. 10-231. But I ran his whole QW instead of just his DL he is on paper.
2: For what?
3: This is going to be an alarm company.
4: 10-49.
1: Copy that.
4: Bye-bye.
1: Flat 5-5.
3: And then that's the remedy behind 10472 West Montana Ave.
1: You said 0472 West Montana Ave.
3: Yes. Three dispatch.
1: Copy 214-270. 270,
3: I'll be in route to him, but send another squad to 19R because he is in traffic.
1: 28.
0: Okay. I'm okay. We're out of traffic now.
1: Copy 1-9, over.
0: We able to send a funnel back, honey?
1: Yeah, bye. Working on that printer. It's a new printer we're working on. Thank you. I got you reports of a possible OWI 94 southbound at 2, 4-door sedan, unknown color, serving the follower. Thank you.
3: We have young 2660. BAY 2660, Westmount State at 72. It's going to be a blue BMW sedan.
0: Somebody needs you to get it.
5: Can you just do it at the station and just bring them back?
0: Yeah, too easy.
5: $748 to $799.
6: Go ahead.
5: Could you advise when you receive the hold from DOC?
6: It just came through.
5: Time for it.
1: 23257.
3: Yeah, I'll do it. Thanks.

0: doctor either.
1: Jury 34.
0: I'm 10-8 log.
1: Denver.
2: Yes, the farmer for city made it out there.
1: Negative.
2: Copy, I'll give him a call, thank you.
1: Go ahead. Can you start responding to 224 Montana Avenue, apartment 4, for Relford Tech? Call from the Veterans Crisis Line. My partner is speaking with Anthony Moore, who's requesting to be shot in the head. He's on unknown drugs or alcohol, or unknown if he's on any drugs or alcohol, but he's still on the line and he's asking about weapons. At 224 Montana Avenue, apartment 4.
3: Sorry, is real back?
1: 10-4. I think station.
3: Go ahead.
1: All squad 8.
3: 10-4.
0: P11 and 42, have a good night.
2: Pick up a good night. It is a squad 5-7. Proceed to ETA about 8 minutes.
4: The another vehicle just showed up. I might have a valid driver that just got on scene. I'll let you know the same.
2: I copy.
1: Go ahead. I don't know, it's reckless.
2: So far.

0: 21 for a service request.
1: 21.
0: Respond to 1436 South 54. Alan Murphy reporting neighbor issues. The neighbor is honking their horn and playing loud music, yelling and saying his name.
1: 10-4. I'm going to come outside.
2: Curtis O'Reilly, contact 7651 North Titonia Avenue. 7651 North Titonia Avenue at Parkview Pub. 334.
1: 334.
2: 314. 314. 334. 314, again, disorderly contact at Parkview Pub. 7651 North Titonia Avenue. My partner is still getting further. Caller pointing a bartender take a subject. Subject described as a male, black, skinny. They're now making threats and they're currently going outside. 334.
1: 34, copy.
2: 314.
1: 14, copy.
3: Okay.
0: Fine.
3: Do you have an arrest location yet? Tyler, it's not going to be exact, but can you put in the notes west of North Holly Road, north of Menominee River, and south of Wells?
0: Tyler.
1: 14, where has the offender?
4: Can you copy a plane and tell me who it comes back to?
0: Hi, copy, go ahead.
4: Wisconsin, Adams, Deeper, Frank, 90, 86, and a white. Back to our TLX.

0: him for. I know he lost one in the wood line. We have that, but if there's another one in the parking lot, I'll try to grab it.
1: Are you continuing that particle search out here? If not, I'm right here. I can grab it.
0: Unless you saw him ditch or anything, it's pretty open when I pass this wood line.
1: $24. It was just in his pockets.
2: Go ahead.
3: Who's the RL?
2: DC at Camp Bar. Male is refusing to leave after being asked by staff. Male black. 5'6", late 20s or early 30s. My partner's getting further. 927.
4: Down 4.
2: 925.
5: Down 4.
2: He's going to be laying down in the front booth, black or plaid jacket.
3: Ten 4, 15-11 on scene. 10-4.
1: 12-S, do you have anything further from the hotline?
6: My partner said on the line, we did ask, but he's refusing to come out.
1: 10-4, anything on weapons?
3: Do you have a shield on board?
1: Ten four. 12-875. Do you have any third shift risk coming out here?
3: Negative. I'm sending 12-27 out by you.
1: 10-4, 27. Do you want to grab a shield if you haven't left already?
7: 10-4. Have mind on that.
3: 16-12, if we need the rifle shield, he can bring that. Otherwise, I do have a shield in the back of 4 here.
1: That one would probably work. I just probably be safe and sorry.
3: Copy.
7: Over here by the car.
3: Okay.
1: 10-4.
2: 231.
6: What? 19, Greg.
2: 10-4.
7: Great dispatch, 23.
6: 10-4.
3: 10-4.
2: Hi, copy.
1: Nine 27.
8: Harm to Donald Trump and harm to himself. Do you want the crisis line to say that you can see him?
1: Later, if you just put one of lines.
3: C-11.
8: I copy that.
3: Good.
5: We're going to be out with an Eddie White. Can you turn on, please, for anyone?
3: Ever.
1: Yeah.
3: Set of eyes, are you confident nothing was ditched?
1: Yeah, I'm pretty confident.
3: Pepper.
2: Ten four.
6: No more.
5: No more, thanks.
4: Can I get 401?
9: 85 dispatch, CA3.
4: Copy.
9: Do you have an updated ping?
6: I do, standby.

0: 330 dispatch on 2.
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0: 2729, IGL number. John
2: 514-6650-126505. Copy, I'll be moving.
1: This is Spendix, the outer during the walks. The latest ping had in the area of 10400 North Enterprise Drive, Mequon.
3: Down 4, is Mequon at Norfolk?
1: Affirmative.
4: So I have the vehicle on the road, went to the sub for a warrant, starting as early.
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0: 12. He was just looking out the window.
1: Copy.
0: He closed all the currents. I can't see.

0: 13, 12.
1: Right.
0: He's advising that he's outside. Can you confirm that?
1: He's not. We're standing in the hallway right below his unit.
2: I can see his shadow in the window.
1: When you get here, go to the north east corner of the building, hold your security.
3: Do a secondary or not?
1: I don't know if there's a rear exit to his apartment.
3: Mm-hmm.

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2: Affirm.
1: Cassie.
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3: So,

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0: Myself and the rest of third shift will be responding to this call. Can you repeat the address?
1: 224 Montana Avenue, apartment 4.
0: 10-4.
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3: Forty-three westbound at 51st Street, Wisconsin plate, Adam King, Adam 2809 on a gray Chevy Blazer.
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1: What?
0: The latest ping has it back at the Ozone.
2: Let's see.
0: 10-4-3-3-4-1 in custody. 203, the latest ping has it pinging at the Ozaki Country Club.
1: 10-4-3.
3: 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Michael Charles Union 0, David 5, correction, 7-5, Charles King, Charles 14690.
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0: 5801, what is this over?
1: 558.
0: I'll be northbound 94, dispatch Ryan. That's going to be at Texas plate 277 Charles 549 on the semi-driven.
2: Street exit. All
0: Corvio Street 345. 45 copy. 44 copy. Just log out of 63. Check me back in, please.
1: 10-4.
3: Cupertino Park.
2: Happy.

0: Okay.
1: Well, Harvey.
0: I spoke with the driver. He's underneath the tractor fixing something, so I'm going to sit with him. Cars are getting pretty close to him.
1: Hi, Gabby. Three twenty-one, 22. Start responding at the Shoe Carnival. 5493 South 76th Street. Passerby reports that just have three vehicles in the lot. With possibly up to three subjects with their fists up, look like they were about to fight. 21.
2: 10-4. Three 21 dispatch, can you lock you back in 15?
1: 10-4.
2: 22, can you lock me into the squad 2?
1: 10-4.
3: Sam Wilson, looks like he has one left West Dallas. Do you confirm it? He's detained.
1: 1-1 detained.

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3: 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Gabby, in route.
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0: Yeah, two vehicles, three subjects in the crate parking lot.
1: Not far.
0: On two.
1: 13, go ahead.
0: Numbers when you're ready.
1: Go ahead.
0: 68, 161.
1: 10-4.
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2: William Henry Ocean or Zero by pump 13. Evidently it's been trespassed and there are several kids in the vehicle.
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1: Woodbridge Lane and

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1: Edward, Tom, Middle J, John, Snow White, did birth 11/0/3/2007.
2: Yeah, I'm fine. Copy that. 41, copy.
3: Be there in about 30 seconds.
1: First name, Sam Ocean Mary, Adam Nora. Male, known date of birth, 08/29/2007.
2: Can you repeat the date of birth?
1: 08/29/2007.
2: No, I'm fine.
4: Unreadable temporary license plate.
2: But the caller was the Veterans Crisis Line. I copy.
1: /22 dispatch, another 29.
2: Go ahead with 29.
1: Henry Union, Sam, Edward, Ida, Nora, first name Adam, common, Ida in the middle, male.
2: 12/27/2007.
4: Of the vehicle.
3: 427.
5: I'll be transporting one adult male in custody back to station. Okay.
2: Denver.
6: Respond to 1615 Rawson Avenue for a 911 hangup. It was given by MPD, but they did not have the location. But looking in house, that number lists to a Brian Mostalish, who's listed to 1615 Rawson Avenue, according to DLT.
5: 10-3, I'll respond. 72, you can make me a crime on that. You're responding.
4: R 25.

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1: it. Same's negative, not on file.
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0: 21, you're 29.
1: Good.
0: Bradley is bailed on probationary negative. What square Avenue in Greenfield?
1: That works.

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0: Can you put myself in 23 on early shift original welfare check call? And can you go with that address again?
2: C18R3.
3: I got it.
2: Copy, thanks.
0: How's 10-8, if you could clear me, I'm not logged in yet.
3: 10-4.
4: 22, same.
3: 10-4.
1: 21-10-8.
3: 10-4.
1: There's 123. Go ahead. Commissioner 42.
0: 10-3.
1: Network, have a good night.
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0: 16-17. I was probably 23, 16-15. Was any contact me with the caller?
1: Just stand by. We'll check you now.
0: First facing east. Black Ford SUV. Welcome. Was anybody able to see with him tonight?
1: We attempted callback, no answer, and unable to leave voicemail.
0: Copy.

0: 19R dispatch.
1: 1 hour, over.
0: Control, Kelsey, let's go.
1: I copy. Apartment 4. Party from apartment 2 was in this apartment with the neighbors, attempted to start physical fights with them. He's intoxicated. Currently, they think he may be out in the hallway or his own apartment.
2: Yeah,
1: 25, copy. Yeah, 10-4.
2: 24.
1: So,
0: 11.
1: 10.
0: We're 23.
1: 10-4.
2: Dude, I see a full 39 on Brian.
3: Affirmative, but he does have a 10-12 info.
0: What?
3: So it's going to be 10-12 status for revoked and also showing a 99 with South Milwaukee, $313 or 7 days.
2: What was the deposit amount?
3: $313.00.
2: Copy that. 1672 to 875.

0: you're reaching out to? C15, can I get Dorland for backup?
1: Reporting someone is shooting her dog.
2: 10-4.
1: Advice that we have a potential shot at 64th and the Hank Aaron Trail. 64th and the Hank Aaron Trail. This is called in by MPD. The caller's address is 658 South 64th Street. MPD is checking their area and asking us to check our side of the Hank Aaron Trail. It came from southwest of the caller, possibly 7 to 10 shots. The caller stated she thought it was a semi-automatic.
2: Copy.
1: 231
2: on
1: shift. 231, go ahead.
2: You're on 28, so the person called, it's Frank 2354. Frank 2354, I do not need it back.
1: It should be run to the call, but I'll double check.
2: 11 on 2.
0: Squad on 2.
2: Yeah, 311. Can you give the caller a call, see if they can meet us outside?
3: Ocean Victor Edward Nora Charles Henry Edward Robert. His name Jessica, common spelling, middle A Adam, female white, date of birth 1-2-2-8-8-7, 1-2-2-8-8-7. Six.
4: Pull me on a vehicle complaint. 3702 Birchwood. I'll be orange tagging a boat on a trailer. Stand by, I gotta try to find VIN or plate on this.
1: Time for it.
5: Out of West Bend, DD Avella, she's negative. And employee.
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5: Copy that.

0: 916 Michigan Avenue. And what squad are you in?
1: 14.

0: 7 for dispatch.
1: This looks like a single family house. Can I check the address?
2: I did confirm it with the caller. I will double check.
1: Sorry. Unless it's split somehow, I'm here.
2: She told me it was a 4-family apartment building. When I asked what her unit was, she said it was apartment 4.
0: Radius on it, too.
3: I copy.

0: 等会儿。
1: 13-5. Go ahead. You just want to go up 7-0 and then take Washington to a dead end there. And then I'll get the neighborhoods.
2: Sounds good.
3: Thanks.
4: Can you just have them look at the address in the front of their address? Sorry, the numbers on the front of their address.

0: Check on the welfare of Beloit in Oklahoma. Beloit in Oklahoma. Male walking in the middle of the street, collar blind and has dementia, worried about him getting hit.
1: Airport. 9 Death, fallback 71.
0: 10-4.
2: I might have a hold number for you for this boat.
0: Go ahead.
2: Boy Lincoln 1, Adam 20, Paul Adam John 495. If it doesn't come back, try the 1 as an I Ida.
0: 10-4.
3: Has been updated, door was resecured. We won't count this one tonight.
1: Captain.

0: 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N19 to assist with booking.
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0: N1672. I'll give you a call in just a minute here.
2: Copy that. 1672.
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2: Go ahead.
3: 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Can you put us 10-8 Northport?
1: Denver.
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3: 223 copies.
1: And 203, you copy?
4: I copied. 204, once you have it fully confirmed, let me know. We can remove the NCIC hit, then we can stop the ping.
2: So far.
5: I was just working, caring for the shots, and we didn't find anything.
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4: 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Was this a 911?
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0: 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Go ahead. I'll be at Hiller Ford with a male white walking through the parking lot.
1: Copy that.
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0: Classifieds.
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4: 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I can go. I was on a call a couple days ago.
0: I copy. I'll be 10-8.
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5: What? Can you look up Anthony Bonilla and locals and just make sure you're not reported missing or anything?
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0: 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On your subject out of Sagertown, Pennsylvania, he holds a valid Class C and he is negative.
1: Copy. Adam Edward Paul, 9338, AEP, 9338. Looks like we're going to turn west on Ramsey from 51.
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2: MK, were you trying to read MCSO?
4: Hey, sir, I'm just advising you of a reckless vehicle. A silver Honda sedan, Boy Charles David, 5287. Attempted to stop for reckless driving. Vehicle got on I-43 southbound from right. Not in pursuit, just advising a reckless vehicle.
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2: 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Hi, Abby. 2264 South 75. Caller's going to be waiting in a red minivan saying that the child's father is yelling at her, refusing to leave. No weapons.
4: Gabby.

0: prego.
1: I'll be 10A when 334 clears. I'll have a report.
2: Dapper. The 14.
3: I copy.
2: 47 dispatch.
3: 47.
2: The warrant was turned over to West House. 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

0: Northbound 94 at Butte, Wisconsin plate. Idle Nora Frank 9753. Looks like a silver Kia.
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0: We in a lot of the mobile station around here. 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
2: All west.
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0: 500 Squad's IT has advised that everything's been restored if you want to try to log into your squad computers.
1: Come on.
0: Hey, Squad, be advised. Looks like everything should be back up and running, hopefully.

0: truth.
1: What?
0: It's all quiet tonight.
1: Somewhere.
2: 24.
1: Go ahead.
2: We'll still be on this call. We'll just be in the area looking for them, Michael.
1: 10-4.
2: Party.
1: 10-4.
3: Settle on tonight.
1: 10-4. Do you want me to attach a picture of him?
2: Hey, bro.
1: Hey,
3: 108th Street and Blue Mounds. We're pulling over now to the right on Blue Mounds. Place out of North Carolina, Lincoln Boy, Lincoln 7967, Red Mustang.
1: Place out of what state?
3: North Carolina.
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1: 10-4, thank you.

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1: Bye, mate.
0: Hey, could you leave me on a call for a second?
2: From the dog call, and then I'll be doing a directed patrol of the bathrooms at the department.

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0: 24.
2: Yes.
0: You too. Update 10-8. Okay.

0: 多天？
1: 14.
0: What's the vehicle description on this?
1: It's a Toyota Corolla, color unknown.
0: Problem with it.
1: I copy it.

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0: Captain.
2: 28 is going to be Adam Zebra Henry 4553 AZH 4553.
3: Good info.
1: Go ahead.
3: Alright, it was just a black vehicle, no lights, going northbound from this location, probably 100 miles an hour, if someone's in zone 1 or zone 2.
1: Copy.

0: 44. It's got updated.
1: Copy 44. You're on 6-8, Mitchell. I may have lost a black Dodge Durango. It was shot 6-8. I spun around on it. It cut west on Burnham, and by the time I got there, it vanished.
0: 10-4, we'll head that way from the south.
2: West on Mitchell from 9-2. He's not stopping there. So you can put me in pursuit over behind me if I don't call it.
3: 25. I'm with him. We're in pursuit of a black motorcycle. On it for speed. Going southbound on 9-6 from Lapham to dead end. Roads are dry. Traffic is non-existent. We're going east on Maple. Driver's wearing a gray jacket and black pants. Speeds around 40. He's going off road, stopping at an apartment complex. Going 10-4. I'll get you the address in a second. We're taking them to custody. Spots and slow it down.
4: 10-4, slow.
2: Yeah, I think they'll be there in about 2 minutes. Spark my squad.
3: Maple.
4: 10-4.
3: Do you start a med unit for taser deployment?
4: 10-4, sending med. Copy.
0: Can you put me on that reckless? It didn't go westbound on 94. I'll check 43 north.
1: I copy that.
5: A5 dispatch, see time.
1: Copy.
0: 214.
1: So 14.
3: Nora, Adam, Nora, David, Edward, Zebra. First is Jason, John, Adam, Young, Sam, Ocean, Nora. M like Mary in the middle. Male white, 214-05. Attached with a criminal and photo, please.
4: 10-4.
6: That's right down, George, 8906, white Toyota Corolla.
1: I copy that.
7: If no one's close to 14, I can get to him. I'll be turning around at 60.
1: Copy.
2: 27T, I'm northbound at Hull. I'll be there shortly.
7: 58, I copy.
1: 8 is copy.
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1: 204.
2: The subject does not currently fit emergency detention criteria. She'll be released to friends on scene. We'll be staying with her tonight. This is the name of the report.
1: Pepper.

0: 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One dinner.
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2: Dispatch. 27T. 28 is on scene with 214, then you can clear me.
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3: Capital, and another two disabled semis, 43 northbound, one in north, and one at Keith.

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0: 25 and 2 to Lynch. John Young, Adam, Robert, John 10, Edward 46, Adam 001074. Should be on a Yamaha.
1: Comes back to a motorcycle plate of 519 Victor Paul, expired in 2024 to Reginald Hayes, out of the scene on a black Yamaha Nuance.
2: Vehicle also was running red lights on the city streets, and all this information is per MPD, no follower, information only.
0: One
1: 169 is open business city. Are these pulling through MTV? You want to take a look at it? I'm not sure if the plate matches the vehicle.
0: There's no plate. I'll take a look.
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0: Southbound 794, at Car Ferry, Wisconsin plate, Boy Charles Sam 1767, on a blue Toyota.

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0: CF, NMA
3: 27. Hi, copy. 22 dispatch, you have the caller's info, right?
1: And the receiver tapped.
3: Affirmative.

0: 360.
1: I'm in for the officer. Mm-hmm. Area of 92 and Water, Tom Plank. This is from a phone ping by the mobile crisis team that's out of state. Received a phone call from a subject who's making suicidal statements, said that they have a gun in their car and want to shoot themselves, but they seem de-escalated on the phone. No vehicle description and nothing further. I did call Freighter. They did say the patient was a patient there, but they said he was discharged and they are not allowed to give me any further information. 360.
2: Just some digits are different. Can you start a shuttle for reckless driving?
3: Hey, sir.
1: Somebody on traffic.
3: Go ahead.
1: Boy, boy, Robert, 3509, 4600 block, Morgan.
3: That's
1: 175, 1080.
3: 10-4.

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2: 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I'll give you a call with more info.
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0: 780 dispatch. You can place me on that call with other squads.
1: Take a check on the welfare. It's going to be near the Historical Society, 8405 West National. Caller says in the pavilion under the shelter, there's two males. They're sleeping on the ground, thinks that they're using heroin. He's also concerned for the welfare of the dog.
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3: You can disregard that, Chief.
0: Simple.

0: 314.
1: Go ahead.
0: I have the RO of that pursuit vehicle on the phone. Would you be able to speak to her?
1: 8139.
0: Thank you, sir.
2: Both of them are dead, so.
0: I copy that.

0: 1798. Can you respond to South Milwaukee High School? The student parking lot's near the stadium. One of the staff members say that the kids are sleeping overnight, but he wants to report possible 961 activity at 801 15th Avenue, South Milwaukee High School, student parking lot.
1: Okay. Somebody do I can back to for?
0: Never.
2: The 85 desk. I'll head here as well.

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2: You can make me see a gate because you exit to the Gatherman.
1: Copy.

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2: Any further updates?
1: Nothing further from the crisis team.
2: 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And 10-8.
1: 10-4.
3: They did request a call back with the results.
2: 10-4.
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4: I see the top, my boyfriend's on the line. What's the EPA on the cell?
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6: Good. Hey, you want to meet me at 3663 South Riders again? We're going to make some contact with that mom again.
5: 10-3. 214, he's at Beecher right now.

0: 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Adam George Boy, 8422. 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
0: You can ask Ante about this. 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Take it down tomorrow.
1: Affirmative. 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
2: 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And I'll have a 28 for you when you're ready.
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2: And for
0: it. 43 westbound at 108th Street, Wisconsin plate, Adam X-ray, Victor 4477 on a gray toy Yoda camera.
2: Copy.

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4: 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BCH 6431. The Blue Mound in Holly from the Gray Honda

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4: 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Said yes to blood. I ran on James Slater, if you could just confirm on priors.
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0: 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Data 6.

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0: For some 5-4.
2: So.
0: Do you want them in a cell, or are you guys going to be back shortly?
2: We should be back shortly.
0: Never.
2: If you could just start filling out the jail sheet, though, please.
0: Never.
1: Penn West for welfare check, Morgan Grove, 3353 South Palmer, 3353 South Palmer, 8205. Party that's trying to kill himself with pills.
0: Four 23.
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0: 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Parking lot of America's Best. I'll get you a 28 in a second.
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2: Stand for.
0: 28 out of Illinois, 191-721, 191-721 out of Illinois.
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0: Watch.
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6: 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Ten four, and I do see him in house.
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0: 20 there, there's a lot of banging around and yelling coming from, I assume, that unit here from outside.
1: 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She says that she can't get past him in order to open the door. 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
1: For.
2: Come back on file. Last name, Frank Oceanora Sam. First name, Sam, Adam Mary, Adam Robert Adam. ID in the middle. Female. 6/22/2012. Break for a second.
1: Go with the second.
2: Boy, Robert Union, Edward Tom Tom, Edward, first name, Paul, Ida, Paul, Edward Robert, two John Mill, female, 8/19/2012.
1: 10-4. 10-4, she said she was in her back bedroom. I'll try calling.
3: 10-4. You need to figure out where that is in orientation. If you're looking into the apartment, if it's back left or back right.
1: 10-4.
4: 6-9 right.
1: 10-4. 15.
4: No.
1: Go ahead.
5: Director Patrol at 2-4. I'll be checking the lobby and the bathrooms.
1: Your 3-1 bombs. Negative, not on file. Your second one on Bruette. The license issued, valid ID card. Negative, showing an address on Wesley.
2: 10-4, give you one more. 29.
1: Go ahead.
2: Last name, Adam Boy Union, space, Sam Henry, Adam William, Ida Sam Henry. First name, Adam Boy, Robert Adam Henry, Edward Edward Mary. And Nora in the middle, male, 9/14/2011.
1: 10-4. Jocelyn says she doesn't feel safe walking past him.
3: Copy. Are they the only two in the apartment?
1: Or 219 your time.
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2: I'll update everyone's address, and I'll be calling parents shortly.
1: 10-4, and your 329 is negative, not on file.
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4: 10-4.

0: 1785 desk, 10-8, no issues. I'll be out on foot in the Briarwood complex.
1: One seventy-nine. Respond to Pilot, 2031 West Ryan Road. We had a 911 caller calling from a dead cell phone, who states they want a person to give him their property, and then disconnected on my partner when asked for any further information. 2031 West Ryan at Pilot.
2: 170 from 13th and Ryan. 179 13th and Drexel.
3: We're still speaking with them from the hallway into the apartment. Still no progress.
0: Okay. Denver.
4: Oh, yeah, too.
1: Squad on two.
0: 308, Penny. Go ahead.
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0: Directed patrol of Gerard's on South Chicago. After it's made, I'll be 10-8. No problem there.
1: Similar.
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1: Yes, I'm still on the phone with her.
0: Do you advise her to come to the door while I was in the hallway?
1: Not far.

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1: 334
0: request, please. 4429 Village Lane. 4429 Village Lane. It's going to be in the lobby there. I have a Tanika on the line. She called 911, said she's tired and can't take it, requesting to speak to an officer on housing situation.
1: 7-4.

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0: Name Sam, Ida, Mary, Mary, Ocean, North, Sam. First name, Robert, Edward, Boy, Edward, King, Adam, Henry, middle A, Adam, female, white, date of birth, 11-25-19-85.
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0: If you haven't already, you can assign that pursuit report to me. And you can just keep me on ALV and route to NNS for follow-up.
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2: On the I-43 southbound off-ramp from West Grounder Road with Adam Young Boy 4530, AYB 4530, black colored sedan, one accident.
3: With four firearm serial numbers.
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3: The first is going to be on a Smith & Wesson M&P Shield X. Serial number, Edward Nora Lincoln, 7976, ENL7976.
4: Just go ahead with all of them.
3: The second's on a Smith & Wesson Bodyguard 2.0, serial number Edward Nora Lincoln 9778, ENL9778. The third is going to be on a Brico 380 Auto, serial number 102-7261. The fourth will be on a Ross M6838 Special. Serial number is Adam 226693, AA 226693.
4: Go to the third.
3: Brico, Boy Robert Young, Charles Ocean.
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1: 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Go ahead.
6: 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I'm going to hit the WAM.
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1: 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Go ahead.
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2: They're out 2 yards.
0: 10-4 35 5.
2: He was cleared. I'll be 19 for booking.
0: 10-4
3: 34, I copy that. I'm suspicious.
0: 10-4 1444 South 95th 1444 South 95th. In the alley, caller says that she hears noises, pounding or something. She's just concerned with, like, the alley tech.
2: 7-4 7, I'm in route for fuel.
0: 7-4

0: 594-754.
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3: 74.
1: 34, all advised.
2: 74, 21, did you copy?
3: 74.
4: Yeah, you can be released.
0: 74.
3: Ten four. 24, 23.
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0: 420 on one, Riley. Pennsylvania and College, Wisconsin 28 of Adam Robert Young, 426, Tan Crescent. Sorry, my mileage is 74.474.4.
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2: 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Mary Ida Charles Henry Edward Lincoln Lincoln. Edward L. Lincoln in the middle.
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2: Put in a 3400 block of Greenfield. Tiffany, Boy Boy Lincoln, 4879. BBL, 4879. Ton of black Toyota. One occupant.
1: 10-4, 3-4 Greenfield, eastbound.

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0: 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I'll be updating.
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1: 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B7 Office Sheriff's. 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
2: 10-4.
0: TL6 706. I'm on a red vehicle, unknown occupant.
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0: Tom Lincoln 6 706. It's gonna be on a red Mitsubishi.
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1: Oh, yeah. It's in my car.
0: Can you put it in Locker 7 when you get back?
1: Copy that.

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0: 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Washington, Adam Sam Young, 2773.
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0: 2022. 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
0: 1 George 1, Zebra, David 5, Sam Tom, 6 Nora Frank, 135, 139. I'll go back on 1.

0: 2023. 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
0: Love you too anyway. Address or address be a tower in Hardik with the new construction build. One of the doors is wide open. Pretty sure they were closed earlier.
1: Jumper.
0: Nine o'clock at Deerbrook Trail. Guns on old boy Charles Edwards 6620 BCE 6620.
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3: Hey, gray Honda SUV. 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

0: County 308, you getting disregarded. I got his name back finally.
1: 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Sending somebody.
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1: Do you have a vehicle description?
4: Silver Kia Rio. I can go again to 28.
1: Go on.
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0: Detroit.
1: 314, you're 28, is going to be Boy Boy Robert 3713, and it's current to a Marche Jr. out of 6826 West Grant on a 2011 Honda Pilot, gray color, no one.
0: Thanks,

0: 28 dispatch, see if you.
1: Okay, copy.
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1: I copy.
3: Units clear to be secure at the door. Squads will be 10-8, likely cause another wind.
1: 10-4, and you said it was a gate that you saw open?
3: Negative, we got new condos going in and one of the front doors to the new build was wide open.
1: 10-4.
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1: 7-4, so we're not needed.
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1: 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We'll be 10-8 then.
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1: 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Go ahead.
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3: 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Wisconsin plate, Boy Charles Victor 3088. What up, Black Dodge, Durango.

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0: Last name Sanders, Sam, Adam, Nora, David, Edward, Robert, Sam. First name Calvin, Charles, Adam, Lincoln, Victor, Ida, Nora. Middle initial V. Is it going to be a senior? Male, black, date of birth 4/21 of 62.

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0: 10-4, any priors?
2: So he also came back with the last name Grigsby.
0: Ten four, the 29 that I ran came out of his Wisconsin jail.
2: Looks like Sanders was an alias.
0: Ten four.

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2: 34,
0: 34. 10-4.
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0: Vandalism to a vehicle, Granite Hills, 1706 South 68, 1706 South 68, meet with an employee in the back parking lot, her Chevy Malibu was egged. In the back.
1: I'll advise.
0: Send more.

0: 2328, Roy David Hall, 7786.
1: That email that Roman ran to the call is in custody, Drug Paraphernalia.
2: Denver.
1: I can't remember if I put it out or not, but the mail is in custody, Drug Paraphernalia as well.
2: Denver.

0: 1672. Go ahead.
1: Regarding patrol, EQ, school, after 3, it'll be 10-8. No problems there.

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0: 1785. He had a call from Ed Nelson at 6 in Manistique. He reported a vehicle with a load muffler that just left the area, but no description of the vehicle or direction of travel. 6th Avenue in Manistique.
1: 10-4.

0: I need you.
1: Go ahead.
0: He's bailed out of Texas.
1: 10-4. It was just a piece of property located in the vehicle with his ID, but he's not present. Use detachment as a contact.
0: 10-4.

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0: Burglar alarm at Batteries Plus, 6200 North Baker Road. 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
1: 10-4.
0: 780.
1: 10-4, you can count 782. You can shut down that floor. We're going to say it.
0: I'm sorry, I heard you say cancel 782. Is it just you responding or is 794 with you?
1: 794 will be responding with
0: 10-4.

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0: Looks like it's coming back on a 2021 Toyota Avalon, white in color.
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0: 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Copy.
1: I'm attempting to stop a vehicle, southbound 43, 13th Street. Going about 103. Traffic light. Dry, no pedestrians. I don't know if I'm going to be able to keep up, though, on this.
0: Are you in pursuit?
1: That's affirmative. We're going to be southbound on the collector.
0: Happy southbound on the collector. 1080, copy.
2: 80, copy.
1: It was a white SUV, like a Honda Passport. They ended up exiting at Layton, and I ended up going straight. So they went eastbound on Layton Avenue.
0: I got them at eastbound on Layton Avenue.
2: Keep the evidence.
1: Scott, what kind of car was it? Like a white or cream, like Honda SUV, smaller Honda SUV. Everything.

0: 58. That car exited on eastbound on Lake Drive.
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2: Go ahead.
0: What's your badge number?
2: 153.
1: Copy 360.
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1: Copy 352.
4: West Woodward Drive. Talked to the caller, stated the phone was dropped in some water. They were trying to dry it off and dialed by mistake. There is no emergency sequencing at 3703 West Woodward Drive.
2: 42, 4.

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0: 23. Can you call the caller and have him come out?
1: Affirm. And other squad?
0: 34, I'm 19, Fire Transport. Brackman, do you have a camera, actually?
2: Negative.

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0: One, Zebra, Boy, 5, Sam, Tom, 5, Sam, Frank, 101, 856.

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Run it through Illinois and Wisconsin. 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I did check Benesis. It comes back on a 2025 Chevrolet.

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1: 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It should be on the map. 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
1: Stand for.
2: Come forth.

0: 22 traffic. I believe it's a dealer plate. Still be on Loomis and Grange. Mary Victor, 1274.
1: Dispatch. Go ahead. 44 the main. Man, I'm in squad 16.
2: 04.

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0: 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So there's no record of anything for us.

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1: Yeah.
0: 3 Frank, Adam Frank, Paul Ocean, or no, 07, 1 X-ray 6, Robert 21, 1874.
1: 10-4.

0: me on the State Street CPM. 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
1: 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I'll check surrounding fleets.
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0: Director of Patrol, Visiter's Commons. After it's me, I'll be 10-8. No problem, sir.
1: Yeah.

0: 5 is the 2070.
1: Scott.
0: Could you tell if it had customized plates? Copy. I'm by a white Honda Pilot right here by the hometown gas station. And it looks like the lights are on and out, so.
1: Go ahead. Adam Nora, Victor 5911. Adam Nora, Victor 5911.

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1: List to a female, same last name, to that address, Valerie Marie Wilkins.

0: point, do you think?
1: Yeah, and for just finishing up, I did not locate it within 50 states. Does show 2006 Ford Fusion and Vinasys.

0: 34, door 2, and I'm transporting Lornell Mitchell to CGO.
1: I'm transporting James Slater.
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1: Traffic complaint, northbound 1 for a locust for an injured deer. 4-5.

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0: 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And I'll pin there for you.
1: Denver. I'm 13, do you want me to clear it?
0: Yeah, I'm
1: 10. 10-4.

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0: 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I'm going to be out the lower for equipment briefly.
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0: The westbound and 108th at Phil Davis, 6th or Davis.
1: You can make that at Davis Center.
0: This is copy.
1: Yes, 10-8.
0: 10-4.

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0: Copy.
2: Take a possible motor vehicle theft at 1439 South 94th Street, 1439 South 94th Street. Speak with Joshua. He has a silver Kia Soul that is no longer parked on the street.
1: Ken Hardy.
3: Yeah, hi.
1: 40 for the main, please. I'll be fine.
3: 10-4.
2: He's at the previously tagged 86 I-42 northbound, Oklahoma. That's 2 miles, two semis, five shots to the right.
4: Yeah.
2: 3:40. I have a little off-ramp.
4: Okay. Said she's on her way in a Honda Tucson. She was all over the place. Wasn't making too much sense. So there was an Asian male that was threatening her brother Robbie with a knife and that they're supposed to be there. I asked her how she got this information, and she said that they were both over at her house, but she got away from them. She doesn't know who the Asian guy is and doesn't have a phone number for her brother. Again, she's on her way in a Honda Tucson. 3:40.
1: 10-4.
4: 3:30.
5: Our block of South 13th Street, we received a teletype from Brown County Sheriff. Male Scott Champagne states his wife, Billy Joe Champagne, needed to be seen for mental health issues. They attempted to call him, phone answered, and then hung up, and the phone is plotting 9819 South 13th.
1: DTS.
4: 180 from Penn and Forest Hill.
1: 167 to 180. You can 22. I can get there for movements for you.
4: 180 copies tonight.
1: Dallas.
2: Hey, go ahead.
1: Was 90 rubber taking the one? I'm on a different one.
2: 1 hour over.
1: Good.
2: Where are you checking this previous attack, David?
1: At Oklahoma.
2: Actually, it was 43 northbound at the Holt.
1: Yeah, I'll take it. I'm at Holt right now.
2: I copy. 5-8 copy.
1: 5-8 copy.
5: Eighty-one seventy-five, 8169, you can cancel. We got hold of the husband. She has been admitted.
1: Both calls to be 10-8.
5: 10-4.

0: engine or dispatchers did, so.
1: I got it at. Go ahead.
0: Howell and College, the Adam, Edward, Charles, 2359, DEC, 2359, Howell and College.
2: Four, I need to come back from Forest Hill now.
1: And where?

0: 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Can you advise DPW there's pickup in front of 2842 on 124?
1: Affirmative.

0: Sheila Nuance. We have history with her back in 2025. She was arrested for battery to a nurse at freighter. Running her through cages. Looks like Mosquito has numerous contacts with her off for check welfares.
1: 10-4.
2: Thank you, sir. I'm going to head over.
3: 10-4.
1: Can you check that plate in Fox, see when the last hit was?

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1: 182.
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2: Go for 38.
3: And for Andrew's check-in for the previously tagged David 6, 43, westbound at 60th Street, the Chevy Blazer. You can double-check, make sure that was on.
2: I caught that out as a David 7 earlier.
3: I got it.
1: And you said at 28.
0: Hey, from Dantega, Wisconsin.
1: Go ahead.
0: Young 9011 boy. Young 9011 boy. White Dodge Ram. Looks like a short neck.
4: That will be at Black Hyundai Tucson to our caller Lori.
5: Good for it. Can you check all the network cameras and see if it hit Milwaukee?
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5: Got it.
6: If that's the same one I took like a month or two ago. I found it down the street because they couldn't get it started again last time.
5: I thought it sounded familiar, but it's gone for sure. So I'll check the area and see if they dished it somewhere.
6: Sounds like they set up their game.

0: 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Bye, later. Southbound 94, just before Ryan exit. It's a temporary tag. I'll get it for you in a second. I can't read it from here.
1: And what kind of car is that?
0: I'm going to be on a Burgundy Honda.
1: Check 4.

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0: I'm going to give you the DL number here. Can you confirm that?
1: He looks like he's got 2 with Greenfield for OAS, but go ahead with the DL number.
0: Charles, 621-4758-944-3-05.
1: Yep, stand by.
0: Can you set a PR in Greenfield?
1: Copy that.
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0: Respond 3725 East Benson Avenue, parking 134. Got a caller request an officer's assistant with her husband taking their child away to Portage and refusing to let her see him. The husband is not currently on scene. 3725 East Benson Avenue, parking 134.
1: 45 to 4.
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0: 325 is still on 2.
1: Stand by. I might have found the car.
0: So if you guys, if you've had any prior contacts with these two.
2: Stand by.
0: Four, so not entering it.
3: Just stand by on that.
2: Three 41, just waiting on a confirmation.
0: Abram, but where are you?
3: Believe I'm on 97 at the 1400 block. I'll look real quick.
0: 10-4.

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1: Can you show myself on 5, 10 to 11 route to a session?
0: The other squad, pick him up, bring him here. I don't know if it's drivable.
2: No, to watch for the other officer.
3: What do you need, Sandy?
0: Can you grab an evidence kit from just a different squad? Mine's in Bart's squad at the jail.

0: 23, you can 25. I'm almost back. I can bring him his kid.
1: Thanks.
2: Goodbye.

0: Three 25.
1: Good.
0: I told him to wait there and that one of you would be over to get him.
1: Perfect, thank you. Bart, can you pick him up on your way over here?
2: Hey, from dispatch, can you just go with that address again?
0: It is 1439 South 94th, 1439 South 94th.

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0: That's confirmed 124 PR bond, and it'll be emailed to you shortly.
1: Captain Stephen Mark, current time, 10:15.

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1: So far. 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
0: So we are going to enter the car as stolen and then take it out right away. If you could do that and send me both responses in my email, please.
1: Affirm.
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1: I would do today based on our previous call.
0: Sounds good.

0: 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Going 47.
1: 47, can you check a briefly tag David Six with a Nissan Pathfinder? Green color, US 45, southbound at Mayfair.
0: That's David 7.
1: All right, copy.
2: Yes, I'm free.
1: Hey, firm, there was a previously tag I-43 westbound at Silver Spring at the off ramp, Audi on the ramp.
2: Copy.
0: We're over, I'll take care of that. 214, dispatch. Leave them at service, I'll take it.
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1: So far, stand by.
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0: Dispatch to 28. Can you check on a disabled northbound 43, the North Avenue off ramp out of traffic on the right?

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0: 13th Cop, 1 Victor, 315, BAV, 3185, 13th College.
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3: Numbers that we have, they've either been disconnected or nobody's answering.
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0: 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I ran a Martin who is showing 299s out of our department. Can you just confirm?
1: Stand by.

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0: 6th and Rawson for a PDO. Looks like a possible two vehicles involved. One of them took down a light pole. Black Ford Edge and a gold Nissan Sentra. 6th and Rawson.
1: 175, Holland College.
2: 180 from Penn and Rawson.
1: You can clear me from this, and then can you put me on a welfare check here?
3: I'd close you with the ice.
1: Affirm.
3: Stop. Thank you. Do you need a second squad?
1: Again.
3: Do you need a second for the welfare check or you're good?
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0: 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Are you good?
1: 10-3.

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0: Harvest, Fisher and Fulvers, Stone's Warriors.
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0: Sorry.
1: 10-4, I'm going to need to know which pole and where it's located.
0: 7.
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0: 3:23.
1: Yeah.
0: Called and saying that Eduardo is no longer willing to stay and wants to leave, and the doctor was now late. Police to chapter him.

0: 180S, 1028 out of Mississippi. Charles George King, 812. Charles George King, 812.
1: Comes back to a Clipson Perryman for 2010 Ford Edge, blue in color, dial negative.
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0: 169.
1: Respond to pilot 2031 West Ryan. 911 caller stated it was a non-emergency at the fuel pumping station. Refused to give his name or any indication as to what vehicle he was in. No emergency. 2031 West Ryan.
0: 169 from direct on out.
2: 139, how far south?
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0: Go ahead.
4: Can you get for possibly a sick driver southbound 794 at Oklahoma? White SUV pulled over, and per caller, operator looked like their head was slumped down.
0: Yep.
2: Take responsibility of him.
0: 10-4, thank you.

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1: Farid, do you need me to start heading towards 28? TMC found it on camera. The vehicle is looks like disabled in traffic, but the operator's not slumped down. He's walking away.
0: Copy. I'll start to head that way just in case 28 needs it.
1: I copy. We'll put Boogie on it. We'll call off the fire department, though.
0: Copy.
1: And 28 southbound, lane 1 north of Oklahoma, white SUV.
2: Copy. If you could just have, keep eyes on the pedestrian.
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0: Respond to 1427 Rawson Avenue for a DV. It was a text to 911, and they spoke with Milwaukee through text, advising it was a DV with an infant involved, no weapons, but they were unable to say more. And it could be 1427 Rawson Avenue in the upper.
2: Number 4.
3: 1785 desk, I'll head that way as well.
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0: Property TCO. Just for info, that operator walked eastbound on Oklahoma from the off-ramp.
2: Got

0: 28, I'm with the vehicle. I got a plate for you.
1: 28,
0: credit. Wisconsin, boy, boy, Paul, 5314, white GMC.
1: Oklahoma, black male jeans and look like a black hoodie.

0: Go ahead.
1: Yeah, just know that my body cam is not working, please.
0: Never.
1: 1790 is the best. LB23.
0: Never.
1: 70 is LB23 as well.
0: 10-4.
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1: Staffer.
2: I'm with the operator at the gas station right here on Oklahoma, across from the Walgreens. It doesn't have a name. He's running out of gas, so he's in the gas can and gas now.
1: Copy that. 28, copy that.
0: Yeah, I copy.
2: And 58, just for info, it's the Connect Mark

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1: Go ahead.
0: Just want to confirm that this was through text messages. Do we know if they are both in there, or was there any voice contact at all?
1: It was just through a text that went to the sheriff, and so they advised us. We did try to text back and call back, and there was no answer. So we don't have any further information.
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1: 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You can sign me out. Have a great day. You too.
2: $19 a special.
1: Yeah.
2: You can sign me out. Have a good morning. And 4-7 as well.
1: Okay, and 42.
0: And 4.
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0: 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Go ahead.
1: My motor vehicle set for detain.
0: 10-4. Hey, you've been to PEDO, gonna be US 45 northbound at the Capitol off ramp. Out of traffic to the right. White Dodge pickup.
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Was attempting to get in contact with them to pick up a patient.

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0: Tony 1 dispatch with a sign on. Tony 1 in 568. Good morning. Copy. Good morning. 5-1, sign on.
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0: 728 with two sign off. Robert Boy, Robert David Boy, Mary Henry, Adam Mary, Adam, good morning.
1: Good morning.
0: Yeah, Squad 728, I'm reaching a call.
1: 5024. Come on, 70 desk, direct to patrol, heyday. Answer.

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0: 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X-ray over Adam, 86821 on a white Ram. 4x4.
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0: And lastly, Wisconsin play, a boy, Victor George 3054 on an orange Ford Ranger.
1: 10-4.

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0: Yes, sir. Good morning.
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2: 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Second sign-on, Sam, X-ray Henry, Sam Henry, vehicle 571, good morning.
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0: 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She has some questions about what you talked to her about.
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0: Occidental 1362 South 59, 1362 South 59. Speak with Anna Liam. Accidentally dialed, no issues.
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2: Charles Ocean, Union Robert Tom, first of Eric. Edward Robert, Ida Charles, C. Charles Middle, male, unknown, 11-14 of 2001. 11-14 of 2001. Break for next.
3: 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If you could just send her to 805, please.
0: Have her.
4: 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Apparently there was a fifth car that took off.
0: We will give him a call. One moment.

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1: 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It's on a white Subaru, one occupant.
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2: 169 and 192, you could 22. 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
0: 10-4.
2: Okay, 5 to 169 and 1060, I can have there.
0: Stand for.
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0: Stand for.
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0: 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Stand clear. Hey, 31.
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1: Sure. Four for anyone is, go ahead.
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1: 22.
0: 22 Avenue, 5900 Black Oak, Grandeur, Wisconsin, Adam Zebra and Nora, 6187. AGN, 6187.
1: 10-4.
2: .337
1: dispatch traffic. .337, go ahead.
2: In the 4500 block around here, F28 on a gray Lexus and then.
1: Denver.
0: .110, 10-41. 6289 in P284 in Orange.

0: 7-9 for traffic.
1: Seven-nine-four.
0: Into the westbound 7 Black Avenger, Wisconsin, Bowie, Charles David, 5243, BCD 5243. It's on a black Hyundai Veloster. Leave one open.
1: 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Text 1041.
2: 407, go ahead.
1: Probably 447 days. 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
0: Forty-four, ten forty-two, late dispatch, ten forty-two.
2: 10-4.
0: Six.
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0: With the fire department for a gas assignment, 10500 West Cortez Circle. 10500 West Cortez Circle with the fire department for a natural gas leak.

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5: 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Please confirm you're clear to copy.
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3: 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I'll be in front of your line in a 5500 back of correction in a 8900 back of 55, Wisconsin 802, Young Union, 802, YUU.
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2: Do you want him primary or you?
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2: Yeah, 4.

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0: 4700 block, Brown Deer. 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
1: 10-4.
2: 333 dispatch traffic.
1: Go ahead.
2: I believe coming out of Tennessee. Plate 789, Boy Frank George Boy 789, BFGB, room in the 6300 block of Roger.
1: Caller was a passerby. He states South Hickory and West Oakwood Road, right by the Crohn's building. There's a smaller silver SUV. He stated, thought it was an elderly male slumped over the wheel. Once again, in the area of South Hickory and West Oakwood Road.
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0: Yeah, can you run your phone up here, please?
2: 1798
1: to this. Go ahead, 1798. Can I have the case number for this call,
2: man? Case number is 6368. Repeating, 6368.
1: 10-3, thank you. 1637. 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

0: 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Yeah, copy.
1: 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I'll keep you in service.
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2: 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I'm still here, Brett. I could not fully rush.
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0: 23 to PD, and it'll be 0.8.
1: 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Dispatch squad 831.
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1: Did you need us to send this tape confirmation? Or are you in for 21?
2: You get the generated confirmation. Can I get an ETA for yourself?
1: Okay, I'll give a call to Bruce City and just confirm one detainee.

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1: 322 is fresh. 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
0: No far.
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0: 145. Could you pick up 5-9 from DPW, please? DPW.
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0: Twenty.
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1: 11.
0: We have a gentleman walking with luggage southbound 43 at Locust on the right.
1: Copy.
2: Yeah. 44 Main, in Squad 15, going to DPW, 142 is in 7, calling to the
0: go on, Sandy Joe.
3: Message received. 33, touch on 2, 29. 33. Jimmy out of Tennessee. Last name, Mary Ocean M. Boy Young, hyphen, Lincoln Ann, Nora Edward. First name, Adam, Nora, John, Adam, Henry, Nora, Ida, Young, Adam, Henry. Female, Black, date of birth, 9/4/2002, 9/4/02.
0: Stand for standby. Which day was that? Call 72.
4: Affirmative. Can you tell me what Eric's date of birth is, please?
0: Yeah. 10/3. Open. 2001.
4: Confirming that was 11/14/2001.

0: Yes, what was the time of call?
1: Stand by one moment while I locate that.
0: Three-three-three-Encho. No lines in your subject. Comes back through Wisconsin, expired. The Tennessee return I got just lists an address on Parkwood Drive in Murfreesboro, but it doesn't have any driver information.
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1: I need pick confirmation with the front with him. No one. MPD.
2: Copy. Can you send that to my email, please?
1: Fine. Copy doing so right now. Thank you.
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0: John Hickory at Elm with 28 Adam Sam Paul 3503. Adam Sam Paul 3503.
1: Yep.

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But second 2012 Greyhound Pilot to Right Angle Home Improvement out of Port Washington, and it's negative.

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1: 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Adam Frank Boy, 6769, AFB 6769.
0: Devor. Yeah, 570.

0: 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Flex.
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0: Tucker.
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2: 5-6, Lee, good morning.
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0: So far.
3: Dispatch 2, I have an info.
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3: TMC had him on camera. He was right at right. Looked like maybe trying to climb the fence off the freeway there, but right underneath right.
5: Copy. Still in the southbound line.
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0: 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He's right underneath the Wright Street Bridge, just underneath the overpass.
1: 10-4.
2: Could you please log me into squad 1503? And if you don't have it, I'm in special assignment task force.
3: Rifle number 2.
4: 10-4.

0: Operator, you want to switch? 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
1: So as a vehicle, Monroe wants to serve for interviews.
0: Chancellor.

0: 176, dispatch.
1: 176.
0: What was the cross street that this was at?
1: Caller by Glendale and Kramer.
0: Yeah, you can show me 22 area.
1: Yeah,

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1: Go ahead.
0: Ten eight from this call. I'm 19 back to the station.
1: Jennifer.

0: 8133. If you could head over to Medical Suites of Oak Creek, hold the gentleman, call 911. He said he's being held against his will and the nurses are mean to him. 2700 West Hanadel.
1: Number.
0: 135-146.
2: Both for both.
0: If one of you wants to stop up here, P&P looking to have a subject picked up.
2: Third time.

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0: 41, squad 3, taser 3.
1: Stand for.
2: They got one truck in lane 1, and there's something on the right as well.
0: All right, okay.

0: はい、お願いします。Can you change my location from the substation in downtown, please? Thank you.
1: Jack, one.
2: Eleven, dispatch.
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3: Female caller lives at 9420 South 41st Street. 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Once again, 9420 South 41st Street. She also advises there may be alcohol on board, and he does have weapons in the home, and he can be aggressive.
1: Okay, you got it.
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1: 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We have a walk-in in the lobby. He is stating that he would like some assistance with his wife who is causing problems. He is the only one here in the lobby.
0: 10-4, you can send 85 to that.
1: Was that 1785?
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3: 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It sounds like this might be one in the

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1: Good.
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0: In the area of 3839 North Murray, I have Five Star Energy there attempting to work. There are two Honda Civics that park illegally, blocking the work area in a no parking zone. It's going to be one Honda Civic with a Georgia 28, the other one with a Wisconsin.
1: 10-4.

0: 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Any Wilder on the phone. I'm going to speak to a sergeant regarding an incident from 10 months ago.
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2: 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It was on the Tahoe.
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0: I'm 23.
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3: When 81 gets here, can he stop with the two-wheel red pickup truck on the right, right at the start of the state police hall for him?
4: Squad 81. I copy.
3: And 21 dispatch, we're going to need two tows as well for two pickups. I'll get you a place in a minute.

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1: So? And zone 4 for reckless driving complaint. Northbound 45 from North Avenue was a white semi, no plate or any other identifiers are obtained. Rapid lane changes, driving erratically, no follow.
2: Two 13, I copy. I'm out of position.

0: play on this one. I got a first 20 for you when ready.
1: Go ahead with that.
0: Wisconsin Tank Tag, David 8364, Victor David. It should be on a white Sierra.
1: Copy that.
0: And 21, where's 81 coming from? State Patrol just left me.
1: He was coming east to the north. He should be there just about a second.
0: I got it.
2: 81, you can show me on scene.
1: 10-4, and I'll put you on that call.
2: You can close the debris out, C-15.
1: Yeah, Mark.
2: What's going on? Anyone do you have the plate for the red pickup?
1: Negative, if you can do that.
2: Minnesota, Robert, X-ray, Union, 512, red, unknown pickup.
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1: That's
0: 4200 Box Court, Wisconsin, Boy Edward, 6228, BVE, 6228, Tommy Black or Gray, Nissan Altima, unknown occupants.
1: 442 Archer.

0: 1436.
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0: If you're near Ross Elementary, we had reports from the school that they had heard there was a lady laying in the alley on the west side of the school. She has a pink shirt on and a dog. She is breathing. However, they would like somebody to check on her welfare.
1: I copy.

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0: No worries.
2: 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We will be in the post office parking lot. Four 440.

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1: Sure.
0: 794 westbound around Milwaukee Street. We have a tire changer in a van spot there on the right.
1: Copy.
2: Go ahead.
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0: 42 copy.
3: Are they in traffic or out of traffic?
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1: 32.
0: Westbound through the zoo, we have a disabled school bus there out of traffic. It does have seven children on the bus.

0: 26S23. Yes, were you saying that it was a lady in a pink shirt with a dog?
1: Affirmative, lady in a pink shirt with a small, fluffy, black and white dog.
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3: Parking complaint 1324451324 South 45. Older black Jaguar, no plates, hasn't moved since Monday.
2: 10-4.
1: Sixteen. I have auto sight. I can grab that one.
2: 10-4.
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0: Confirmed PMD, 45-year-old in Whitedale. CPR started.
2: Trying to figure that out. Can you look in house for Brittany Novak?
1: Brittany Novak, looking now.
2: Jackson Park, we've got a female caller with Good Sam's now, but she's reporting being followed by an individual in the park. Sorry.
1: And then either 36 or 33.
2: I want to stretch. 51. Do you know if the person selling her is still in the park or have a description on him? Negative. That info we do not have. Our call was third or fourth party there, one of the parks workers called.

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1: Affirmative. 1636, I've got 10-12 info. She has a in-house flag for being a recovering heroin addict as of 2025.
2: Okay.

0: 100?
1: Did you notice any Subaru driving reckless, possible road rage? Callers stating 27th and Pute, eastbound. They're involved in a road.
2: And for I'm on me and Jonathan. Are they still following?
1: I'm sure we'll get another squad head that way.
3: One 55 Holland, four still that way.
1: Temple. Played on the Subaru, Adam Tom Robert, 6571. Again, eastbound. Get you more as I get it.
3: Super.
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5: Hey, Dina.
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5: 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Two, Taser 9.
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1: B830, Shepard.
7: Negative response.

0: 26. Well, 35 callers stating that the issue was that they were tailgating him and almost struck his vehicle.
1: Are you guys good over there? Do you need an officer?
0: That would be good. Thank you.

0: does. But I'm right here by Vistabella. I'll try to call that guy. That's where they're doing construction. That's where the parking issues are at as well. So I'll just call a guy. 55, just stay available for now.
1: One 55 copies. I'll be 10-8.

0: 13.
1: Another physical fight being reported from the north to the east in the stadium, north to the east in the stadium, with two cars pulled over.
2: Reed Dispatch 12-1, 73.

0: 38.
1: Go ahead.
2: In contact with Brittany, she says she's fine. No medical assistance needed. Just fell asleep while letting the dog out. She's back in her home now.
1: 10-4, I will clear both squads.

0: 22, we don't have it on camera as of yet. Our witnesses are telling us that the vehicles were pulled over. Either a black or a green Jeep was, the operator was outside striking the other vehicle with a crowbar. Apparently they have, I believe, both left now.
1: I copy. I'm coming eastbound through right now, so I'll take a look.
0: I copy. And actually, the Jeep left, unknown if the other car is still there or not. Black or green Jeep, male, black, heavier set, longer hair with possibly dreads, male or female, unknown.
1: I copy. Yeah, I see.

0: 71, this is the Squadron 7.
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0: 170, please.
1: Time for it.

0: 32. 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
1: Could you contact Lear for two tows at 3836 Murray for those two Hondas?
2: Do you have the 28 photos?
1: Affirmative. First one was Adam Frank Boy 5665. Second is Georgia plate David 5904.
0: Yeah. 5-1, I copy that. 3-5-2. Go ahead. Can you call 702 in the office?

0: 13.
1: 6800 block of Yates. 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Ida Lincoln 4. 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
0: Tougher.
2: I wanted to be in one of the colors at. The park workers said that they were by the pavilion. I don't know.
0: Take a family trouble, 3430 South Crandon. Trouble with the 16-year-old Zach Hamilton. He is being argumentative and getting in the mother's face.
3: I'm on the ramp, from the north to the east, waiting further yet or no?

0: 22, I copy. And I'll put you back in route to that disabled.
1: 2-2 dispatch.
0: Good.
1: Can you show me en route to the sub, actually, for a squad change?
2: I 794 McKinney Voices. 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
0: Dispatch to 213.
3: 213.
0: Can you add for that disabled 794 West Pond at Milwaukee Street then?
3: I sure can. We'll make it a 213 on this one.

Randolph Rudd for a reckless driving road rage type complaint northbound 43 from Howard. Per a witness, a Range Rover, Adam Tom Adam, 6193, attempted to run a motorcycle off the road after cutting him off. No follower, no complainant.

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1: Yeah, go for both.
0: 10-4, I have North Shore and Route 5140 North Diversity. Subject is collapsed on the floor. Unknown breathing has not been verified.
1: Go ahead.
0: It's 5140 160 Glenway Street, 4160 Glenway Street, 140.

0: 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Or 81, I put the crash number in the comments. 81, you got that.
1: Or an AED.
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0: What NSF do you know? One shot was delivered with AED and we'll start CPR.
1: One shot delivered, CPR in progress.

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1: Is there an available slot? It sounds like this guy might still be on the card.
0: Ten, four. 52.
2: I can start heading that way.
0: 10-4.
3: And 9-1, hang up, calling from inside. 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
0: Go. Over.
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0: in for. Hi, poor Dan.
1: Hey, what is it?
0: In for 517.
2: Tell him you've got me. I'm coming for.
0: Don't worry. Go ahead.
1: Do you put me 1060 on Lake Drive? What's the 100 block? Was it 3700?
0: 3257.

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0: 42. Need you both to respond to the high school meet with Assistant Principal Rogers. You're going to be eventually responding to the address listed in the CAD to do a welfare check, but she wanted you to view the email first.
1: 43, 10, 4.
2: Correct. 42, 10.
3: I'll go 43.
0: 43, 25.

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0: No report.
1: 10-4. Seventeen eighty-five. Are you 42 then?
0: Not yet.
1: 10-4.
2: True 13. West bomb's clear from the lake to 25th Street, David 7. And does the squad at Jackson Park need a second, or has he got one?
0: Uh, 52 is on the way over there. 51, you want 213 head down there, or you good? Yeah, I'll take 213 too. Sounds like it's going to be one of those issues that we've had in Jackson Park before in the past.
2: I copy that. 213, I'll show you heading down there. 213, I copy, enroll.

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0: DJ Deathmatch. Falls you. I'm 23. Jennifer. DJ Deathmatch, I'm 23 at the 7. Jennifer. Delta. 135 is traffic. New. 6100 South 3rd Street, Boy David Nora, 1202. Boy David Nora, 1202, 600 South 13th. 142, come back, I'm 1060.
1: Devil.
0: For 213, we're going to meet by the pavilion.
1: Finishes up here with the tow. I'm going to be conveying one to 2518 West Greenfield Ave.
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2: I copy that. And last seen running cell phone.
0: Affirmative. 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
5: Jeff. 647 Union Mary Henry. 647 Union Mary Henry. It's on a red Toyota Corolla. I believe one occupant. Regulars, just want to give them permission. If the wind's through, they're good.
6: 10-4, the winds are above 10.
5: Disregard, thank you.
6: 10-1.
7: 5, 13 dispatch traffic.
4: Wearing black pants and black shoes. And southbound in the area of the Park Drive and Forest Home.
8: 213 dispatch.
4: 213.
8: Okay, we are just east of Lagoon. K-9 warnings have been given over the PA. We have a squad on the south end. If someone wants to go to the north end, 5-1 and I'll start a track.
5: Check welfare, 9300 West National Avenue, 9300 West National Avenue. Checking on an Aaron Stepinski, told her friend's husband had, there's been screaming nonstop, believes him to be mentally unstable, guns in the house, never threatened with them.
9: Just
2: checking if everything's 10-4.
9: Yeah, we're good here.
2: 10-4.
10: Hey, so you have the zero taxi car.
8: I saw 2-1 is just pulling up. I'll dog out here in a second.
4: All right, coming up.

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1: 10, 4.
0: Seven, nine, zero, dispatch, 10, 8, warning.
2: 10, 4.
3: Clarifying, 5-1 is not starting the track, correct? With 213, that is 185.
1: Is that right? You got 185 with you for the check.
4: 213 has affirmative. 210 here also.
1: 200, Jeff.
3: I copy. One of them want to go with 5-1, so we can get the drone up.
0: That's you can with 213.
1: I copy that. And 32, can you head over to 5-1 for the drone?
2: We'd like officers to collect it. 1408 Minnesota Ave.
1: Good.
5: Take a PDO 1441 South 65, 6 points in the lot. Chrysler 300 versus van, no injuries.
0: 9-4.
2: Two-one
0: dispatcher. We started the track. We're gonna be down by the river, so within the park, towards the south side.
1: Twenty-one, I got you.

0: 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We're on 23.
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0: 737. And take a vehicle complaint at Beyond Vision, 1540 South 108, 1540 South 108. Black Buick Verano, 28 Adam Hall, 3824, has been parked for a couple of days. 10-4.
1: Downtown.

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1: 32-5.
0: Go ahead.
1: Can you pick up me with 5-1? I'm going to be his cover while he does drone.
0: 10-4.
2: B.
0: 25.
2: 10-4.

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1: 21.
0: Fire backup in the park.
1: All right, copy that.
2: 32 dispatch. Drone is up.

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2: Dispatch. 217.
3: I'm C-18. I'll head over to Jackson.
0: I'm 10-4.

0: for different ways. George, Nora, 4, Adam, Robert, David.
1: I can edit it later. I'm right here by Motel 6.
2: Yeah, you can finish it, but just letting you know. 146, you want to head up that way?
1: Sure can.
2: .135, you want to complete it first before I put you on it?
1: Did they say they saw him? That's why they called.
2: That's what I'm being told, yes.
1: I'll do this later. .136, if you're doing something, I'm a little closer. I can head up there.
3: That's all right, I'll keep going. I already know what we're looking for. I think so. Denver.
4: Going to be Wisconsin truck plate, Adam Sam, 7800, Black Honda Ridgeline.
2: Go ahead.
5: I'll be 10-8 for now, and I'll take a report on this, please.
2: And what?
4: Looks like there's a name but no vehicle associated. Copy. Does it come back to the line now? Comes back to an approximately 40-year-old male Hispanic, Alfredo Valdez Blanco.

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2: You guys want to cross the bridge? I got some footprints that look kind of fresh on the south side of the river, or south side of the bridge, down by the river.
0: Copy.
3: In the lobby. She does not reside in our jurisdiction and was advised that she would have to report her harassment complaint to Cudahy. However, she is adamant to speak to an officer. Are you able to assist her?
0: 10-4.
3: Advise if you need to call Cadet. At this time, I don't have anything as it is not occurring in South Milwaukee.
0: 10-4.
4: And 21 dispatch.
0: 21.
4: Still moving southeast along the river. Just past Forest Home now.

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0: 10-4. This black Caddy was parked in the parking lot behind the complex, and that his windows were broken.
2: He's off order just south of Forest Homa in the river. I'll take him back to the car.

0: 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I'm 23.
1: 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Adam Zebra John 6508-3400-551. Ten four.

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2: 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I'll add names.
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3: We'll make sure PD is responding as well, but can you add the Nash Park, 7800 West Nash Street, report of two male subjects shooting firearms.
0: Copy, show me in route.
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6: Ten seven out of the village for your hearing stuff.
1: Start. Milwaukee police on lock call.
3: Multiple deputies responding. Are you headed to Nash Park for reports of shots fired there, 7800 West Nash?
1: Negative. What, do you have any descriptions or anything?
3: Just brief descriptions. One male wearing gray and one with a black hoodie. That's the only description we have.
7: This is Sun City, Milwaukee Police. Do you want us to respond as well?
3: No affirmative.
7: Copy.
8: I gotta look into this, but it may have been reported several times already.
3: Denver.
9: 25. I'm calling Mary John, 150552. You can put me in the Nash, call off 3 minutes out.
3: 10-4.
1: Unfortunately, anyone.

0: current negative 2022 and Nissan Altima Black and Colored to Cameron Halverson out of Milwaukee.
1: Can I get that description again in a better location?
2: Copy that. The only description we have is two males, one wearing gray and the other one wearing a black hoodie.
1: Dispatch traffic.
3: In the 4700 block of Rondier, Scott Leno, Floyd David Sam, 1642, BDS 1642.
2: 10-4.

0: over here. No one's waving me down. Can you give him a call back? You were there.
1: That description. And there's currently school going on. I've asked several people in the area. Nobody's heard gunshots in the last 10, 15 minutes.
2: All right, copy that. All other units responding to Nash Park, you can slow it down per 25 nothing pound. 11 copies. 2-2 copy.
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1: Affirmative. I just have a subject on a 21 for you regarding an email.
0: A 10-4. I'll give you a call.

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0: Call on to stand by for the 28. Looks like we got a Oak Creek City worker pushing his vehicle for assistance.

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1: Go ahead.
0: I listened to a playback on that vandalism. This was the supposed owner called 911 and claimed he just came home to find his vehicle that way.
2: Delphore Blue PT Cruiser Marie Lewis, 195 West Butte.
3: Nine five six.
4: Everything for a request for police. Caller's gonna be up 4272 North Wilson Drive, Unit 102. Caller states their vehicle was broken into the other day, and I noticed blood in the vehicle. I'd like to make a report on that. It's gonna be in the back of the location, if it were Prius. The caller meet you outside at the location.
3: 10-4.
5: 920 dispatch, that's my area, I'll pick up.
4: Ten four, 956, disregard.
3: 10-4.
5: Good. I just got off the phone with his agent. Can you, Rum, just confirm that warrant was removed? I'm not seeing it anymore.
2: Yeah, the boss man in here ran and he didn't see anything either, so just what we probably printed out. And that was a
5: hump. Yeah, boy, thanks.
6: Larry Destiny, enforcement.
2: Devil?
6: Local neighborhoods.
2: 10-4.

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3: Sure.
1: If you could head northbound 43 at Mineral for an accident there. We've got the fire department responding.
0: Respond to Ascension Office Building 9969 South 27, room 2061. Carrie Erke is an employee there on the second floor at 2061. She said she had to dial a 9 to get an outside line. No emergency.
4: 10-4.
1: Go ahead, 185.

0: 193.23.
1: No response from him. He was going to go check the surrounding areas.
2: 213 dispatch and 5-1. He's in vehicle.
3: In vehicle.
1: Repeat your transmission. What was that?
2: I was advising 5-1 that 185 is in this vehicle. He does not need to drive.
1: 5-1, did you copy that? Copy, drop down. 10-4.

0: 1 William Charles, 5 Edward, 3 4 David, 115 1959. Purchase in Illinois, but I was not coming back.
1: 10-4.
2: I spoke with the resident that was right across the street from the park. She stated that she didn't hear anything or see anything in the last hour or so. Somebody's been updated. You can close it off 215.
0: 10-4.

0: Who's first at 514?
1: 514.
0: 514, we've got for a request for police. It's going to be at 425 West Willow Court, Unit 153. Caller scratched their neighbor's vehicle this morning. I'd like to make a report on it.
2: And they're partially in traffic on the ramp. Looks like the operator's all walked around. Go ahead.
3: Negative, no record. Carfax shows a 2013 Chevy Impala LTZ.
2: Zero dispatch traffic.
0: Seven nine zero, go ahead.
2: I'll be in the parking lot of Metro Market, Wisconsin plate. Standby. Driver's getting off. Hey, success.
4: Go ahead.
2: Do you have DPW come out to the Walden Block of Columbia? There's a TV on the side of the road that someone's trying to get rid of, but they just cut themselves, so they want the city to come do it.
4: Or you said a television outside on the curb at 1000 Block of Columbia?
2: 10-3, it's right outside the storage unit.
4: 10-4.
5: Look at that crash at Mineral Northbound. I think the driver's outside of the vehicle. Plate 130. Out of Wisconsin, it's a van plate or truck plate. Victor.

0: Suspect is suspicious. 2200 block South 80th, 2200 block South 80th. Caller says that there's three males, whites riding bikes, stealing items out of yards along the alley. They were last seen going northbound towards Grant and then westbound towards 81st Street. One had a gray t-shirt, jean shorts, one a navy military outfit.
1: Four.
2: Two raises are out on that toll.
1: Anyone dispatch info?
2: Anyone?
1: Disabled school bus is being towed away now.

0: 314. Just a guy on the drive up. Well, I'm going to get him off, and I'll just have him parked somewhere down by the courthouse for that patrol spot.
1: Copy, and he doesn't need medical.
0: At this time, it's unknown. We're in a terrible spot, so I want to get him out of traffic.
1: Alright, copy that. I will let MFT know. And 52 will let you know where they end up.
2: Keep that copy.
3: Third Street side, female white, then going up and down looking in the cars.
4: Eastbound 94 at 68th Street, lane 1, metal car part.
0: Step 4.
5: 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It'll be R11 for me. Believe me on the call. I have some cleanup.
0: Step 4.
1: 21. Same traffic.
0: 21, step 4.
6: Can you put me on the media street call?
3: Ever.
1: There's going to be an incident report on this, correct? Just in case we need to reach out to parks or MPD District 6.
0: 5-1.
4: Copy and route to Big West Industries and Workshop.
1: Jeffrey. Port Fowler,
4: then? Yeah, I'm the final one. Give me on the call, though.
0: 10-4, 185, will be affirmative.
1: Copy, thanks.

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1: 32, 10-4.
2: So, I spoke with another resident, and she said that she heard the shots, but she didn't believe that they came in the park. She said that they were north of the park.
1: Chad, 4.
3: 2-4, King.
4: We're on the corner of 10th and Wills, so I'll have them park here.

0: supplies if medical is needed.
1: All right, copy. Fire department should be coming up behind you in a second.
2: Yeah, we're all right.
3: So far.

I'm just going to check the area north of the park, just around, just to make sure that there's nobody in distress or anything like that.

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1: Two fourteen.
2: MSC is a suitable state.
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0: is Martini 43 for equipment, please.
1: Do we assign anyone to that walk-in at sub?
2: Just about to 32. Can you enter the sub for a juvenile turning himself in?
3: 32, I have to.
4: Is 2217 the caller's address or where they were saying taking things from?
2: Two seven.
3: 10-4.

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1: Yeah. 302 dispatch. And cutting in and out of traffic, Boy Boy Lincoln 4891, Boy Boy Lincoln 4891. Ten four.
5: Hello, in dispatch.
3: 11.
5: Where was the previously tagged disabled on the I-43 northbound, North Ave ramp? Can we get a total start going?
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0: Hey, sir.

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1: What?
0: I'm 1069 traffic assignment.
1: Go ahead.
2: I'm back in the city. You can go get 42.
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3: 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She's returning a phone call.
2: 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Set me overnight. I'll copy 10.
3: Okay.
4: 10-4 Reynolds, brought the reckless driver 94 southbound from Layton. Two vehicles, Jeep and a red vehicle, and unknown other vehicle. Seeing the emergency lanes, there's no follower.
5: Happy.

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1: 10-4. I can talk here. I'm clearing from the park, giving route to an address when you're ready. Go ahead. 3218 South Lando, that's Lincoln, Adam Nora, David Lincoln, Lane, Milwaukee. Speak with the victim again.
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0: I have at least two of them wanted for crawling, and then I got to contact or locate the owner of the property for theft, but we can stop at an ID on.
1: 10-4.

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1: 23 or 25, are you able to clear? What you got? The RO violation 1028075 is going to be a Patricia, not the resident, in a red Volkswagen, is now back with a brick in her hand. 10-4, go there. 10-4, thank you.
2: 15, I'm going with her.
1: 10-4.
0: Actually, southbound on board towards Silver Spring with Marshall 28 of 414W. The last two digits are unreadable. It'd be a gray Hyundai Tucson.

0: 23, do you still have him on the phone?
1: Negative, I did hang up. It's going to be a Hispanic female on a red tap. I have a 21 on hold for you. Is a Courtney?
2: Where's squad still, please?
3: B50, Denver.

0: Still on scene. Anil has the vehicle through.
1: 10-4.
2: Thank you. I'll be sending.
1: Go ahead. Can you send me another? Hello?
0: Still on scene. And I'll have the vehicle through.
1: 10-4.
2: Thank you. I'll be sending. Thank you. I'll be sending.
1: Go ahead. Can you send me another? Yeah, or do you?

0: 19
1: Go ahead.
0: I'll be out of the city running a quick errand.
1: 10-4
2: 15, go ahead.
3: We Charles Edward 5357.
4: Thank you, Evan. You look the check.
2: 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Right, no once.

0: 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For what it's worth, that female is not at the restaurant.
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6: 10-5, it's going over. We're going to be stopped at 2500 block of Edgerton, boy, Charles Roberts, 3222.
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7: Speak with Jakaya, reference case 3322. 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

0: Warren says that is a valid warrant, and if they have any trouble at CDC, I guess they'll just have to call over to warrants.
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0: Howdy.
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3: 15th and Rothman, south of 28. Adam Young, Union, 1496. AU, correction, AYU, 1496. Again, 15th and Rothman.
1: Pepper.
0: 875,
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1: 10-4, your time is 9:47. For a squad to back for the traffic stop.
0: A for escort command.

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0: 36, it does come back to a 2014 Chevy Silverado, blue in color, owned by a Chief Clifford Becker, no wants.
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0: 10-4.
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1: Super. It's 333.
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1: 333, we can 22 allow you for a driving complaint that occurred on 64 from around there.

0: 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I'll head to 7-5.
1: Nine, please, Mitch.
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1: Sure, of course.
3: 15-25. We're on personalized plate, Paul, Henry, Edward, Lincoln, Paul, Sam, Phelps.
2: Our mileage is 144516.
1: Okay. We're good here. We can locate the vehicle or the female, so no need it.
2: Never.
4: Is this Campbell or Jenkins?
2: My mistake. We're 351. Thank you.
4: All right, copy that. Thank you.
2: Hey, Camp's been updated. I'll be 10-8.
4: 10-4.
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0: says.
1: Go ahead.
0: Verbal warning, I'll be sending it.
1: Over.
0: Thirty-six best with the second 28.
1: Stand by one moment. Go ahead.
0: Wisconsin plate, Boy David Henry 4904. That's Boy David Henry 4904. She'll come back on a Toyota Camry, silver in color.
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0: Copy that. 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
0: 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You're going 2 speed.
2: 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They were requesting to speak with you. 5328. 10-4.

0: Flight 2, dispatch.
1: Flight 2.
0: The driver of the white van was provided crash info. He refused medical. He'll go on his own, and I'll be doing follow-up for my Unit 1 driver at the address in the CAD.
1: 10-4.
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0: 1636 does.
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3: 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Ex-boyfriend was released from prison on domestic charges. Maybe at this address, painting, but in process of moving out.
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0: I'm Paul Boyd, 1128, APB 1128. 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
1: Definitely.
2: And a white Toyota van, and the car's concerned is it's hot out. She said all the windows are open. She gave a 28039 Union Henry, but it comes back with no vehicle associated in the festival parking lot.
3: Over.
0: CC1 on Tech 1. I'm clear for Midwest Industries. I got another address I'm going to.
1: Go ahead.
0: To West Blue Mountain Road in Waukesha.
1: Jeff. Go ahead.
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1: 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I'll try again.
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3: $13.47, please. 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
0: Tomorrow.
4: $48, the deal out of Florida.
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4: Last of Edwards, Edward David William Adam Robert David Sam, first of Maris, Mary Adam Robert Ida Sam, full middle of Ann, Adam Nora Nora. Female light, 8737.
1: 10-4.
5: /144-911, area check.
4: Go ahead.
5: Bishop Menards had a pocket dial. Rapid SOS comes back to that location. The number comes back to a Thomas Kaczynski for that phone number. No voice contact.
1: Did I have your 29?
6: 20-32, I'm all within close. They accidentally set it off. You can probably clear.
4: Edward.

0: one for you. North Dakota, 164 Charles Robert David.
1: Southbound State Highway 145 at 91st Street, Wisconsin truck plate, Charles King Tom 3441 on a black Chevy Silverado pickup.
2: I copy.
0: Yeah.

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0: It comes back negative and current on a Ford Fusion.
1: Hey, more.
2: Black t-shirt, silver helmet.
0: 10-4.

0: Target. 148.
1: Scan updated. Clear for lane stop. I can watch.
0: Go ahead.
2: Update. Heading.
0: 10-4.
3: Go ahead.
2: I will be clear and returning.
3: 10-4.
0: Hello.
1: Negative. Got one of the windows open. Everything's fine.
0: 10-4.
2: Hi, 17.
4: You've got the 6800 block, correction, 6700 block of Yates, Illinois tag, David William, 31708, David William, 31708.
5: Forest Hill 911, plotted to 1851 Church Street, 1851 Church Street. Current walking out of Sheriff Posse at this address. Voicemail and callback. 110.
1: Yeah. 23.
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0: Just clear it out, and then 537 went home early today. That's for the 6.
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1: 10-4.
2: Good afternoon. I had another tenant call stating that Sarah was evicted last week, and she is now in the upstairs hallway refusing to leave.
3: Ten four in row.
1: 33 can back.

0: for her. We do have an in-house flag for her stating that she resists arrest per SMPD.
1: Well, five's heading there. 50, we took her out again last week. She's not getting a picture. We're going to have to go 15.
2: Time four.
3: South 6-1, 17-2-3, South 6-1. Black sedan without plates is not moving. Need a VIN for the complaint log.
4: 10-4.
5: Need a second.
4: Negative.
6: For 3 of PDO.
4: Go ahead.
6: It's going to be in the Anderson Family Dental parking lot, 7215 West Rawson. A fender bender. I got both 28s, one driver 29, no injury.
4: Half-four.
6: Is it that? 116th Street. Just an area check.
7: Yeah.
3: Go ahead.
8: Take a traffic assignment, Greenfield in the north, 894 off-ramp. Greenfield, north, 894 off-ramp. Should be ready now. Route is in the notes.
4: No, 28. It's a brown Chevy pickup truck.
5: No more.
9: Hold on, 10. This is SMPD. 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Possibly 20 minutes. 600 block number 60. 600 block number 60. On the way back.
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4: 24.
10: Go ahead. I'll be on the transport.
5: 10-4.
6: Oh. Don't have the driver of the other vehicle. That's all the info needed.
4: 10-4.
3: To 32. 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
3: 10-4.
2: Further up on DO, I'll check out there.
3: I'll give him a call because originally it said he was supposed to come from South City Limits, but the directions from where he was approaching, he was coming in off of 41, so he was coming from north.

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2: 136 is vehicles at NNS. Sheriff's Department towed it in. Put a hold on it. I'm going to go 10-8.
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1: 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I'll check TLO.
2: Well, there, this, I just talked to her. She said it was a mistake. I don't need a back. She said it was 105 West Oakview, so I don't know if that's it, but it's being transferred. I'll head over.
1: Could be 10-8.
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5: Southbound 145 at 76 Wisconsin Plate, Adam Williamstown, 8622, on a white Jeep SUV.
2: 08-09-94.

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0: 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She's not here.
2: But the sheriff's still doing an update.
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1: 350, same traffic. 10-4. And 352, same traffic.
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3: 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And you have files 29, correct?
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0: 10-4.
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0: 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Looks like two occupants.
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0: Four. 790 dispatch traffic. Pulling into 5530 for Washington Road. Wisconsin plate, Boy Adam Paul 7693, Boy Adam Paul 7693, kind of black Buick Encore, unknown number of occupants.
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0: 148, citizen assist. Respond to the area of 9100 Black West Drexel. Ed Nelson called. He's across the street from the library in a 2001 red Chrysler PT Cruiser. That's the plate he gave me, but it doesn't come back to him. He said his vehicle is across the street from the library. I'll put his name in.
1: 10-4.
0: He ran out of gas and was looking for some help.

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0: If you want to stay on that traffic detail, I'll take care of that.
1: Thank God.
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1: You can be back on the TED at that location.
2: 10-4. Go ahead.
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0: Last name is Gibson, George out of Boy, Sam Oceanora. First name is Stefan, Sam, Tom, Edward, Paul, Henry, Edward, Nora, Shona, full middle, Michael, M. He's a male white, 10, 20 of 86.
1: Three, five, four. Can put us in route to our destination. 3, 5, 4, 10, 4.
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1: 831.
0: For the character, you also had that he was in custody for IID. He was turned over to jail staff and I'm disclosing it already.

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1: Right.
0: Can you meet highway from the north to the west in the Marquette for some debris removal?
1: Copy.
2: Flight 2, dispatch.
0: 5-2.
2: You run 8 for me.
3: Yeah, I was saying I received your message. Thank you.
4: Cancel.
0: Yeah.
2: Ocean Nora, first name Tyler, Tom Young, Lincoln Edward Robert, no initial A, Adam, male white, 08-28-1995.
0: Good work.
1: Forty-two.

0: Mr. Carwash, Boy David Adam, 1939. Boy David Adam, 1939. Mr. Carwash.
1: Cut. Time for.
2: South Bone State Highway 145 at Grand Tulsa, out of Wisconsin, Adam Lincoln Union, 8632, on a white Toyota 4Runner. Did you take a ride through Windham Hills in Kensington and got a call from an angry resident because utility trucks are parked on the shoulder working on a new home, and he thought there should be a flagman out there because it's down to one lane?
3: 10-4.
2: 44, I'm clear. I can take that. 10-4, 225.
1: 10-4, I'm clear again.
4: Lights at Loomis and St. Martin's are working in all directions. I'll be 28.
2: 10-4.
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1: 790.
5: 5600 block of Port Washington, northbound. Wisconsin plate, Boy Adam George, 8626. Boy Adam George, 8626. It's on a gray GMC train, several occupants.
6: Block of Rexley, Wisconsin Auto, Adam Sam Roberts, 2717, ASR 2717. It's going to be a blue Lincoln, one occupant.

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0: /176 dispatch.
1: Go ahead.
0: 23 for that walk in.
2: Okay. 911 open line 2028 South 124, 2028 South 124, Greenfield Park. Can hear talking in the background, plots per rapid to the northwest side of the pond.

0: 410-8, deceased is with the transport team. Tumper. Negative, I'm downtown at the DA's office.
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1: Quarter, first name. Are you on me?
2: Keep an eye on this intersection by Target that does not have any functioning traffic lights.
0: Yeah.
1: 10-4. Once you clear there, there's open spots for that meeting if you want to do it earlier.
2: Yeah. Nice spot, so please.
0: Jennifer.
1: Go ahead.
3: Dispatch. We're at South Charity, mileage 523.
2: You're very weak. What's your mileage?
3: 523.
2: Yeah, Mark.

0: on any two guys came out with pick and six. Don't. Six citation. Ten eight citation issue.
1: Denver.
0: Here, Ronnie.
2: With a log entry.
0: 10-4. 81, dispatch. 81. I'm with Highway. 10-4.

0: 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The 64 guy.
1: I'll be heading up to 7-Eleven to get him some gas. You're going to remain in the parking lot.
0: One 44.
2: 10-8, vehicles parked on the shoulder roadway, no issues.

0: Security Citizen. Just confirm you guys have that confirmation order.
1: Negative. The CDC should have that information when you get over there. And if they don't...
0: Copy.
1: And if they don't, they'll have to call over to Warren's for it.
0: I copy.

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1: Go ahead.
0: Hi, 042. Have a good day.
1: Yeah, we're going to...

0: you want to search. Do you want me to shoot you?
1: That worked.
2: Are you able to take a 21 from one of the crossing guards?
1: Ten for if you want to send it to my phone.
2: Sever.
3: Tom, Henry, Edward, Lincoln, Adam, David. High fire, tailgating, no follower.

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3: Adam, Lincoln, David, Ocean, First Name Rivera, Robert, Ina, Victor, Edward, Robert, Adam, male Hispanic, 217-82.
1: You can assist the fire department. We've got them dispatched to Lake Forest 1. 8571 South Chicago, Unit S206. Apparently the patient here is paranoid and unknown. How agitated. 8571 South Chicago, 206 SAM.
4: 13327 and Ryan.
0: 146 on Ryan.
5: Larry, just come at the ice. Go ahead there, 33 and 22.
4: 10-4, honey.
0: Rifle 4.
1: Tough.
6: Hey, what's up, 23?
1: Tough one. Bail jumping. Looks like it's body only.
3: This is the last part for me.
5: I think he'll beat me there, though.
1: Not if you try.
6: Three-five-three, this is the last name track.
1: Copy that.
6: 350, same traffic.
1: 10-4.
6: And 352, same traffic.
1: Ten four.

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2: Number.
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4: Clear for Pershing, next to the head of the West Bakke Intermediate, same case.
3: 10-4.
4: Thirty-two, 86.

0: 5 2 dispatch, we got one. But...
1: 5 2 message received, one in custody. Go ahead.
2: We're stopping 3500 block of Howard. Violation was 3500 Howard. It's a white Jeep. I'll get you a plate when I get up there. It's partially obstructed by a bicycle rack. The first three are 6-5, or correction, 6-9-5.
1: Transfer.
2: Transfer, Captain.
1: And dispatch, continuing on the reckless driver, respond through the hail. The green Bronco that cut off three cars doing 20 miles an hour in the right lane. Female white driver and no plate information.
3: Good.
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0: 434, is your name?
1: Park up for call. For abandoned auto complaints. Officer Eagle, Officer Eagle. Looking for a trailer on the north side of the street. 434.
0: 10-4.

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0: 239.
1: 239. If you can, to the pharmacy side of Walmart, it's going to actually be in the parking lot there. Caller's driving a Jeep Grand Cherokee, gray in color. They advise that a poor sedan damaged your vehicle when they open the door.
0: 339, copy.
2: T with Pigeon 702. Good morning.
3: 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Thank you very much.
0: Kevin.

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0: Sir, that's 517. 517, you're paying for 911. It's going to be at 7807 North Lake Drive. It's a phase 2 location, came from a dead cell. I'm not going to call back.
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1: Denver. That's the 68561.
2: Negative. I had 6887.
1: 6856 is going to be the ending of this one.
2: At first.
3: Very the schedule updated tonight.
0: 10-4. Three dispatch, 10-8.
2: Sixty-four, you're 28.
1: Go ahead.
2: Expires June 30th of this year, 2012, Black Ford Fusion, 2 Ed Nelson. Negative.
1: Tablet.

0: 134 dispatch. I'll be sending you.
1: Catch it. 125, squad 328.
2: So far.
3: .44 theft complaint.
1: 44.
3: Theft complaint at 7966 South Scepter Drive. See Craig at that location reporting theft of tools from a home being reconstructed there occurred within the past week.
2: For the air personnel 911, open line. Plot is a 12132 West Capitol, 12132 West Capitol. So transfer from the sheriff, normal talking heard, left message on callback. 145.
1: Yeah, for.
3: Go ahead.
1: Field provided, tenant

0: Q1 dispatch from 23.
1: Denver. Denver.
0: On that one, it is confirmed, Racine County.
2: It shows that she's being tracked by an air tag.
3: Does that work?

0: on the 21 for you?
1: Can you take a message? I'll call him back.
0: I'm fine.

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1: 119, so I'm heading to 1501 Mower Court. 1501 Mower Court. Call reporting letters. 4-year-old son took something, possible overdose. We're getting part of their medical is en route. 125.
0: 34.
1: 119.
0: That was.
2: Dispatch. 514.
3: 10-8,
2: everything's in order.
3: Somewhere.

0: 434. 434.
1: Are you able to find a PLO for the plate in the notes?
0: I'm sorry, we'll say that.
2: $135 today.
1: Don't.

0: 135.
1: I'll send you this 911. There were two hang-ups, but it's just a construction worker pocket dial. I was in there. He's down at the Wheat Energy site for construction.
0: Yeah, for.
2: Air breaking up and she's getting belligerent. Nothing physical, no weapons. I'll be adding names shortly.
3: Years old, very drowsy, kind of in and out right now, but is sitting upright on the floor for me.
4: 10-4.
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1: Chan 4, go ahead with number 1.
0: First one's going to be last name of Litz, Lincoln, Ida, Tom, Libra. First name, Jetberg, conventional. 2-0-1, date of birth, 1-17-82.

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1: 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I'll be heading to St. Excelsior with the fire department.
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1: Jennifer.
2: Last name is spelled King Adam Mary Mary Edward Robert Union David Edward First of Justice J U S T I S middle S Sam female white 425 of 05.
3: Police. Edward.
4: And then does 21 need a second?
1: States there's a smell coming from the lower. Believes the employee who runs the store lives there. Hasn't seen him for 2 to 3 weeks.
2: Pass for
1: 29 at center to back.
2: Yeah. I'll just start hitting there.
1: Sir.
4: Is it good?
3: 21 is good. If you could head instead to 356's location for a transfer.

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2: Take a road hazard, 5-8 Mineral, 58 Mineral, spit in the alley between 5-7 and 5-8, grocery cart was abandoned, keeps rolling into the street.
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0: 22. I'm clear from here. Crazy call for an extra watch at Speedway on Packard. I'm going to head there while the students are out. Just leave it open. Leave me on it.
1: 10-4.
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2: Last name of Sierra, Charles Young, Robert Adam. First name, Nicole. Nora, Ida, Charles, Ocean, Lincoln, Edward. 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
0: 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Should be back to Lincoln.
3: B, Brown and Brown, Class T, valid, and the ones.
2: All right, copy, thank you.
1: Called in by Columbia St. Mary's outpatients. We will be checking out a Danielle who was in the ER yesterday for a psych eval but was not accepted. She had passive ideations yesterday and she did not show up for group therapy at 9 a.m. Her significant other last spoke to her around 5 a.m. and she did leave her cell phone at the ER. 4805 West College Avenue, apartment 115.
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1: 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Looks like a bot. 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
2: Is Boy Lincoln Adam, George Ocean John, Edward Victor Ida Charles, first name Goron, George Ocean Robert Adam Nora. 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
3: Good. The subject of our welfare check, we have significant history with like a schizophrenic and agoraphobic, and has a history of sleeping in cars.
4: Three 33, looking for suspicious. It's going to be at Alpine and Jolino. On College State at the corner, there's an Advocate Construction Company truck parked there. She's seen it the past couple of days, occupied by a male, but never actually seen the male leave out the vehicle. She finds that suspicious.
3: Turn 4.

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0: 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PJ, 7553.

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2: Dispatch 10-8 back in the city. 10-4. Elderly man in a scooter, he was driving in the roadway in a gray Dodge Ram. Evidently blocked him right now, blocked about the intersection from proceeding any further. It looks like they're talking to each other. Illinois and Donald.
3: 33 desk, if that's mine, I can head there.
4: 10-3.
3: I'll be enrolled.
5: 50 copy, I'll continue there as back up.
0: Hey, from my copy.
3: He does not want any help.
4: Chevy.

0: that's cool. We'll be heading back to Horseman. Follow up on the same call.
1: Yes.
2: Yeah, based on her history, do we know what kind of vehicle she drives, per chance?
1: I can see what's attached with her.

0: 120. Any recent mid runs or anything from here?
1: Dispatch. I'm out with the family, but they're saying Danielle does not live here.
0: Jen Ford, can you go on the city website and see if you can come up with the owner of this building? And I got a phone number, and if so, just let me know.
1: Never.

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1: Stanford, I will call St. Mary's back and advise them to call MPD.
0: Stanford.
2: Stanford, are you going to be covering the road at all?
3: Negative. I'm going to be going 1042.
2: 1042, have a good day.
3: Usual.

0: 25 dispatch, 1023.
1: So far.
2: Houston 185, it's not an emergency. The team is already standing right in front of me, and I don't think they're going to be getting lost.
3: Bigger, 10-4, 36. 10-4.
4: We're going to take number 6 and she's leaving.
3: Number.
1: Number.
3: 40, 1084.
5: 84 and 1040, said go ahead.
3: You can head towards 404 Hemlock Court. Neighbor reports that there is a 7-year-old boy outside of that home crying, asking for help. He does not appear injured. However, she is unsure on what he needs assistance with. 404 Hemlock Court.
4: Station, if it's 258-2665, I tried that one.
3: Thanks. Negative, I found a different one. Go ahead.
0: Made contact with the subject. He was standing up. He's fine. Does not need any assistance. I'll be sending an update.
3: That's all. Go ahead.
6: I'll be heading that way instead of speedy 4.
3: 10-4.
7: North Holly Road, apartment 402.
3: 10-4, I will update the unit number.
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9: Can I respond? 3677 East Van Norman Avenue. I had a 911 open line transfer from MCSO on callback. I spoke with Daniel Vale. He stated he's a carpenter and was at that address doing work. He is 10-12 multiple times, so he's full extradition.
5: I'm 4 in row, Illinois, Donald.
0: 33 also.
9: And
4: maybe at Menards, follow-up. Remember last.
3: Denver.
1: Hey, 3022, are you clear from your TIF call?
0: Denver.
1: Sorry.
10: Gotta be weak, we'll start heading there, too.
0: 10-4. And clear you from your booking then?
1: Affirmative.
3: Home alone, and she said he is still outside, but inside the home now.
0: 40 copies. 86 copies.
3: You need to speak with her.
11: Hey, firm. Give, just put her through to my personal.

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0: I'm in the basement. If you go into that lashes business, there's shared access.
1: Jennifer, I'll be right there.

0: 70 to dispatch the female that just arrived.
1: Did you want another squad?
0: I mean, just the one that's around. Fine. I'm just letting you know.
1: 10-4.
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1: Ever.

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1: Yes, can you try and locate a picture and send it to my personal, please?
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3: Desk.
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3: 10.
4: Actually, I'm going to give you the license number out of California when you're ready. It's going to be Union 0419286.
3: Do you like it?
0: Yeah, can you say it over the air?
3: 262-344-1615.

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1: Go ahead.
0: 135, Porter Surly, a Starbucks, 2751 North Mayfair Road. 2751 North Mayfair. There's some kids that were leaving out of, they have been leaving school. They were running through the parking lot with water guns. Staff asked them to leave. They were then approached by an adult male who threatened staff. They're now in a black Chevy pickup truck that's parked closer to Tower Optical. He said he will wait for police to respond. 145.
1: 104.
0: 135.

0: 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Turn left, close C-19, C-11 for now.
1: 10-4.
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1: Ten-4.
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1: 350, 10-4.
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4: 357, same traffic.
1: 10-4.
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8: 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Nothing to report. Squads will eventually be clearing.

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1: Or semi.
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3: I got a 911 pocket dial, 94 South Ballin around Ryan. No answer on call back if you could just clear the area. Disregard that. 32 disregard. 51. I got that. All right, copy, thank you.
4: TJ Maxx.
3: I think this might be Teddy Bates from the argument at the funeral a week or two ago.
2: Time for.
3: And
2: physical or just verbal?
3: The one making a threat is David.
0: All right, 10-4. Sounds like those guys are clearing in another call.
5: Five, five.
3: Go ahead. Yep. You're all broken up.
2: Negative, there was no names for that address, Michael.
5: 10-4, assign me the update. I'm going to 19 for equipment.
3: 10-4.
6: You can come to the back.
3: Didn't clarify. It is just verbal. With this threat, obviously, a lot of backstory.
6: Hold on, 35 copies, thank you.
3: Seven.
5: Go ahead.
7: It's Michael Hoffman. We have him.
5: 10-4, thank you.
3: You can clear me from that fraud. I'm interrupted at a family trouble as well.
5: 10-4?

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2: Tower, 86.
0: Jennifer.
3: Safety desk. Spoke with the homeowner here. She believes that he drives a silver Silverado. He left prior to our arrival. Squadron 10-8.
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1: From 408, Florida Saturday, in the parking lot of Extended Section Holiday Inn, 1111 West North Avenue, 1111 West North. We're looking for a silver Ford Focus with Illinois plates in the northeast side of the parking lot. To be occupied by a homeless subject, female unknown, wearing a gray cap and gray jogging pants. Per the caller, she's refusing to leave. 145. 408.
0: 408, I'll be 81 in a second.
1: Go ahead. No ability to leave a voicemail.
0: And 23T, go ahead with your truck pilot.
4: Sorry, I'm going to be westbound on Beloit Road at Wilmer Street, or you can put it at Highway 100, whichever you prefer. It's going to be played out of Wisconsin, Wisconsin truck plate, Edward over Charles, 80956 on a white Chevy Silverado. It's like a dump truck on the right.
5: So would like to speak to an officer regarding child custody issues currently in the lobby.
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5: That I do not know.

0: Hey, Easy Waller. Northbound 41 at Schlinger, Plato, Wisconsin. William Robert 5898, white Toyota Tacoma pickup.
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0: 10-84. We have no in-house contacts with that phone number. Cajus does have a Jose Antonio Avalos as possibly owning the phone. However, his DOT is showing an address in Cavite.
1: Copy.
2: Good day at the Holiday Inn.
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4: I'll take it back at 59 National. I gotta go contact one of the apartment units over there.
1: What?
5: Oh. Last of callers, Henry, Ocean, Lincoln, Lincoln, Edward, Robert, Sam, first name Mark, Mary, Adam, Robert, Charles, middle initial A, Adam, male white, 9/21/74.

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2: Seven eighty
3: in Home Depot parking lot with a Texas 28 of out of state buyer 786080 Sam Boy. Is a 28 of 786080 Sam Boy out of Texas. It's a red Dodge Caravan. Oh no, I missed it.
2: Sorry.
0: And she was calling that her son fell over into her neighbor Jared last night and was like an officer to come out and speak with her.
1: Hey, Ralph. 133. Ryan left the residence and made contact with Wendy. Everything's okay there.
0: 10-4.
4: Ten. 16 copies en route. Two dispatch 23 to CJF.
2: 10-4.
4: Hey, firm, you're clear to
1: head. I'll advise on that, Joe.
4: Copy.

0: 155.
1: Good.
0: When you're clear from there, can you head over to Lake Forest for an animal bite complaint?
1: Never.
2: No obvious info.
3: Affirmative. No loss.
2: Copy. 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
3: We have you on a civil matter right now?
2: Copy, that's fine. He'll need a center officer to take him to 1318 Michigan and just get more of the story here.
3: And for advise when you are ready for that other officer.
2: Copy.
4: You got your caller's info.
3: Be 10-4.
5: Can you have 21 through the mailroom, please? 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
3: Thanks.
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6: To 10563 South 27, 10563 South 27th Street. I'm on the phone with a female caller, very agitated, that a male is screaming at her and threatening her over various issues at the residence. He has threatened physical harm, but there has been nothing physical. 10563 South 27.
4: Warmark Abbey.
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0: 1 Henry George, Charles Mary, 56664, Adam, 151016.
2: Stand by.
3: 120-1060. Stand for. Well, if you could, 19 for assisting 1226 on a civil matter in the lobby.
2: And that's probably going to be out of Illinois.
3: 10 for. On 45, clear 27.
0: Sure.
3: She comes back negative, no record through Wisconsin and Illinois.
2: Temporary plate, which expired in 21 to a Brittany Bridger, 8607 West Greenfield, 04 Honda Accord Blue. No ones.
0: 10-4. That VIN is only viewable by the driver's door sticker, so add that to the overnight list. It's literally parked right now.
2: 10-4.
1: 10-4.

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0: Running her with 8 Adam in the middle. 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
1: 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Hey, Rothen.
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2: She's receiving threatening text messages from a known subject. 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
1: 10-4.
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3: 140.
2: 140.
3: DPM, watch for general.
2: 10-4.
4: There.
5: Seven eight eight. I have a PDO that occurred at Port and Silver Spring on Silver Spring. Parties have now pulled into the parking lot of the Taco Bell. It's going to be a John O'Mato Chrysler minivan. I think it's a caravan versus a known vehicle. It was called in by the dealership, one of their employees. They don't have any further, no injury.
6: 110.
0: 10-4.

0: 1084, are you going to be heading back to the PD to meet up with 1226?
1: Affirmative.

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1: What?
0: Advising of appended animal complaints. Loose golden retriever outside of 724 Clark Ave.
1: California.

0: 357, this past 1049.
1: Hello, who's that for?
0: Well, fix.
2: Full six.
0: I get for hanging out of that burglary.
2: So far, the building's been checked.
0: You said they did check it?
2: Affirmative.
0: So far.
2: 145.
3: Can you please roll it over this way for the board?
2: 10-4.

0: We have an illegal parker in one of the sheriff's spots outside of the substation at the airport. Can I get a tow and route?
1: I copy it. Do you have a plate on that car?
0: Yeah, it's in my current call, but it's Adam Zebra Charlie 9977 on a black Honda Dixon.
1: 10-4, we'll get it in and us over there. Just getting on a bus, a male black, older. He was handing out items that he took to other people on bus number 6424-6424.
2: 10-4, coming from the station.
1: 10-4. He is squad back 143 if you got somebody closer to Walmart.
3: 44, I can start heading that way. From the station.
1: Yeah, for
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2: Call quarter 523.

0: 94 welfare check. In the area 5150 North Port, Washington, 5150 North Port. There is a 10-minute delay. The caller advised that there was an elderly male observed falling multiple times before getting into his vehicle. I see northbound on Port. He was driving a silver Toyota Camry XLE, Postal 28-34982-DF. Unknown state at this time. Caller just wants to get checked.
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0: 70 dispatch.
1: Go ahead.
0: I'll be in the 6200 block, 27, northbound. I'm monitoring MCTS bus number 6424 for Franklin. They had a retail theft and their suspect got on the bus. They're en route to the area where you can advise them that I'll follow and stop it if they request.
2: Can you put me today in my report? Mom came home and as the child, there was just a mix-up in communications at the house. Who was watching?
3: Heifer.
1: Heifer. Should be open no sound of distress at the McDonald's on 108. Comes back to Aviana Rickman. She was passed.
4: They're going to pull over 27 north of College. I've got officers en route. If an officer does stop with them, a male, black, older age, wearing a black t-shirt, white and black sneakers, he concealed clothing and food in either a duffel bag or a Walmart bag and was kind enough to pass off some of the stuff to the occupants of the bus.
5: A time for him. He said he'll stand by till your squads get there.
4: What? Greenfield checked out with the bus. You're awaiting your arrival.
2: Time for him. Thank you.
6: .155. Can I get my incident number?
4: 155. Yours is 13310. 13310.
6: 10-4.

0: and dispatch to 82.
1: I'm 82.
0: We'll call FST also, but if you could head southbound 45 at Capitol for a disabled on the right.
2: I have a weather check in the area of Berkeley and Birds. The caller lies, there was a black male wearing a white tank top, blue jeans, heading north, yelling at cars and people on the sidewalk. The caller's name and number is in the notes. He's requesting the call back.
0: 10-4-23.
2: 10-4.
3: I want to check the window of your squad. At
2: 16-18.
4: The mother might be an employee.

0: fire hydrants left. The child is going to still be on scene, and we do have fire staging.
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0: and do the stretch I want to do.
1: Stand for it. Franklin, we have that subject detained.
2: Thanks, Squad should be there just a minute. 84 is on that lobby call, Lieutenant.
1: 10-4.
3: Now we go on 23.
2: Jeffrey, Greenfield has that subject detained.
4: 28 back. It actually comes back on the silver Camry. Our old automatic one.
3: And 4. Do you have a destination address?
5: Yeah, I'll get you that in a second. I believe it's 3563 5th Street or place.

0: to dispatch, I don't need that second car. I want to be conveying the subject to their substation at Walmart for them.
1: Actually, I have a 21 holding an MPD officer requesting to speak with a sergeant on duty.
2: Okay.
1: 1-4-10.
2: Good.
1: I have a Lavana Malata on the 21 for you.
3: Morning. Staff report tonight, which is traffic assignment you want me to go through?
4: The one on 84 and Schlinger.
5: +76.
2: I spoke to the caller and I'm observing this subject. He's not doing anything. He just seems a little MO. He's walking west on Silver Spring. I'm not making contact. You can call me tonight.
5: 10-4.
4: +447.
5: All right.
4: If you could respond, 10224 West Forest Home, apartment 202 for another fraud complaint. It was speaking with Pam. She's attached. 10224 West Forest Home, unit 202.
5: Pam, work.
1: 10-8, no report. And then you can put me 23 on this theft.
5: 4.
6: I too will be at the academy for a meeting. However, just take me off the board because I'll be leaving from there. Have a good night.
2: Copy that. Have a good night.
1: +45, you're 29.
2: Go ahead.
1: Metro's revoked. No wants on paper.
5: 4.

0: 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I'll be in 8 Norfolk.
1: 10-4, 86, if you could check the area of 724 Clark Ave for a loose golden retriever.
0: I got you.
2: Thanks for adding to that vehicle complaint.
0: For Holland Ross and reckless driver. Vehicle driving southbound on Howell, Toyota plate, or Toyota with the plate, A Adams Zebra K King 1287, white male driver. It sounds like you did a brake check.
2: Dad Moore from Stella Jerry's. 193 is clear from here. I come back.
0: No.
1: Three-pound 4372 South KK. I got a caller stating a bicycle been left there since sometime yesterday. It doesn't belong to her neighbor. She believes it could have been stolen and left there. Never.
2: There it does.
0: Good.
2: We need clear from here. I got a 19 with the paperwork so I can fax it.
3: Walmart,
0: Denver 143.
1: 601.
3: Also out at City Hall for a meeting.
1: Tempo.
3: My caller, come back on fast.
0: She does out of Georgia, no one.
1: Denver. Caller did state that it was last seen heading into a backyard outside of 724 Clark Ave, however, that was a few minutes ago.
0: Denver.
1: .142 criminal damage. Respond to 8124 West Elm Court. Caller Erica reports her house being egged. She'd like to speak to an officer. 8124 West Elm Court.
0: And all squads for reckless driving complaint, last seen 43 southbound from Green Tree Road. Vehicle described as a white Ford Fusion, George Edward 46192. Driving recklessly all over the road, no follower.
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0: It's at 84th and Greenfield now, but it'll meet us at our west city limits and go all the way to our east city limits on Greenfield.
1: Ten four.
2: Ten 40 desk, if you have another, no rush, they could head this way.
0: But in route with bike 3. 10-4.
3: I will mark it GOA in the meantime and mark you in route to McDonald's.

0: for this. 44.
1: I'm clearing from the PD. You can show me around the Deer Creek to follow up.
0: I'm sorry, repeat where you're going to?
1: Deer Creek.
0: 10-4.
1: Kentucky, last name is going to be Henry Adam Robert David Young, first name Ronald Robert Ocean Nora Adam Lincoln David, no middle, male black, could be 11, 26 of 67.
0: Jennifer. Absolutely, I am. 10-4.

0: 14 dispatch.
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0: Can you put me out at 425 Willow? And what was the lockout?
1: Affirm. Got in contact with a caller. It's going to be a lockout for her neighbor that resides in 245. Locked her keys in her unit.
0: Okay, six.
2: Good.
3: 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Desk, I'll be 10-8, clear no report.
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0: Juan 46 says, who will be today, you know?
1: Careful.
2: Tornado at Class 6 National.
1: 10-4, 111 back.
0: One 14, I'm already here. You can cancel one of them.
1: 10-4, 111.
0: 10-4, 10-8. Can you just take the photos? I'll take care of the rest.
1: 10-4.
3: 10-4.
4: Three 5-2 to dispatch, 10-49.
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0: He's walking back to the McDonald's right now on the sidewalk.
1: Can you respond to the area 4945 South Lake Drive near the high school? We had a 911 hang up. MCSO advised they heard a male subject in the background say something about beating someone and hoping it was worth it. They hang up on call. They hang up when they heard the dispatcher speaking. Went straight to voicemail on callback.
2: 10-4.
3: Dispatcher, case number.
2: Oh, yeah, and retail theft.
4: Go ahead,
2: for it. I'm giving Officer Walton's friend a courtesy ride to 6235 Industrial Corp in Greendale.
5: Become male subject. He was the victim in a battery DV last night. He said his car was vandalized by the same person. So it's continuation of 011061. Per the sergeant, they want somebody to speak to him and do a sup.
2: 10-4. Well, 6-9-8.
3: 7-4.
2: We have a pedestrian westbound 43 at 60th for a woman walking up the ramp with a baby stroller. Oncoming, then you can try to clear it up. Do you know if MPD was contacted?
6: Don't. They normally contact them, but I have a 911 for a crash detection.
2: 10-4, I can clear. Where is it?
6: Rapid SOS is putting it 39. And Greenfield North. That's like a Kia vehicle. Make that national 800 block.
7: And 5 to 120.
0: Go ahead.
7: Hey, Michael McDermott is here to drop off paperwork from a crash on 92 and Slinger. Do you need any additional information?
2: Negative. Or done with the accident.
7: That worked.
8: Just for info, I'm going to hang out here, the rear of this convoy.
3: stuck in the intersection of 40 Greenfield.
4: I'm just going to have Greenfield send that PR bond to your email, if that's all right.
8: I can try that. Computer's not working here. We'll see if I can get in the squad.
1: There. Be in the Kia.
4: He is actually... there is a disabled on the off-ramp, though, that's in traffic.
1: I copy. Do we know if she has a child with her, a little kid?
4: She does. The child's in the stroller.
1: Copy.
9: P2F, she has a Nissan.
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3: I'm Rogers, professional welfare tech on a Ayana Bogan. They haven't heard from her for treatment in some time. I'll also advise if she's found, if you can please give her a call back and leave a message if she doesn't answer.

0: not going to be an RVY. It's going to be a diabetic medical emergency. You can probably close us out.
1: I'm turning from this call. Police 10-18.
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3: 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Come back to the blue Kia Sportage.
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3: Yeah,

0: 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I'll keep 5-1 coming. 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
1: 32, 10-9.
0: I got 5-1 coming. You're going to go to the car, or are you going up to the party with the child?
1: I'm going to go up by the party and check them.
2: Yeah. 1300 block south 87, 1300 block south 87 on the north of Greenfield on the east side of the road. White van with a flat tire sitting for a while. Need plate or VIN for a complete book.
0: 10-4.
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4: Hi, 17.
5: Made contact with that subject, I believe, beside squads for dispatch too. 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I advised them to stay in Fox Point area.
4: 10-4. Shelter.
1: Adam, David, John, 5274 on a black Toyota Prius.
0: 10-4.
1: 10-4. I'm 32, dispatches 5-1 gets here. Can you just take out this ramp? She's like right in the middle.
0: Copy that, 5-1. I copy it. The westbound 60th off. Affirmative, westbound 60th off.

0: Attempting to make contact with the solicitor, they have a valid permit in Fox Point. Was it positive to stay there?
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0: 1226.
1: Go ahead.
0: We have a walk-in in the lobby. She would like to discuss some issues she's having with the father of her children with an officer. Be advised, we did take a call from, I believe, the male half earlier. He was quite agitated and vulgar before disconnecting, so I'm unsure that it's the same party, but it sounds similar.
1: Central.
2: Zephyr.
0: Landlord tenant.
2: 45. 1.
0: 2920 West St. Martin's Road. James Bonney will be responding there in approximately 5 minutes. He's in the process of evicting Deanna Kirk, and she has blocked off part of the unit there, so he can't have access. She is there now, he said. 9520 West St. Martin's Road. He'll be coming in a white cargo van.
2: 5104.
1: 41 copy.
0: Go ahead.
2: 10-8 grand traffic stop. I'll be in a row. It's a naked guy.
0: 24. 3 and 25.
2: I want 35. If I'm 10-8, you can change this to a civil matter.
0: Civil.
3: Angry.
1: Go ahead.
3: You can 25.
1: Sorry, I was changing my battery. I missed it. You can keep me on it.
3: Of course.
4: Store 10 and I will be en route to the patrol sub with 1 for a book and release. Can you have a patrol deputy meet us there to help us with that?
5: Copy that. And any deputy that's at the sub that can meet 409 and 410 for helping with the booking.
2: The fire department took the call from me.
1: I saw that. 135 has got all. I had to the fire call.
2: Well, 34 that's

0: 146. That. So I'm just going to stop out of this Lennox address for the borrower of this vehicle. No need for that.
1: Devil. Squad 11.
2: We're right back to the softball. I'll take care of that.
1: 10-4.
3: Ten eight, North Shore gained entry.
1: Similar.
4: Forty-three.
1: 143. I'm V-10-15 and out to the station. Nothing's working down here.
5: Avenue. The caller's upset in regards to the neighbor's muffler on his vehicle. It's not going on now, but show us a solid client sheet. If you can either stop by or give her a call.
3: 10-4. Moving north. Probably 4900 block. Yep. He's over by the Hyatt.
6: Bartel, she's going to have cell service. I'm getting it from here.
1: All right, copy.
7: William David, 1008.
1: 10-4-7.

0: He's walking out to the liquor store.
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2: That matches. Put that in the overnight book, it'll be 10-8.
1: Ten more.
0: Go ahead. 108 Wisconsin, she finally pulled over. Adam King Young, 1827. Adam King Young, 1827, red Dodge van.
3: 108 Wisconsin.
2: That's four. I'll be with him in a second.
3: Tower.
4: Six dispatch, can you get fire on out here?
3: 10-4.
1: North 5 is still going off, yeah.
3: 10-4.
1: I copy. That's for a blink link, and it looks like several cars followed the original wrong way. We'll see if they correct themselves.
5: Get to Show Main Road.
1: 22, I copy. Two on dispatch. 21.
5: If you want to just pin my call, you can put me on that wrong way as well.
1: All right, copy.
5: 11 in dispatch. We're right in the stadium. Wondering who we're upset to.
1: Copy that.
3: For both?
2: Hey, for.
3: 10-4.
6: Right, Charles Ocean Nora, Ocean Young, for support, common spelling, male, unknown, approximately 55, 60 years old.
3: 10-4.

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0: Respond to 4168 South Packard Avenue for open 911 call. Nothing in cages or in-house. On the call back, he said he doesn't speak, he does not speak English, and no one, and to ask if there was no one for emergencies, he said no.
1: 10-4.
2: Ramp is cleared. Looks like all the vehicles corrected themselves.
3: 10-4. 21, 22, and 81, you can all stay in service.
4: Two one, I copy. Can you put me back on the mail road, please?
3: 10-4.
1: 22C18.
3: 10-4.
2: And then 11, you can make us C15.
3: 10-4.
5: Go ahead.
6: Advice was given regarding her matter with her boyfriend. She'll be coming back probably tomorrow for an escort for property. Danny Norforth.
5: Okay.
4: Is this the caller from the employees or?
5: The first caller, I believe, was a resident at the hideaway. Another one was a passerby.
4: Of course.
2: All of fuck hit stolen plate 76 telephone at Pierce on a.
5: Give. 1821 dispatch. Down board. That's perfect.

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1: Four.
0: I'll be 10-8. This will be a CAD only. I'll add all the names later.
1: 10-4.
2: He's valid on paper, state ID, and there's a non-extraditable out of Nevada.
1: 10-4.
3: Three five two to dispatch, 10-49.
0: 3-5-2, 10-4.

0: 350 dispatch 1049.
1: Go for it.
2: Three, five, seven, same traffic.
1: Denver.
3: Six, 665 South Howell Avenue, 911 caller states someone is following him through the halls at MATC and is arguing with him.
1: Super Duo en route.
4: 193-23, they say what building?
3: Apparently they're in the ABC parking in the front. Caller is Theodore Stewart, and the other one is a Hispanic male.
4: 10-4, thanks.

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1: Good.
0: Just for info, there are a bunch of the eighth graders getting picked up right now. It looks like we have congestion out a little bit on Shepherd in case you get calls. We're trying to deal with it the best we can.
1: Yep.
2: On 46 Twitter.
1: Yeah, for Theodore, maybe by the east entrance. He said you can see one of the squads at least.
2: Careful. 146, I'm on at the main entrance. I'm going to stop inside and see if they know anything quick.
1: Yeah, for.
2: I'm all up in this main entrance.
1: Seven.
2: I'm right behind it.
1: Milwaukee County Sheriff to the City of Milwaukee Police on lock call.
2: Go ahead.
1: Can you call reception at the south?
2: Hi, Kathy.
1: He's on the scene along with the crisis services.
3: 10-4, thank you.

0: 101.
1: Go ahead.
0: Did you want a squad? 131 City, would head out there.
1: I'm a little busy. I'm not sure how bad it is. I just looked out and I saw that it was backed up.
0: Step for him. He'll head out.
2: I can clear in.
3: Step 4, it's up to you. You're trying to get your 81 in. I can enter.
4: 134 to 133 and 131, I am right down the road. I will take care of it.
3: Step 4.
2: Thanks.

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0: 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I checked the area. No problems were observed. I'll be tonight.
1: 10-4.

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0: 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Post squad, what's the name?
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0: Myself and 758 are 10-7 over the city.
1: Super.

0: 142.
1: 42.
0: Get updated. I'll take an incident. Hey.
1: 42, 10-4.
2: Go ahead.
1: I back on a 21 for you.
2: One eight one.
1: Okay.

0: at 333. 333, we have a hazard complaint. It's going to be on 60th and Brown Deer, near the Walgreens in the turn lane, a tree fell out.
1: I'm almost there. You can reassign it to me.
0: 10-4, 333.
2: Alright, got me.
3: 335, dispatch, you can attach me.
4: There's a male subject that is yelling at another customer. They asked him to leave, and thus far he is refusing to do so. Looking for a male white in his 50s, wearing a blue shirt, jeans, and a black hat. Goodwill, 8201 South Hole, Suite 100.
2: 133, 13th and Russell.
5: 135, Hall and Ryan. Squad 11, I copy. I'm back in the booking room.
3: E11, good work.

0: 6, I'm trying to.
1: 10-4.
2: It is verbal only. The said male white with the black hat is arguing with another manager right now.
0: One 135, copy.

0: 206, what squad are you going to be in?
1: Regarding the road hazard, our DPW has been notified and they're going to send a crew.
2: Never.
1: One 196, I'll be 10 AGOA.
2: Never.

0: 22.
1: 22, the 3 was moved out of traffic and DPW was notified. You can show squad Penny, Roman 3.
0: 10 more.
2: Going 50.
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2: Are you available for a 21 from a Michelle?
3: Team, please.
2: 10-4.
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5: 0089, headed southbound on port, it almost hit several vehicles driving fast and leaving in and out of the way.
3: 10-4.
6: If you could send me to the front lobby for a lost property complaint.
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6: Go ahead for him.
0: I'm headed to mobile now.
5: And 788, that vehicle does a green through Outback resident of Bayside.
3: Go for it. 788, I see the caller lost the vehicle. What was the last known direction?
5: Last thing, southbound on port.

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2: 36.
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3: Copy.
1: Seeing that there's a male white in a black shirt and blue pants, he's harassing them. He's slurring his words and intoxicated, threw a cup into the street and is now walking toward them.
3: Careful.
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0: Respond to 4698 Southwood Mill at the Dollar Tree. Caller saying a woman is driving around with an infant on her lap. She stopped at the Dollar Tree and is currently in the store. That's at Dollar Tree at 4698 South Whitnall.
1: Denver.
0: Denver.
1: Go ahead.
0: 10-4. 10-4. 32, did you still have to go to mobile?

0: 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You're going to be with him on Packard in front of the old station.
1: 10-4.
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1: 119, just early subject. At the Verizon store inside Mayfair Mall, 2500 North Mayfair Road. It's going to be the upper level above Five Guys. Subject threatening staff, male black, all black hoodie with red writing. 135.
0: 10-4.
1: 119.
2: 10-4.
0: Zebra, Adam, Nora, Ocean. First name, Michael, common spelling. No middle. Male, date of birth, 08-11-1988. 08-11-88. Just look at the lot.
1: He'll be 260. And 135 for additional. Subject had black pants, black boots, and a small female child with him. He did leave down the escalator, the caller, that he would get what he did with no weapons routine.
0: Hello.

0: Go ahead.
1: .146 on him.
0: Yeah, for thank you.
2: I got you.
1: Dispatch copy.

0: 23 is 1060.
1: 10-4. Yeah, four could probably wait for a second. He's in the room now, but was causing issues with the staff, using profanity towards them. They asked him to leave, and he refused.
0: Turn four. I'll just start making my way over there, and then I can stand by for another if need be.
1: /155, are you going to be clearing anytime soon?
2: All right, I'll be clearing shortly. I can head over.
1: Four. Again, he's in room 234, not currently involved in any arguments.

0: on this pitch.
1: Are you going to respond for calls for service?
2: Negative. Just doing some software troubleshooting.
1: 10-4.
3: Ten four.

0: Go for it.
1: Go for it.
2: Bummer.
1: Separate.

0: 148, 145, and to advise a sergeant, we have a car, bicycle, PI, 7800 block of South North Cape Road. A female bicyclist struck by a vehicle. She is conscious and breathing, complaining of left side pain. 7800 block South North Cape. Korea Cabins. 45, 10-4.
1: Six, you want to copy on the road?
0: Yeah.
2: 64 now.

0: 100 or 155? Can one of you stop the dispatch? 27 dispatch, return to Wallach to the subject in the lobby.
1: One 155's got it.

0: 44's with him.
1: 10-4.
0: Is going to be my driver.
1: 10-4. She is valid, no once.

0: 45 and 48 or 23 the area.
1: Jeff.
2: 6-1, you still on the phone with them?
1: I'm calling them back.
0: Hey, Jeff from St. Martin's, I'm up to Fort Film, I got nothing.
2: I'm going to check on Forest Home over by this bike path. There's a couple cars over here.
1: Jeff. No answer. On call back.
0: Yeah, 6-1, this is the spot over here.
1: I need to advise FD. Where are you?
0: We're on Forest Home, just west of St. Martin's by the power line bike path.

0: 409, this inch.
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0: We're down at the jet, or down at the sub. We're going to be headed to the address in the CAD, starting at bay 3.
1: Copy that. Where's that? You got the 28? I do not. Go ahead.
2: 885 Paul Charles William. 885 Paul Charles William.
1: Oh.
2: That's going to be a witness vehicle.
1: Copy. My caller was Samuel Paul. I have his 28 valid negative, or 29.
3: John David, X-ray, John David, vehicle 579,
1: FN. Copy that, good afternoon. That's 28. 48, go ahead.
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0: that's an off ramp.
1: Ten four, she will be the operator.
0: Jeff.
2: Yeah, we need to dispatch 10-8 base supports.
3: 10-4. Dispatch.
0: 3-2.
3: I can go with him if he's going to need help. If not, he can come down.
1: No, that's the one. Do you have a 21 for him?
0: I do.

0: 439. The found property. 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You can find the caller near Barnes & Noble at a gray Honda Accord. She found keys on her vehicle.
1: 439.
2: Copy, good night. 155 destiny.
3: Devil.
4: 83-7.
3: 83?
4: Adam David. Mary Adam Mary 150599. Good afternoon.
3: Good afternoon.
5: Seven five eight Brown Deer CLN North. 313. I'm done with the Ranger vehicle. Come check it out.
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0: 125. Jacob missing, 1467 South 75, Hillcrest Nursing Home. Speak with a Samarium regarding a Daniel Carly last seen around 11:50. Said he was going to the store, no one has seen him since.
1: Four.
2: Thursday, can you put me on at all the pharmacies?
0: 10-4.

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1: 10-4.
2: Could you run with a photo, please?
3: 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My call taker is taking a call for individuals, I believe, fighting in the park there.
2: Copy.
3: Okay, 32, did you have that?

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1: Ten four.
2: Can you put me on case number 11958, and I'll be in that area doing the follow up.
3: Pardon, she heard a

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0: I'll be heading over to 75.
1: Jupiter.
2: I think it's 8-9. I'll update those for you shortly.
0: A monitor, or is there a citation for them?
3: Lieutenant, I got you. Afternoon.
0: Have a good afternoon.

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0: 10-4-7-4.
2: Three-five-seven dispatch, a number to call.
1: 5-0-6-5.
0: Pulling headed to the speedway on Theo Tucker.

0: 38 to 44.
1: Go ahead.
0: The lady here is kind of afraid of these guys, so she just wants to meet you at St. Francis Brewery and show you the pictures of what music they are.
1: Copy.

0: 146S. We'll be tight. You can make me cry for this.
1: Employee 7321, squad 294, rifle 11.
2: Just confirming, you said to not catacall for Badger Metal?
3: Correct. This was a previous incident.
2: 10-4.
0: Good job.
2: Oh, she disconnected. We do have her in-house as Renata.
3: 10-3. This will be follow-up from call, I believe, either BP or Badger Metal, and 42 is prime.
2: 10-4. It was Peggy in a black Tahoe on the lot. She called 911 for somebody approaching her.
0: 10-4.
4: All
0: right, for me, it's going to be a...

0: C8, and then can you also close 412 as a C12?
1: Check for
0: me. And then we'll be back en route to the airport.
1: Alright, next time
2: then. 32 is left.
1: 32.
2: We're in the park. We're not seeing anything. Is there a better location?
3: In fact, for the caller, she opened the door slightly to tell the subject he couldn't come inside. He pushed the door open, grabbed her, and then ripped her shirt. Mm-hmm.
0: 10-4, I'm 23.
3: 10-4, 265.
1: Do we have a description and name for the subject?
4: What did you say?
3: Caller said his name was JJ. He's a male white, possibly on a maroon burgundy scooter.
1: 10-4. You're in a custody issue.
0: Follow me. I just called the caller. They're just south of our location.

0: in this match. 5-2.
1: 11 times 2 by mail.
0: Yeah, Mark.

0: Craig for now.
1: Go ahead, Flannery.
0: India was cited for that child restraint violation and a couple of traffic infractions. She's making arrangements to have a baby seat brought to the wing stop, and I will be coming.
1: 10-4.

0: State, St. Orders staff.
1: I'm 19 for squad maintenance.
2: Sir.
3: Two 60.
4: Spoke with Speedway. He's not supposed to be at work until about 10 p.m. tonight, so wherever he went, it's not here. Never.
2: Two 60, are you able to get his full name?
4: Negative, they didn't have that information.
5: C is clear, get updated. I'll have the crash for this, and I'll also take an incident.
6: Never.
7: Back in the city, tank.
1: Alright. You can still leave me 10-7, I'll be out of the city still.
2: I'm fine.
5: Go ahead.
2: Adam Young Young, 7071, list 2. 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
2: Dispatch
3: 83.
2: Can you go for a PDO? They're trying to get out of traffic, 45 southbound Hampton off ramp, semi in a minivan.
4: For 21 from St. Luke's South Shore.
0: All right.
2: 14, debris in traffic, 43 north on Hampton Avenue, off ramp.
5: He said negative.
2: Therefore, we'll take a number. 133, go.
4: Left of Paul Ocean Ida, Tom Zebra, first name is Timothy, common spelling, middle initial R, Robert, male white, 822-1960.
0: Three as well.
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2: 10-4. 83 for the debris, 84 for the PDO.
0: Copy.
2: Go
4: ahead.
2: Joey Valdo wants residents in the beautiful West Dallas, Wisconsin.
6: We got him in custody. We'll get you a name in a second.
0: Hey, driver. Go ahead.
2: Just left eastbound Rawson from the 2800 block. A gray Subaru Forester, female driver, possibly intoxicated. Subject lives 8000 South Patricia Court.
4: Go ahead. 22 for a lobby complaint. I have Dorothy Green looking to speak to an officer. 10-4.

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3: 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Don't know the answer to it. If you could speak with her.
0: Send it.
4: Back
1: on. 10-4. 230, I'm on it, Dearborn. 32
5: squad. 10-4.
4: I'll be in route with one down to the CGS to work on his name.
5: 10-4.
0: 70 dispatch.
5: 70.
0: Was there a use of force for that?
5: 32.
4: 32. Affirm.
5: 70.
0: Copy. Can one of them just give me a call quick?
5: Copy. 32.
4: I'll give him a call.
0: Do you need me by you? Negative. Copy. Everyone.
4: 10-4.
2: Has an incident and put me right back on it, please.

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0: Seven 316 BMP 299 Rifle 14 Orange Country.
2: Go ahead. 27 was negative. We'll be on a Patricia. Do you know who the caller was on this?

0: Christmas.
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0: 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They end up moving.
1: I advise the semi driver, if they could, go to the BP lot. They might be in there.

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1: 354.
0: En route with 1 back to the jail.
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0: The squads on Putes, can somebody start heading to the villas, 8193 Riverwood, for subject choking?
1: 146 clear out, scope 3.
0: And I'm way off on the address. 8935 Southwood Creek. You're going to unit 322.
1: 193 is out as well.

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1: A935, number 322, yes.

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1: 6 is 10-4.

0: Go ahead.
1: Are you able to speak with a citizen in the lobby regarding someone violating the restraining order, or do you want me to pen for a second?
2: She must have been on the phone with MetLife, and they were the callers not on scene there.
3: She is not choking. She's okay.
2: Nice work.
4: Ruben said you can meet him in the LP office. She's going to be in the back toy aisle near the faraway restroom.
0: I'm just walking in now.
5: The 7th, he states the tenant there is moving out of Maria Kerr, and she's throwing things at the residence. He sees it on the Ring camera. We were out there earlier and talked to somebody else. She has a silver Nissan SUV. He does not have the plate. He's an hour away.
6: We can send a squad.
5: 242.
2: 42.
5: Respond to 10563 South 27th Street. Caller is a Dylan Oldenborg, and the offender is Maria Kerr. We did not have her in house with the spelling he had given me.
0: Yeah. 220 for a call.
2: Go ahead.
0: And 210 for Riverside. 1220 do we have? 1220 do we have? I'm asking Griffin, is that a Riverside requesting assistance? We advise you what trespass there. Because that's from there yesterday. 220.
2: 10-4.
0: 210.
2: I'll switch you over to 241.
1: You could respond 5885 South 116, the Ben Hunt cabin. I just had a village employee report that the alarm is sounding there. If you could just go and check the Ben Hunt cabin.
4: Go for
6: it. Howard Avenue.
4: 10-4.

0: 134, Dutch. An update. I'm going to be 10-8, 200 foot, 100 on follow up here. He's just standing by while he finishes packing a couple things.
1: Go ahead.
2: We got to manage. Last name Edwards. He's going to be in custody for resisting and whatever other charges 22 is going to do.
1: 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I'll be 10-7 at the station for IT.
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0: 3-4. John William Boyd, John Boyd, 592. Good afternoon.
1: Coming in. Afternoon.
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0: Can you put me on follow up for case number 9341? 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
2: Traffic. 7900 block of Sherman with Wisconsin Auto, Adam Paul Mary, 7244. No vehicle associated. I'll be out with a white Pontiac G6.
1: Yeah.
3: Well, I see they talked to a supervisor, or do you know what they want?
0: Go ahead.
3: Can you 21 the report closet?
0: 10-4.

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1: 10:04. Have a good night.
2: See on the ground.
0: Negative. See on the front sidewalk.
2: Not worried.

0: report 41 days.
1: What?
0: Just confirming someone is coming out here.
1: That's affirmative.
0: 10-4, thank you.
2: 4-41 early, 23.

0: 41 days. Just confirming someone is coming out here.
1: That's affirmative.
0: 10-4, thank you.
2: 441 early 23.
0: Thank you.
2: 441 early 23.

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1: Go for.
2: Go ahead.
1: For a 911 hang up, 5166 Lynn Road. No answer on call back. Number comes back to an Eduardo at once. 56.
3: One. 178 and squad 9.
1: I got it.

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1: Chopper.
0: 4.
1: 8172, 8178.
2: Overall.
1: It's going to be the 10-100 block of South Howell. At this time, there are no reported injuries, but they are in traffic. Again, 10-100 block South Howell.

0: 23 tonight, that guy's here.
1: What's that for?
2: Contact me with property owner. He's going to call if there's anything else going on when he gets to the property. I'll be telling you.

0: Both vehicles left eastbound from the area. Caller notes that they're picking up a child and will be waiting in a gray Ford Escape for officers. Jeep. MR.
1: I did see it. It's actually at 16th. I'll swing around and check on it.
0: 10-4.
2: At 7, yeah, I just passed it. It's still there.
0: 10-4.
2: Twenty-five. John Mayer, Paul Mary John, 150552. Good afternoon.
0: Copy that. Good afternoon.
3: BMV and 20.
4: Did we ever dispatch anyone to transport the subject in the lobby?
0: Not as of yet, sir.
4: 10-4. You can send 243.
3: 243, copy.
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3: Take a suspicious person inside McDonald's on 27, 4275-27, be a Hispanic male that's screaming and refusing to leave.
6: 74, 10-4.

0: Here, we need to dispatch.
1: Go ahead.
0: If a correct plate, can you please try to find a 21 for the registered owner?
1: Affirmative.
0: I know, I'll start a toll for it. It's abandoned.
2: Copy that.

0: due to if it's still in the area, it's missing its driver's side rear door altogether. It's got a plastic where it should be.
1: 10-4. I was searching a lot over at Walmart over there, and I didn't see anything. I didn't see anything else on the road.
0: 10-4, thank you. I'll just follow up with the registered owner.
1: 10-4, 3 to Special Lieutenant.
2: 10-4.
3: Correction, this is Frank Henry 13552, which is expired 5/25 on a black 2012 Jeep owned by a Kiara Stanton out of Chicago, no one's.
0: Definitely.

20 out of Arizona. 3 Edward 83408. 3 Edward 83408 out of Arizona.

0: 544.
1: Go ahead.
0: I'm advising of a pending west call at 4610 South Whitnall Avenue, unit number 28. Caller Sarah reports there's a homeless female in her stairway, threatening her and now yelling at other residents. Caller is inside her apartment, say 4610 South Whitnall Avenue, unit 28 in the hallway.
1: Copy. Copy. Dispatch to 210.
2: All right.
1: Go down to the visiting desk at the jail for a walk-in.
2: Copy. I'm trying to wrap up this call here. A couple of

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1: 84.
0: 19-11.
1: Copy that.
2: Four 39-1060.
3: Four.
4: Two in squad two.
3: Got it.

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1: 10-4.
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0: Copy that. 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
2: 10-4.
0: Go ahead.
1: Permission to check an address on the north side?
0: All fine.
1: And I've got an address for you. 5428 North 65th Street at 65 in Milwaukee.
2: 10-4, 73, going to stay long again?
3: I'll meet you there, or if you want to be up.
1: You can just enter, I guess. I'm going to the reserve.
2: 10-4.
4: 219-41.
2: 219, go ahead.
4: Employee 7579, squad P280, rifle 13.
2: 10-4.
5: Firewall, Wisconsin plates, Boy David 5224, BBB 5224, a white Honda.
0: 10-4.
2: Right up the main stairs of the front entrance, still yelling at residents.
0: Copy.
2: 10-4.
6: The police department a few times today, but she has no business to be here at this point, and she's sitting on the chairs.
7: I copy. It'll be a minute with traffic, but we're in now.
2: 10-4, thanks.
7: 11, I'm close by. If you want, I can just stop at a time.
0: 10-4.
2: Go ahead.
0: The business just wants some trespass. He left on foot over by U.S. Bank somewhere. We're just checking for him.
2: 10-4.
8: Six numbers.
0: Good.
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0: 10-4.

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0: Permission to call.
1: 465.
2: Robert over boy 1552 RB 155-22.
1: Yes.
3: Fort Gray.
1: 143-23.
3: Any map 708.7.
1: Yes.
3: Four. 184. Can I have it? You head to 497 West Sunnyview Drive, Unit 3. We have an employee caller requesting a welfare check on an employee, Cherie, as they have not heard from her since Monday at 4 p.m. No call, no show for 3 days. Again, 497 West Sunnyview Drive, Unit 3.
4: Pulse
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4: All right.
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4: Staff,

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1: 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Jeffer.
2: Hold on, is that for a 29?
0: Yeah. Go ahead.
3: Computer isn't working. Is there a time lapse on this?
4: She saw it at 2:46. She doesn't know if they've continued.
0: Ten four.

0: 33. Are you out with that person? Otherwise, 19 dispatch, please.
1: Hey, Grim, I'm upstairs by the office.
0: Four.
2: Zero. No issues, Penny. Seven.
0: Tavor.
2: Right. Just to clarify, this gentleman's in the lobby.
1: Copy. I'll head to the lobby.
3: $49. Excited tonight.

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0: 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Boyd David Charles 9557. 2900 Lake.
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0: Go ahead. Can I get my custody time, please?
1: What's up, you wanna
2: go?
1: Can you have any contact at house for the RO?
2: Negative. Jennifer is valid, no wants.
0: And, 22, sorry about 1430, 1430 that was.
3: I copy, thank you.

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0: Go ahead.
3: Just for info, the baby is just awake. Does not appear to be in distress.
0: I got her. Kenford, she said she had footage that she'd send your way if you gave her a call.
4: 10-4.
3: Yeah,

0: 4 is sitting at him tonight.
1: 10-4. Fire for what?
2: Right, eval.
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1: Is that far?
0: Thank you.

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0: QS, MCS 10, they had a disabled occupied vehicle 43 northbound at the Green Bay exit at the off ramp.
1: Vehicle description?
0: It's a large SUV, dark color, to the right.
1: Okay.
0: White, Dodge Durango, no plate.
1: And for 1600 Black Miller Parkway.
2: Not in the world. She's been told she can't be here. She's walking on her way. Squad Lieutenant.
1: 10-4.

We're over by the X-way, by the on-ramp.

0: 35.
1: Fred?
0: Up in for now, 10-8. I'll be at the station, I'm follow up on this.
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0: dispatch the 414.
1: I see that 141 going duty now. Can we have him respond instead of Park? PD's car.
0: Hi, got
2: the airport home.
0: Chat 4. Dispatch to 34. If you could check the area, we have a report of pointing and aiming westbound 43, last seen at 76th Street. And actually, our caller is already at home, so I'm not sure how old this call is. Toyota sedan, Boy Boy Victor, 8338.
3: Pick up.
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5: Roger.
3: Able northbound to the Mitchell, it's going to be black Volvo XC90. Should be out of traffic, and that's the general for it.
5: Have that. Andrew Block, Village Lionel, Wisconsin, please. Adam George Boy, 5603, AGB 5603, gray, Altima Nissan, appear to be selected.

0: 就在外边。谁敢不认包？
1: 对。
0: Back in the spot for a ride out of the city, so she is meandering around screaming and calls if anyone calls.
1: Sounds good.
2: Tony, quarters, fish.
1: But
2: he'll just be in custody for emergency detention. I'll be 10-12 en route to mental health, followed by 76 early.
1: 10-4.
3: Fourth, any more? Just check.
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2: I have an anonymous caller reporting in the area of Dale and Crocus Court a black Audi SUV parked in an old parking zone. Dale and Crocus Court.

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1: Of a hit and run road rage incident. She believes there was damage done to her car. Okay, that's going to be in the lobby.
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1: Probably 10-8, and I can take my early shift number.
2: 10-4, you're going to be one early.
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0: Take a burglar alarm at Moments Exotic, 6760 West Beloit, coming from the hallway. No keys.
1: Over, all right.
0: That's fine.
2: Disabled, if you want to let NNS know, it's going to be on the main line, northbound 94 at Grange. I got to turn back around for it.
3: Edward.
0: Edward.

0: 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When you get there, if you could just stand by till LS hooks it up.
1: Affirmative, I read the notes. I'll be standing by.
0: Copy that. 210.
2: 10.
0: Can you check on a disabled northbound through the Marquette? Should be SUV on the right. Copy.
1: Can you respond to Edgerton Elementary School? I had a staff member state that there, or Greenfield officer states that there's an employee that's intoxicated at the elementary school.
0: 10-4.
2: See you in 2 hours.
0: 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Good. 45, PDO walking at the stop.
3: That one.
0: Go ahead. 83. If you could just check the area of 175 stop on at Lloyd, see if there's any keys that fell off a vehicle.
4: So.
2: 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Quad 3, Taser 75.

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4: Just disable, pull me with a violator.
5: Southbound
4: 43 Canal on the right, played out of Wisconsin, Boy Charles David, 3840 on a red Jeep.
5: Sam Paul 8430, SP8430.

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1: Go ahead.
0: TDO in front of Wild Toyota, 3225 South 08, southbound lanes.
2: Three 50 10 marker.

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2: The CART team that's requested at the airport, just be advised, our CART team is tied up. 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
3: West Hilltop Lane. Caller's dad is locking him outside the house. There is a shotgun that is locked away inside the home. Dad threatened caller. Caller standing outside.
1: 32, copy.
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0: 42 needs to get his follow-up done. If you could send another squad, please.
1: 249. 42, I'll be 10-8, then you can put me back on my follow-up.

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0: 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They're EMDing right now.
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0: Sure, sir. Can you show me around?
1: Go ahead.
2: Secure. Los Llanos, 8-8.
1: 10-4. Confirm you should be arriving shortly.
3: Down Dale Lane from Crocus Court. They will not be able to get their truck through here.
2: 10-4.
1: Greenfield, on callback, spoke with customer Andrea, stated it was accidental. She was plotting in the parking lot in front of the store.
4: Copy.
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6: Sorry, 1 second. We're on, we're positioning this area. We're southbound on 102 from Capitol. So there's a car pulled up on the curb and there's a car in the grass, so we're out of traffic.
1: Tower.
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0: Boy Charles Victor 5404. Boy Charles Victor 5404, should be a Nissan. Second plate I ran is for tow information sake. It's on the side in the grass, and the first plate I ran is partially in the grass.
1: 10-4.

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1: 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He's reporting a reckless driver that threw an item at his vehicle.
2: Yeah, sir.
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1: Vehicle already took off. 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
0: Process.
4: Adam William Young 3260 AWY 3260. That is a red Camry and the truck plate's gray Colorado. I don't need a VEC.
5: It's going to be on a white Volkswagen.
0: That works.
4: It's UJ 3409. Sorry.
0: Two ten.
6: Northbound's clear of any SUVs on the right. There is a red Ford pickup around the high rise with a amber light activated. Looks like it might be working on some signage though.
0: Yeah, 4.
6: Can just clear C15 for now.
0: Copy that. Students, units responding to that. Adam Victor Young, 7838, comes back to Gerard Savage out of Franklin on Park Edge on that Volkswagen, white in color, valid no loss.
3: Show up the numbers.
0: The 28 is Adam Victor Young, 7838, Gerard Savage, 6645 South Park Edge Circle.
1: Yeah.
5: And might be living out of the vehicle.
0: Pepper.
5: 42. Copy to callers. 28.
0: Go ahead.
5: Adam Young, John, 6752. AYG, 6752. And. Okay. And they don't think Wisconsin. 99116. 99116. They said it continued south on 108, so it would have hit on Greenfield's camera at 108 Morgan.

0: 4923.
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2: View Elementary 711 Marion Ave. Principal caller reporting that he got a call from a local saying there's somebody on the roof, possibly juvenile, no description besides possibly wearing red. Lakeview 711 Marion.
0: Copy.
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0: I'll be 10-8 from the hospital, 10-19. Everything's been taken care of.
1: 10-4?
2: Good.
3: The plate have any purple on it?
2: Looks like it has the American flag background, and then there's a person in a wheelchair on the far left of the plate, and DV on the far right.
1: Eric Rabeck.
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1: Copy.
2: More.
4: Like I said, it's street level. I asked to push him, but he doesn't want to get pushed. If you want to notify West Dallas, and they can handle it however they want to.
2: 10-4. And you're eastbound or westbound?
4: Eastbound.
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0: 25. Did you copy 42 earlier that you could 25?
1: 10-4, I'll be 10-8.
2: Dispatch to 15. Go ahead. 15, disabled in traffic, 43 northbound Capitol off to go east at a black SUV. Copy. And 34 west south is in route.
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4: Do you have the phone number from the 21 you just transferred me?
3: Dave, we'll send it over.
4: Thank you.
2: Just sent you an email with the PDF of the vehicle on the plate.

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0: You can put me back on that park edge complaint.
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2: Advising of Pendid, we have a 911 at 1728 Marquette. 911 caller reports his autistic son, Alex Gensmer, ran off. They're out looking for him. Just for awareness for everybody, it's a male Hispanic, 5'1", 140, straight black hair, shorts and a t-shirt, unknown color. Doesn't know what direction, just he likes to run off at times.
3: Tempor, 1511, 1658. Can you guys go to that?
4: Tempor in a row.
5: Fifteen eleven copies.

0: units headed to Marquette. The last time this happened, he was found in Milwaukee. He left about 5 minutes prior to call. No shoes on. However, today the caller is reporting he went in a different direction, so unknown at this time.
1: Back 2222 West Ryan.
2: From the cinema.
3: Hi, Des.
1: Go ahead.
3: Trip on pen and college and cell phone. I'll check for that missing cell phone. I'll get my way in.
1: Copy, thank you.
3: Thank you.
4: Thank you.
5: Can you go to attack one?
4: On TAC 1. I'm on call with the sergeant right now. Just hang on 1 second.
1: The caller and Dad, 29.
6: I have Dad as well as caller. I do not have stepmoms, 29.
1: Copy. Copy.
7: Note that it's a cheat on it.
1: That's fine.
6: Go
1: ahead.
6: Both are going to be valid negative.
1: Copy, I have stepmom 29 when you're ready. Last name, Mary Adams, Rosemary Adams, Dana Ocean. First name, Jessica, Cummings Lane. Middle initial, M. Mary, Gina White, Gabers, 11-29-81.
6: She's giving me a negative.
0: Go ahead. Sounds like our caller just found him there at home, which also aligns with the previous call. So for everybody's awareness, if we get further calls with him, he likes to hide in his house as well. Parents will call him missing if you still want to respond.
7: I'll still stop out 1511. You can just stay in the area for now. I'm just going to confirm that he's home.
0: .3
2: 10-4 1-5 dispatch, do they have that on camera?
3: Unknown caller was driving by through the area.
2: See anything, but I can turn around.
3: Go ahead.
5: Go meet 1041.
3: 10 more.
1: Granby southbound to the Mitchell Interchange. Played out of Illinois. David Charles, well, Nora Tom. Boy over Union, and just be advised, he tried to jump the grassy gore to cross back to the main line.
3: Got a fork, color me.
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2: Towards Green Bay. Black SUV, it's going to be like right on the line.
3: Copy, I'm pretty sure I saw it.
2: And 4, dispatch 234.
3: Good.
2: Disabled in traffic, 894 southbound at Oklahoma, lane 3, a gray 2-door small sedan.
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3: 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I'll be attending clear number 4.
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2: Did they say that this gentleman was on the southeast corner? I'm not seeing any notes.
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2: Robert, Ida, Charlie, Henry, Ida, Edward, northbound on 27th Street. What if you could still make contact with the employee, Amanda? Again, Villa Vista.
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0: everyone. That second fire call that just popped up. Is that a duplicate or is there a second caller for us?
1: Since the update, there's issues where it duplicates and stays up top, even though an outside agency's on it.
0: Ah.
2: You as well.
1: Dispatch.
2: 25. Are we counting a little longer?
1: Somewhere. The patient, they advise that they're outside enjoying the weather.
2: Last belt is Tom, Ida, Paul, Tom, Ocean, Nora. First name Ocean, middle, SF, Dino Black, 3-14-94.
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0: Jack Welfare, 8750 National Avenue, Unit 523. 8750 National Avenue, Unit 523. Caller knows that their brother, Derek Belton, born in 74, has stage 4 cancer, and they've not been able to reach him in the 2 weeks that they've been trying to call him. Knows that he lives alone and is known to drive a silver Toyota Avalon.
1: Copy.
0: 26 to back.
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0: Good. No recent police or fire contacts at that residence. There are also flags for bed bugs through the building.
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3: 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Caller is a 911 caller reporting her husband is outside the door. He has a restraining order. It's going to be a Russell Loker, blue jean shorts, and light colored t-shirt. Again, 6885 South Timber Ridge Lane, 7101.
4: 182 Liberty, it's...
0: Yeah, 06, go ahead.
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0: 15 dispatch.
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0: 15. It's going to be a disabled flat. We're going to slow roll it off to Capitol. I'll let you know when we stop.
1: 10-4.
2: Dispatch copies. Squad's responding to Timber Ridge. The previous DV there, he was physically aggressive, and it's noted that he has been taking supplements.
1: 10-4.
3: South 92, Unit 2. 3026, South 92, Unit 2. Checking on Jody Curtis, has a heart condition and has not been seen since Monday.
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2: Copy.
3: Go ahead. Their son Steve will be on scene waiting in a Buick Envision.
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4: 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At Timber Ridge.
2: Copy.
5: Squads, for info, the 72 are no contact order is still in effect until tonight at 10 p.m.
3: Mitchell, 6205, Mitchell. It's going to be a request from Janelle City, attempting contact and taking into custody a Shakira Jackson, born in 90, as a statewide extradition warrant through them.
6: All right.
3: 16 in the back.
1: Yeah.
7: This is so pretty, go ahead.
2: Don't know if you copy, but we just had a vehicle flee after hitting a pedestrian. It's going to be a black Honda Accord cross tour, plate of Boy, Charlie Tom, 5737, left from the area of 41st and College, heading east.
7: I copy.

0: one at Newport Escom, so from Dela Vista, I can start heading towards Timber if needed.
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0: Timber. That's 10-8.
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2: For a parking violation, place in Bloomfield, 439.
1: Over.
3: Four.
4: Caller's Angelic. Go ahead.
2: Did Juneau County say where they were going to be at?
4: They're not responding. It's going to end up being a transport to CJF, and then they'll arrange their pickups.
2: I got it.
3: He's going to get up.
5: Copy. He'll be the victim, so, and then I have another 29 when you're ready. Victor, Edward, Robert, Ocean, Nora, Ida, King, Adam, Sam, Hudson, Logan, Lincoln, Ocean, George, Adam, Nora, Hill, Mitchell, M, Mary, Hill, White, Davis, 11608, 11608.
1: Yeah, everything.
5: Victor, Edward, Robert, Ocean, Nora, Ida, King, Adam, Sam, Christine, Logan, Lincoln, Ocean, George, Adam, Nora, middle initial, and Mary.
4: They said they last seen him going north that way, so I'm going to keep checking the entrances to all the units on this side, but if you want to check over that way.
6: 10-4, is this something you want to try a track for?
4: We could do that.
6: Tamar, we'll be there shortly. We just want to determine how sure she was that he was there.
7: It's going to be on 40th and Greenfield. No injuries noted, pulled to the side. It's going to be a GMC truck versus a Nissan.
8: Forward, did you ask both east or west?
7: Negative, I'll give him a call, yeah.
8: Send this message.
4: Good.
8: Can you create me and put me on a violator call of his cell phone in the Marquette?
3: Oh.
8: Yeah, I have a play whenever you're ready. Edward Lincoln, 24378, was a silver Nissan.
4: Is that a Wisconsin truck plate?
8: Auto.
4: 10-4.
3: Copy, I'll start heading that way.
2: Dispatch 933 and 922 for retail theft in progress. Walgreens, 933.
1: Good.
2: 922.
1: Good.
2: Retail theft at 4035 North Oakland Avenue. We're still getting further. 933. 922.
1: Good.
6: We're gridlocked in traffic here, trying to make our way, but it's going to be a minute.
1: Therefore.
2: And for a service.
1: Good.
7: We're going to respond to 3908 West Scott. We have a tow truck driver, dial 911. He needs assistance with traffic. He's facing west. He's unable to get the car out of the road because of the heavy traffic in both directions.
5: call Walworth County and ask the status on the caller's vehicle. He said he reported it stolen. However, it's not coming back as stolen.
0: Do we know what she's talking?
2: Negative. She's now walking northbound from the bus stop.
9: Disabled in traffic. 45 northbound at Appleton. Black pickup truck in lane 2.
8: Four or five, I'll take that for him.
9: 10-4. 84 disregard.
8: Copy, much appreciated. I'll be out at the PD, I'll follow.
2: Okay.
8: Dispatch with that phone number.
10: Good.
8: 414-676-1535. As you can see, if there's ownership information.
10: That works.
9: Thank you.
5: Matthew 3, I'm 23.

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1: We got it right in front of the metro market.
2: Tilo shows it to a Robert Janky in DOT showing him his D since 2024.
0: 10-4, thank you.
2: Go ahead.
0: I'm attacking the sister right now. I'll be clear on 10-8.
2: 10-4. Come back to the steps.
1: 10-4.
3: I can call you if you want, but we're probably going to have to force our way in here.
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0: Go ahead.
3: I might have missed it, but are there any fire runs, and can you check the local hospitals just to cover that basis?
0: Gen 4, no recent fire runs.
3: No.
2: 23. Update tonight. 10-4.
0: 31, do you want fire to start burning for that force entry?
3: I guess that's up to 06. We can probably call them if we need, but that's up there.
2: We're 011 West Springfield. It's going to be Milwaukee's City Milwaukee. All right, so that's 4011 West Springfield, and I'm sorry, what do you have there? 2-car motor vehicle accident. 10-4, we have it. Thank you. Copy.

0: 3, you're on Greenville. Can you attend that?
1: Can I get a warrant check?
2: That's Greenville. I'm trying to clean the area.
3: RL. I copy.
4: We got word from one of the employees here that they received a call that someone might be under the stairs at Building 5.
1: Female unknown, date of birth, 0529-1959-0291955.
4: I believe Building 5 is going to be 1775, the most north building on the property.

0: auf jeden Fall.
1: Davor.
0: One on one, come on in the high school.
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0: 178 or 192, are you guys going to need any help over there then?
1: Negative, we're good.
0: Yeah.
1: 171
0: as well. 10-4. 10-4. This is 45, I can clear you, day one.
1: David on. There you are, 92.
0: Go ahead.
1: For the fire department, she's expressing difficulty breathing and thinks her oxygen level might be low.
0: 10-4. 43. Walworth County is checking. They're going to have a surgeon call back. I will let you know when that surgeon is available to speak to you.
2: Copy, thank you.
3: She stole something. I can have 33 come over and take the complaint, but she doesn't have fireworks and she's wearing a backwards, so.
1: Cover.
4: .308 to
0: 339
4: on primary.
0: 339.
4: Can you give me a 21 quick?
0: Copy.
4: I think you have it. It's that boy, Charles, and does it come back stolen?
3: Except for if you're on a criminal history form, and see if she has any information.

0: 10-4, I got a Wisconsin 29 that you have for this girl from if you don't have it.
1: What's the first name?
0: Veronica.
1: Alright, go with the full 29. I don't think I have her.
0: Last name, Nicholson. Nora, Ida, Charles, Henry, Ocean, Lincoln, Sam, Ocean, Nora. First name, Veronica. Female unknown. Date of birth, 3/16/2004.
1: I forwarded this back. 5/4. You can start me at no. It's going to be for a signboard and a white sedan Ford Focus. I can't read the plate. I'll get it to you in a second. Signboard is in lane 1. If we can make it a rush, please.
2: I'm happy. We raised.
0: Ten-four.
2: Is there a home?
3: Ten-four, you can find it.
2: 10-4.
4: Nine, 22 dispatch. I can take that.
2: Nine, 22, can you sign?
4: I can take that pending suspicious call.
2: Go ahead.
5: Vehicle's out of traffic. Just confirming you advise Milwaukee.
2: Affirmative.
5: Perfect, then I'll be 10-8 other agency.
2: Okay, you head to 10731 South 10th Street. We had a transfer from Racine. It was a dog versus dog. The caller is currently at her home. Again, 10731 South 10th Street.
4: Good.
5: I'm sorry, I was on channel 1 before. Did you get anything back?
4: Not yet, sorry, got it.
5: Another to block traffic, or you got it? We're good, thanks.
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2: 5-0-6-5. 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
1: Hot of Indiana, Edward Sam, 1423 White, 4.
5: Like that.
7: Last name, Ford. Ocean, Robert, Tom, Henry. First name, Stephanie. Sam, Tom, Edward, Paul, Henry, Adams, Nora, Ida, Edward. I'll look in the middle. Female, white, 10/19/75.
8: Restraining order violation, 7865.
2: 1704 is your time.
4: Disregard on the back, right? He thinks you took it.
2: Go ahead. I just have you checked at 8800 block of South Carroll Court. We had a 911 accidental. It was from an Amazon delivery driver. We did get his 29 info. Again, just the location of 8800 block of South Carroll Court.
1: Thank you for hauling Austin.
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1: Copy.

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0: POT. I will take an update tonight.

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1: 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Customer accidentally dialed while getting in their car.
3: Sorry. I was driving past them. I would have just called when that one popped up. I didn't see any issues.
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0: Last of Edward, common spelling. First Nicholas, common spelling. Middle, Frank. Male, date of birth, 01-15-1980.

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0: If you can infer noise complaint, it's going to be from the Wooddale Crossing 4110. It's none of his callers say there's lots of noise from the community room.
1: 339, copy.
2: Dispatch.
0: Go ahead.
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3: Give me one UTL day.
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1: Go ahead.
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1: 1712 is your time.
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0: But this thing will flat. I'm going to have him limp it a little further east to a better spot. 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

0: Stewart.
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0: Would you mind looking up a Carfax for the VIN I ran? I found that it was sold in Illinois, but there's no registration that comes.

0: last name, boy, Edward, Nora, Edward, Tom, Edward. First name is Mark, common spelling, a white male, 926 of 75, 092675.
1: Go ahead.
2: 220 and 215, it's a citizen with a mental health welfare check at Riverside, like, Pope Tony Avenue, outside of Building 4. Caller said her son is having a bad time and drink a lot of alcohol. 220.
1: 10-4.
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3: 4.
1: 180.
2: 180.
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3: CATN 1040, you have a nice.

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2: We will copy. Thank you.

0: And squat 180, I'm going to keep 220 and 219 going. Per the caller, he is trying to snatch her purse and get into the vehicle.
1: 10-4. This is a subject we assessed yesterday. He has a drinking issue, not necessarily related to mental health, but just so you guys know.
0: 220 is happy.
2: Hey, everyone, we both copy.
3: 3 would be 5045 exiting and all with the driver.
4: 10-4.
5: I believe I said 1507.
4: Copy.

0: 21-23.
1: Number. 31. I'll be out of one of the employee parking lot.
2: Stating, but I'm sure he's pretty high on adrenaline right now. The car went through the side of 5045, damage to the wall and the vehicle inside the garage.
0: Yeah.
3: Confirm me, just one pin.
2: Just one.
3: Denver.
1: 22-23.
3: Denver. Can you meet me at Type 1?
1: Temporary.
3: 3. I had a employee drop off a delayed retail theft packet for Menards. I was looking at the policy for it and said to let the on-duty sergeant know.

0: Did you want me to send it to an officer? Did you want to check it out first?
1: What's the date and time of the theft?
0: Looks like it was June 1st at 11:26.
1: We can pass that along to day shift.
0: Done for.
2: Three.
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4: We have a Texas last name, Luce. Lincoln Union Charles Edward, first name Mitchell Common, middle R Robert, male, 9/7/2004, out of Texas.
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0: A PDO, 84 Oklahoma, 84 Oklahoma, black SUV collided with a Milwaukee County Transit bus.
6: 10-4.
4: Just 10-8 as well.
0: 10-4.
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1: Move back to Enterprise rental car. It's negative.
2: 10-4. I know that's for it. Heavy damage to the whole vehicle and everybody deployment.
1: We're doing that now.
2: 10-4, thank you.
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2: Similar.
3: So 353, dispatch.
2: 53.
3: 1049.
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0: 25. Single 4 wrong way driver, 94 westbound at 84th Street. Should be traveling eastbound in the westbound lanes on the right shoulder at the end of the end.
1: Black Audi and a Toyota SUV, gray in color, in the parking lot. Again, that's going to be Wall Street Brewery, 140 Westtown Square Way.
2: I'm 71E200, South 6. 22-23, command.
0: Yeah, we'll take the call down.
2: I got ready.
3: Morning, James Special.
4: Good.
3: All right, so we'll be detained.
4: 10-4-1 detained.
1: Twenty. 20 no priors.

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1: Mark.

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2: Dispatch.
3: 303.
2: I forgot to call it, but I've been out here for a while. Any word from the building? Sure.
3: Not yet.
2: He didn't answer, or he hasn't decided yet?
3: No answer.
2: Confirm.
3: Hey,
2: Confirm. 221 dispatch.
1: Go ahead.
3: Are you guys able to reach out to Texas, see if there's any priors down there?
1: Ran the criminal. It's not showing anything, but I'll
3: check it all. Copy. Thank you.
4: Robert, Frank Henry, 5 Henry, Sam, 394-101. Took him back to a gray Toyota.
1: Stand by, running out of all 50.
3: 178 says you can clear the call, I'll be back 0-1.
1: Copy.
2: For 23.
3: Yeah, for

0: All 5 to 26.
1: Go ahead.
0: Can you 19 for an assignment?
1: Sample.
2: So you got me. Go ahead.
3: Out of Illinois, Associated 2080 Boy Union 20092 to Mohammed Marar.
2: Yeah, more.
4: I'm going to call him on his personal right now, so just hold off one sec.
2: Yeah,
4: 22-23, 43, Sally.

0: to go through dispatch and talk to the building inspector now.
1: Thanks, Lord.
2: Squad 15, can you check for a wallet in the vehicle?
3: Get a wallet in his back pocket when I stopped out with him. He's probably still on him or it's in the ambulance.
2: It is an anonymous person.
3: And in the ambulance is no longer on scene. Dispatch, you could give him a call and see if they can check.

0: 43, just before North Ave, Wisconsin truck plate Edward Over Charles 76101 on a yellow box truck.
1: Thanks.
0: 3-4.
2: Building inspector is going to respond now by about 20-25 minutes.
0: 10-4.

0: 25 as much.
1: 25.
0: Yeah, State Patrol Mitigation Squad just advised there's standing water, 175 cell phone through the stadium. You can just put me on that.

0: 21 with a 28.
1: 221, go ahead.
0: Going to be out of Illinois. Pink William 37343. Again, FW 37343.
1: Zephyr.
2: Fire to 31. Can you call myself?
1: Zephyr. 21, you're 28.

0: 339, dispatch officials. Squad 10-8 with the log.
1: Go ahead. Can you pull me out at the high school? Every 28.
2: Good.
1: Colonel wants to a Nora Fernanda Gomez out of Illinois for a black 2013 Jeep utility.

0: 231. Go ahead. You can put me on 173 Special Service. I'll be out here. Different.
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1: 732, on the street outside 5300 Northport Washington Road, Pet Supplies Plus, could hear two males speaking in the background, not responding to me. Hung up on callback, it's a fate in this area.
2: Tango.

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0: 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I'll C1, C12, please.

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0: 758.
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0: On Bender and Green Bay Avenue, there is a black male with dreads. He has a suit with dollar signs, suffering from a mental episode. He's a schizophrenic running southbound on Green Bay. He's got a baseball bat. His name is Kendrick Birch. 744.
1: 10-4.
0: 10-48.
1: 10-4.

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1: Seven oh four.
0: Does he have a baseball bat or a baseball hat?
1: Baseball bat.
2: I got him here. Green Bay Forest. Looking like for another spot to contact.
3: 7-4-48, I'm with you.
2: Good.
0: Last name's George Ocean Edward Tom Zebra. First name's Julie John Union Lincoln Ida Edward. Minimum initial A for Adam. Date of birth is 7-15-60. Can add her as a witness.
2: Tomorrow. 10-15-55. 10-4. He does not have a criminal out of Texas.
3: 10-4.
1: Go ahead. 10-48. 10-4. Are you going to update something? Go ahead.
3: Everything's a little wet out here. Can you give me the incident number, please?
1: It's going to end in 1-3-3-3-2. Again, repeating 1-3-3-3-2.
3: Yeah, or thank you.
1: Hi, Gifty.
2: Go ahead.
1: 204 PDO 43,000 on front of like two vehicles on traffic on the left. Pick up in an SUV.
2: Copy.
4: Tom 4, I'll be right back.

0: 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You can send that 911 and show me what the other floor is.
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0: Can you take a check welfare at 531 Upstate Drive? Granddaughter's requesting a check welfare on our 89-year-old grandfather. Hasn't heard from him in a few days, and he isn't answering the phone. Last fire call was a few months ago.
1: Bridge work.

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1: Good.
0: Just want to confirm that we have the date for the Nissan, the vehicle that was struck, and the suspect vehicle.
2: You can show me 10-8, and I'll be en route for the 911.
1: 10-4.
2: 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All squads are 10-8, Norfolk.
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0: In the event that there would be a tornado or storm warning, you let me know by radio, as I don't know if we'll hear it from inside here.
2: Yeah. 101, there's one active for Racine County, but not us yet.
0: Yeah, I was told that, and that's what I was just curious if we even had one, if I'd be able to hear it in here.
3: David, you are saying you can't play.
4: Go ahead.
2: Nothing emergent. When you have a moment, 21 dispatch, please.
3: Done for.
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0: Chen. Chen, go ahead. Could you put me unit down at SU1 for a moment?
1: Go through to 22. It's going to be a first, and did he consent or no?
2: Yes. So,
3: doing the 20 minute right now.
0: Two 44 alarm call.
2: 44.
0: Advise if you want to back, text 911 from ADT, report burglar residential at 10310 West St. Martin's Road. 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
2: Copy. I'll advise.
0: Pass for 184-194. 184.
4: 194. Sun at 330, well, in the 300 block of East Susan. M1 caller reports that a large tree crashed on his neighbor's yard. It's going to be the house on the corner of his block. Power lines are down on the caller's garage. We'll get fire going on that as well.
0: 184 from the pump.
1: 194 Arbor Drive and Nicholson.
2: 171 Finney.
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2: 178
4: Finney. 10-4.

0: his garage. His neighbor at the east end of the block is the one with the tree down in her yard. I'm sure if the female is aware.
1: Send where we copy.
0: I haven't had a second to check the premise history here. I'm back on the phone with my caller, Grand Tosa. It sounds like the elderly female stated that she wanted our caller to call police and ask them to come do a welfare check on her. She stated her son had thrown her to the floor tonight, and she's had to call police before, that he is both mentally and physically abusive towards her, and that he heavily drinks. His name is Eric, and he's in his 50s. Our caller is not sure exactly of the female's name. She's unsure how to pronounce it. I'm still getting further. She's unsure of weapons in the house.
2: Don't worry.
0: And 249 from Lance, I don't see anything that sticks out for, like, DV at that residence.
2: Commercial 1090 at 2315 10th Ave. Nothing showing specific, likely the weather system.
3: Copy.
2: And officers on the road, just for safety reasons, be advised that we have entered tornado watch until 9 p.m.
3: But there is no current fire. We're going to continue to check out.
0: Copy, I have fire en route.
4: Package that from earlier.
3: Copy. 50 Lambda, do you need the 28 for the vehicle on the 800 block of Milwaukee?
2: 3.
3: When you're ready.
2: Go ahead.
3: 951 William Zebra Charles, it's on a red Jeep. Checking in with them now.
2: For it lists to Elizabeth Mashuda and is current in allowance.
0: Cover that.
5: You can check the trussle. The Madison is flooded out completely right here.
6: Yeah, I noticed that.
7: Dispatch, building inspectors on scene.
6: Silver. I'm Equid 1, 20's following.
7: Silver.
5: Then, once car 16 is freed up, can you ask them if they can put the barricades out at the trestle?
2: They're the ones that called to ask us.
5: Copy. 58 to 1511, do you need me there? If not, I'll handle that alarm call, so 71 can stay at the high school.
3: Yeah, need you over here.
5: Copy.
0: There you have it, us. So, I'll be in the area of Hall and Centennial. I hear some sort of alarm noise. I can't determine where it's coming from. You don't have to get anything yet, but just for info, in case you get calls. Go ahead.
5: I'm not asking anybody to get out of their car, but somebody coming to the student lot near the tennis courts and try to prevent the vehicles that are driving down the sidewalk towards the school to prevent that.
3: 10-4.
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1: Desk. Go ahead. We got flooding off of North Chicago right off the parkway here.
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4: Call TMC looking, were they able to locate that vehicle at all?
0: I'm not sure that if that was what they were looking for. I can give them a call and check.
4: Oh. Okay.
1: Again, Cadison taking.
5: 10-4. Last name Sam Lincoln, Ocean, Mary, Sam King, Ida. First name Ace, Adam, Charles, Edward, middle J for James, male white, 11/19/2008.
1: 10-4, 1 minute on the readback.
5: Copy.
6: Go again.
7: I'm at 17253. They had another package stolen.
0: So far, I can check for disabled, south of Western Marquette, south of Black Kia, Torrento. I'm the last in a bad spot.
4: I got the number.
1: Torrey Monogram, that's one.
6: Go there, 29.
8: West Dakota, David Adam King, Ocean Tom Adam, First of Rhea, Robert Ida Adam, no middle. 13/79, female white.
2: 10-4.
9: Multiple calls for flooding. It looks like Grange and Whitney, Swift and Hammond, and I also got sewer backup, 3676 Hammond as well.
5: 10-4.
1: What's up, brother?
9: 10-4, we're notifying DPW as well.
5: All those street flooding calls, the rain has basically stopped, but I'll go check on 6th and Marion.
1: 10-4.
10: And on Tech 1.
2: On Tech 1.
10: I found the call that was associated with this back in April. Looks like they had DPW come out and deploy high water signs. If you could give them a call and see if they're able to do that.
2: Copy, I can do that.
1: Tuesday.
2: 10-4.
1: 194, 1023,
2: 301.
3: But 27 and College is also flashing red.
1: One dispatch, 23.
2: 10-4.
6: She's a resident, 397 North Prospect, and check for flooding in the area. She thinks her sewer is backing up. Isn't sure what to do.
1: Dylan.
11: Door 2.
1: One dispatch today.
2: Denver.
10: Dispatch to 339. 339. 339. If you're going to request for police, it's going to be asking at the community center, 4355 West Bradley Road. Caller's no longer on scene, but states the center's front door is unlocked when the building's closed.
3: 239, copy.
10: So it's now bleeding into lane 2. People are still able to get around in the shoulder zone.
1: Over. Six to one area.
11: Yeah, four. 15 miles.
1: Go ahead.
11: Flooded but passable for now. I can clear it.
1: 10-4. I got four more on the board. 1100 block of Rawson is a manhole cover off. Disregard, go to the College Ave in South Town 1, standing water. About 7 vehicles stuck in the standing water in College in South Town.
11: 10-4, Cody has one, mutual aid it, please.
1: 10-4.
12: 58 Dusk, I'll be clearing up here shortly.
1: 10-4, I'll have him ready.
2: Block Ramsey. I got a call reporting the arms are down and the lights are flashing.
11: 10-4. I got the car off the sidewalk here. It'll be 10-8 for now, and this more call is coming in with the flooding, so.
2: 10-4.
11: Yeah, I'm going to hang up the other run plate.
2: 17-3153.
11: 10-4.
2: 40-4-39.
11: Go ahead. That says DeVries, David Edward, Victor Robert, Ida Edward, Sam, Christopher Eric, Edward Robert. Ida Charles, people in the middle, is middle lane, 12-12-64, 121-264.
2: 10-4.
1: One dispatch.
2: Bye.
1: Indiana Road has 3700 block off 43rd Street.
8: She's requesting medical attention, just be a sick person. She's worried she's going to get pneumonia from getting caught in the storm. You could send them over. We're just in front of window depot.
2: 10-4.
13: Yeah, 10-4.
1: Austin, call. Once you're clear, I'll put you on 15-11s.
13: Copy.
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0: 21/23.
1: Okay. Buckhorn completely O'Brien, I think, should probably be okay.
2: Desk, were you calling?
1: Negative, I was calling 1511. Yeah, 71, get the manhole so you can have 58 respond with you. This is with the seven cars with people stuck in the water.
0: Negative, manhole first.
1: 10-4.

0: 184. There's a subject at the village hall door for a meeting regarding the Civic Foundation.
1: Number. 35 case number.
2: For how you name.
1: Thank you.
0: 10-4.
3: Mitchell thinks maybe Amor has it, otherwise we'll take a look. They're trying to pull it away from the house now.
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5: Bridge of the vehicle stuck in the floodwaters, however, it is on the South Milwaukee side, and they are sending squads.
1: Copy that.
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1: Ten four.
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7: So.
8: Negative, they put it back on the passenger floor, seat floor.
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1: 10-4, you're 28.
7: Go ahead.
1: Comes back on a Mercedes C to a Anthony Flowers on Tesh in St. Francis. It is current. It is valid. No wants. And we did receive multiple calls about this.
7: 10-4. I might have been flooded before, but right by Napa on College, all the water has rescinded. No other vehicles other than this one.
1: 10-4.
9: 58, that's going to be 10-8, 15-11. Do you still need me over there?
6: Okay. 10-4. Well, can you check on that pending one that just came up on Eden?
2: Pepper.
0: Copies.
7: You're going to need a tow. Vehicle's in lane number 2. Be in contact Bruce City.
1: 10-4.
9: Advance 9. We just started tow. No insurance. You can upgrade this to a PDO.
2: If you have yet to get a hold of DPW, you can just disregard. I'll throw up some cones and make this safe, and I'll check back later.
1: My partner's on the phone finally now, so if you want to stand by and see what we say.
7: Hey, Mark.
0: 1742 to 1437. Is it all good if the auxiliary just takes a squad up to the high school?
1: Yeah, you can take squad 8.
0: 10-4.
10: Dorothy.
7: 10-4.
10: Disregard.
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0: Go ahead.
11: Hey, make this my SAT report.
0: 10-4.
12: Choose turn over to fire. 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
0: 10-4.
6: Out of the squad.
10: 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There's no water at all.
6: 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I'll just go check for branches then.

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1: If you can respond to 5202 West Burnham, apartment 212, Violet called 911. She's in pain, but does not want Milwaukee Fire Department. 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
4: 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Calling was an evicted tenant, was back seen and screaming. She noted while during the call that the tenant had left. 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
1: 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An appointment in July.
3: 10-4, I'm just curious, has medical gone out in the last 2 weeks or no?
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3: 10-4.
0: It's rear.
7: Ten-4. Just give me a little bit. Put barricades up. I'll head that way.
3: 10-4.
0: One, 1359. It's catted as subject with a weapon.
2: 10-4.
0: And do me a favor. Run these two twin ends.
2: Go with your first.
0: So actually, who does the echo come back to?
1: Go ahead.
5: Was this only called in by that witness?
1: Affirm.
5: Copy. I'm not seeing anything, but I'll check the area a little bit more.
1: Gosh.
7: Sounds like it's going to be more of a solicitor complaint. To respond to 7290 South 92nd Street. The caller, Kim, reporting a suspicious solicitor that was at the door wanting to come in during the heavy rain downpour. She just wants to make a report complaint about it. She's home now.
0: 44 copy.

0: 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Thank you. 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
1: Pleasures. 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
1: I can be.
0: Actually, you can disregard. Forget it's a one-way. I'll put my cones out to block westbound traffic until it's all cleared out.
2: That's obvious.
3: Marquette is fully barricaded now.

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1: I'm 10-8 from Shannon. Homer was advised DPW is coming in.
0: 10-4.
1: 48, need phones by you.
2: Hey, if it's a one-way, so I'll just put them to the east of the flooding for westbound traffic.

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